That was New Jeans with Cool With You in the Summertime. That's what you might want to be. Maybe singing will blow away the heat, or listening to me sing might give you goosebumps in a completely negative way. Who knows? I won't do any more singing. I was going to say I promise, but I might sing a little bit more throughout the show. Who knows? I've got 2 hours to go. You can't expect me not to sing for that whole time, surely. Leon says, is Peter ready to flaunt his summer bod? I have a summer bod all four seasons of the year, thank you very much, because my bod is the same in every season and I don't mind getting it out in the summertime. Koreans are famous. If you've not known this, then check out pictures of summer holiday destinations in Korea. People on the beach with their long sleeve rash guards is what we call them. I don't know if that's Konglish, but it's basically, you know, kind of like long sleeve tops that surfers might wear. It's not a bodysuit, so to speak, but it does stop you from tanning and getting exposed to the UV rays. And then many as well have the long, wet, waterproof, like, what's it called? Trousers as well. I don't know what they're called, but like long swimming costumes. So you're covered head to toe. I sometimes go European style, although I have got much more Korean, and I am half Korean after all, DNA-wise, my mother is Korean, but I still sometimes just take off my top and have a bare chest, and you kind of stick out a lot in Korea, unless you're young and have a really nice body. There aren't too many older ajushis, as we would say, middle-aged married men who are flaunting their bodies like this. So in today's opening, we talked about unique ways animals survive the summer, and this year's record-breaking heat waves, they're continuing, not breaking records at the moment, I feel, in Korea, but certainly in different parts of the world. So parts of Europe, they're experiencing prolonged record-breaking temperatures soaring past 40 degrees, and many countries in the US and North America, Central America and Asia are also reportedly suffering from damages caused by the intense temperatures. Wildfires are another thing. And here in Korea, we're fighting our own battle with the heat as temperatures sit well above 30 degrees C day after day, accompanied by the tropical nights where it's over 25 degrees. And because of this, the number of people seeking out air-conditioned indoor spaces or urban water parks, that has spiked significantly. The scorching summer heat really hits everyone the same, but animals, humans, we're all enduring it in our own unique ways. What's your secret tip as well? I hope you have some wonderful rest. For me, I turn the air conditioning on at the beginning of the night for half an hour to an hour on the tropical night setting. So that uses the least power. And then I turn on a fan in the room. Unfortunately, one of our fans is broken, so it doesn't move. It's just stationary in terms of the direction of the air. But I put that going over my legs and maybe up to my waist, but not on my face. And that, for most nights, is enough. Like, the air conditioning automatically turns off after about half an hour to an hour, and I'm good to go. Unless I need to get up and go to the bathroom, but that's another story, isn't it? Bo's saying, you're talking about the States. Wildfires are common in California. Yeah, they had some record-breaking ones there over the past few years, where so many homes were destroyed, and that's really sad to see. Ben says, I remember SJ on Culture Inc. Taking the kids to the water park, and that's a good way to beat the heat. Oh, certainly. Going anywhere with water, like our mountain streams, they can be good, but you've got to be safe there because there's often no lifeguards or anyone like that, and it can get a bit deep suddenly. Lemonade says, for me, I bring a tumbler, fill it with ice cold water, add some ice cubes into it whenever I head outside. That is a great idea because then the ice cubes stay frozen for longer than if it's in a regular like disposable cup. That's exactly what I've got in my tumbler at the moment. Then keeps your drinks really cool for a long time. Let's get on to some more music. Then I'll tell you what's coming up on this Saturday edition of the show. Here's Be Your Rain and Soyu with 시작할까나 Beginning.

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In the first half of the show today, we're going to have Weekend What To Do, which is split up into Out and About and Glued to the Sofa. All K-focus, so maybe some of the latest Korean content you can enjoy anywhere in the world from the comfort of your own bedroom or your couch or your sofa, in Glued to the Sofa. But first, we'll get into Out and About, where if you're here in person in Korea, I'll tell you about all the things you can enjoy, like festivals, exhibitions, etc., etc. Then in the second half of today's show, it's ChatGPT, what a great name for an AI guest segment, right? We speak to artificial intelligence about a keyword on air. It actually talks to us. It's unbelievably realistic. Well, it is real, isn't it? It's just not a human being. But some people tune in and don't realize that. Song requests can be a little bit hit and miss from AI, but we ask it to come up with tracks, Korean ones, that are linked to the theme of the day. Let's get on to a couple of tracks. After I tell you about our 2026 Global Listener Survey, we are doing that again and would love you guys to participate. Let us know your 2 cents on the station, the shows, your favorite bits, your not so favorite bits, and we can improve to suit your tastes. If you don't tell us, we don't know. Here is Gihyun of Monster X with So Good, and after that we'll have Yeonjun's Ice Cream.

Wondering how to make the most of your weekend and your in-career? Well, perfect timing. Let me introduce some exciting festivals, performances, concerts, and more happening here that you can enjoy in person. Shall we dive in? The 20th Hanji Hyung Tanyang Garlic Festival is being held through tomorrow at the Tanyang Eco Sports Park area in Chungcheongbuk-do Province. Along with a garlic promotional pavilion and a comparative exhibition of new domestic garlic varieties and processed foods, this festival features a variety of programs including garlic cooking demonstrations, surprise auctions for local agricultural specialties, and a singing contest for farmers. Additionally, during the festival period, high-quality Tanyang garlic grown directly by local farmers will be showcased at a direct sale market. Grown in limestone areas with a wide daily temperature range, Tanyang garlic is firm, highly storable, and immensely popular for its sharp flavor and deep aroma. Come and experience the rich flavor of garlic, an indispensable ingredient on the Korean dinner table. The 3-on-3 women's national basketball team will compete in the 2026 WKBL 3-on-3 Triple Jam held today and tomorrow in Yongin of Gyeonggi-do Province. Joining them in the quest for the title are two WKBL Alliance teams made up of rising stars from each club, alongside three formidable teams from overseas: Japan's Flourish Gunma, the 2024 champions, the Philippines' Uncle Drew, last year's runners-up, and Japan's Will, a semi-finalist in the 2023 tournament. This year, the event is being co-hosted with the fourth tournament of the 2026 KBA 3-on-3 Prime League, allowing fans to catch both the women's and men's matches in one place. It's the perfect opportunity to double your enjoyment of 3-on-3 basketball. Continuing on from yesterday, the boy group Boy Next Door is holding their first world tour, Knock On Volume 2 in Seoul, today and tomorrow at the KSPO Dome. Following their Seoul dates, Boy Next Door will head to Busan before meeting global audiences across 6 Japanese cities, 10 North American cities, and 6 Asian cities. The group recently reached a career high with the release of their first studio album, Home, which honestly unravels the experiences and emotions they've felt from their trainee days up through their debut and active promotions. With high expectations for Boy Next Door as they keep this momentum going with their first world tour, we can't wait to see the performance the 6 further matured members will put on. For the first festival, the garlic one, I mentioned Hanji Hyung. That refers to cold region or northern type garlic, and that is known as Hanji Hyung here in Korea, just FYI. Some of your comments. Leon says, Boy Next Door, I do love their songs. Ben saying, good luck in advance to them. They're going to be busy both in Korea and globally. You go on to say, 3-on-3 basketball is widely popular, and the Philippines are one of the best teams in Asia. I did not know that. Lemonade says, all the best to the women's basketball team, and do you eat raw garlic? I eat it raw in slices, not as a whole bowl, because that can really, if it's a spicy one, upset your stomach. But sliced, certainly with some, when you're wrapping meat in leaves, it goes so well together. Mr. D says, wow, a garlic festival, that's amazing to try out the garlic. Siska talking about summer ways to beat the heat. I bring a tumbler everywhere, but with slightly warm water. I've heard that that is better for your internal metabolism. Although, if you are outside on a hot day, I'm guessing cold drinks are not that bad for you, maybe even good. Bo says, I put a pitcher of water in my fridge since I don't have an ice machine and don't have room for a bag of ice, and I use it filled from the sink. That is very environmentally friendly. Well done. Here in Seoul, FYI, we have great tap water known as Arisu. I wouldn't say a vast majority of people drink it straight out of the tap, unfortunately. I don't know why. We've got lots of purifiers and filters that we add on just to be extra safe.
Miss Andriani says Korean garlic tastes better, I would say, than Indonesian ones. Indonesian ones are more spicy. Yeah, and to make them kind of mellow out, you can cook them, right? But they do lose something as well in that process. We'll be back with Glued to the Sofa after these two, linked to the events we were talking about. So linked to basketball, it is Dunk Shoot. The English title is actually Dunk Shot. And then it's Chogwon and Wail with the song. And then Boy Next Door, who are performing on their world tour, Viral.

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Weekend what to do glued to the sofa. You're at home, not in Korea, but you want your dose of K. Let me introduce some new Korean movies, dramas, streaming shows, notable entertainment programs, and more that you can enjoy lounging on the couch anywhere in the world. Shall we slide in? Hope, the highly anticipated new film from the Wailing director Na Hong-jin, his first in 10 years, has finally hit theaters. The movie follows Pomsok, a branch office chief at Hope Port, located near the demilitarized zone, after he hears news from local youths that a tiger has been spotted. The film features a stellar lineup of Korea's top talent, including Hwang Jong-min, Cho In-song, and also Chong Ho-yeon, alongside Hollywood heavyweights Michael Fassbender, Alicia Vikander, Taylor Russell, and Cameron Britton. Weaving through thriller, creative feature, survival drama, and sci-fi genres to unfold a massive narrative, all eyes are on whether Hope can live up to its name and become the ultimate savior for Korean cinema in the second half of the year. Netflix's brand new original series, Donggung, or East Palace, that's what it means, starring Cho Sung-woo, Nam Ju-hyuk, and No Yoon-so, has been released. The East Palace is a palace occult drama that follows Gu-chon, a man with the ability to traverse the spirit world, and Sengang, a court maid harboring a deep secret, as they are summoned by the king to uncover a dark curse looming over the crown prince's palace. As Gu-chon, who can slay ghosts with his sword, and Sengang, who can hear the voices of spirits, cross the boundary between life and death, grudges and secrets aimed at the royal family slowly unfold, plunging the palace into uncontrollable chaos. Will they be able to break the blood-stained curse of the Donggung? The new weekend drama Spooky in Love, Osakan Yone, based on the hit movie of the same name that originally starred Son Ye-jin and Lee Min-gi, premieres tonight. Starring this time around Park Eun-bin, Yang Se-jong, and Ong Song-woo, Spooky in Love depicts a chaotic occult romance between Chun Yeo-ri, a chaebol heiress who sees ghosts, and Ma Gang-uk, a prosecutor who absolutely fears ghosts. The story follows a woman who hears voices no one else can, and a man dedicated to uncovering hidden truths, as they team up to find the truth behind mysterious deaths and fall deeply in love along the way. This summer, their special collaboration begins, promising to deliver a refreshing, spine-chilling flutter to your hearts. All sounding really interesting. Let's see your reactions. Benny's saying, Osakan Yone, this drama available on the Flix. Leon saying, I think the East Palace might end up to be a commercial failure. Why do you think that? Donggung literally meaning East Palace. Dong being East and Gung being Palace. 1997 says it premiered on Constitution Day. That was huge. Lemonade said, let's hope for another Korean film with amazing viewership. Let's hope, yes indeedy. And The Wailing, or Koksong as it was called in Korea, it was a massive hit for a horror movie. It was a cult and things like this. It was so disturbing. I couldn't get through it. It was 20 minutes and I just had to turn it off. It freaked me out so much. And I was like, I don't want to go through this, actually. Siska says, mentioning the summer ways to beat the heat. If you drink cold water, you get coughs and sore throats because you're a middle-aged lady now. You're an ajumma. I do get that sometimes as well. And then you warm up your throat and suddenly your ticklish throat is gone. It's amazing, isn't it? I love that. Let's get on to a couple more tracks linked to this, speaking about some of the stars of these works. Park Eun-bin with Kung Dari Shabara, and then Ong Song-woo, We Belong.

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Many of you are looking forward to that. Many of you also chatting about some dramas that you're interested in that we didn't mention. Leon in Singapore saying, I'm more interested in the new Monday-Tuesday drama, Dream to You, starring Hwang In-yop, who is still acting as a high school student despite being 35 years old. Wow, that is impressive. Although Koreans do look young for longer, I can assure you that, compared to my home country of the UK. 1997 saying, the flicks, speaking of it, has the MLB home run derby in the Field of Dreams game next month. Ooh, interesting. More live sports are being sorted out by streaming services. It wasn't their realm before, because the whole point used to be watch on demand. But now I've heard that they're going to be competing for World Cup rights as well, which is really interesting, isn't it? Okay, we are going to be on to our final track of hour number one now. I'll see you on the other side of Nerd Connection with Sunset.

0: What does home mean to you? A place where you can find is where life begins and where it finds rest. But for some, finding that place is not easy. When the dream of a home feels out of reach, JPDC is there, lighting the way. We provide safe, comfortable, and affordable homes for young people, newlyweds, and neighbors in need of stability across Jeju. Like the quiet warmth you feel the moment you step inside, these homes are designed to bring comfort, security, and peace of mind. But this is more than housing. It is 고치 행복한 뜨락, a Jeju-style housing and community platform where 고치, meaning together in the local dialect, comes to life. Here, essential welfare services are always close by, easing the weight of everyday life. 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Because life feels stronger when we are together. 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
2: Welcome back to the second half of Hashtag Daily K. Thank you very much for sticking with us for hour number two of the show. It's just gone 10 a.m. on the 18th of July. It's a Saturday. I'm your host, Peter Bint. Saturdays mean we're getting in hour number two to our AI Corner, ChatGPT, where we speak with artificial intelligence about a keyword that we've picked out, something that is perhaps fitting for the season. It could also be something that just popped into our heads that we thought you guys all around the world would like to know more about, and we ask questions from a Korean point of view and perspective. We also get it to request songs which can be interesting, let's say, quote unquote. It can go a little bit all over the place then, giving us K-pop artists but songs that they've never ever done before. That would be interesting to investigate, like why AI makes those mistakes. I think, and I am of course a AI expert, not at all, that it's because it feels like it needs to give us answers quickly because it's speaking to us. And I always say, take your time, but it doesn't seem to do that. It used to do some buffering and loading when I told it that, but now everything has to be done instantly, it thinks, and so it just rushes its answers. And I suppose AI is not at the stage yet where it can give you 100% accurate answers in a matter of seconds for every topic under the sun. It's understandable, isn't it? If you do want to get in touch with feedback for this corner or any of our corners, actually, do so via Kakao Talk. Our username is Daily K. We've also got Instagram, Arirang Daily K, all one word is our handle there, and we'd love to hear from you. Here is two songs to get us started in hour number two. It's Trend Z with On My Knees, and then Nals with Somewhere in My Heart, 내 마음 어딘가에.

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0: In this AI era where artificial intelligence plays a crucial role across society, hashtag Daily K has kept up with the trends by incorporating it into our broadcast for a while now. Each week we choose a keyword and ask AI some questions. A new concept, AI-powered radio corner, ChatGPT with AI. So the key word that we have picked this time is 여름 방학. 여름 meaning summer, 방학 meaning vacation. It is from Hanja, Sino-Korean characters, so they mean 방, to release or let go, and 학, to learn. So it carries the beautiful meaning of briefly letting go, setting aside your studies, and taking a rest, a breather. Just like summer break for office workers, it's a time for students to step away from classes and exams to fully enjoy a sense of total freedom. Universities in Korea have already started their summer break, while elementary, middle and high schools will begin theirs sequentially starting this week, although my son actually broke up last week, which was really interesting. I think it was Thursday was his final day, if I'm not mistaken. So today on ChatGPT, we're going to chat with AI using summer vacation, 여름 방학, as our key word. Let's load it up. So the key word for ChatGPT on Daily K on Arirang Radio is summer vacation or 여름 방학. How do summer vacations differ between Korea and other countries? Please compare their lengths, unique characteristics, and so on.
1: Summer vacations in Korea usually run for about 4 to 6 weeks, typically starting in mid-July and ending in August. This is noticeably shorter than the summer breaks in many Western countries, like the UK or the United States, where students often have around 6 to 8 weeks, or sometimes even up to 2 full months off. Beyond the length, there's also a difference in how that time is spent. In Korea, many students continue their studies at private academies, known as hagwons, or participate in various educational camps to prepare for the next semester. In contrast, summer breaks in the West are often seen as a time for complete relaxation, travel with family, or working summer jobs. It really is quite interesting how those cultural and educational priorities shape such different experiences. Is there a particular aspect of these vacations you'd like to explore further?
0: Well, in Korea, summer vacation is actually shorter than winter holidays. What's the reason behind this?
1: The main reason for this comes down to how the academic year is structured in Korea. The school year starts in March and is divided into 2 semesters, with a short summer break in between the first and second semesters. The winter break, on the other hand, often occurs at the end of the school year, around January and February, leading into the new year's start in March, which tends to make it longer. It's all about balancing the instructional time within that specific calendar. Does that make sense in how the terms line up?
0: Interesting. I'm sure it's got something to do with the really harsh winters as well. But anyway, what are some unique summer vacation sites or cultural habits in Korea that foreigners might find fascinating?
1: Many people enjoy visiting beaches like Haeundae in Busan or Jeju Island for the classic sun and sea. But another popular option is to head to the mountains or valleys like those in the Seoraksan region, where you can relax by the cool water and often enjoy dishes like Samgyetang, a ginseng chicken soup, which is a traditional way to boost energy during the hottest months. Culturally, you might also notice a lot of people using portable electric fans to stay cool, and some parks and public spaces even set up large shaded misters. It's all about finding creative ways to beat the heat. Have you ever experienced a Korean summer yourself?
0: Absolutely, I'm doing so right now in my Hawaiian shirt. Okay, take your time with this because we ask you for 2 songs, Korean ones, linked to the theme of the day, summer vacation and what we've been talking about. Link it into the title or the lyrics and give us the artist name and the song. Make sure it is an actual song from the actual artist you request.
1: That Hawaiian shirt sounds perfect for this. For 2 songs that really capture that summer vacation mood, the first one I'd recommend is Alcohol Free by Twice. It has a beautiful bossa nova rhythm and instantly transports you to a relaxing summer resort. The second choice would be Red Velvet's famous hit Red Flavor. It's incredibly upbeat and brings all the energy of a refreshing summer day.
0: Oh, I like those two. A little bit creative. We'll be back after that.
2: 생활.

0: Two summer bangers there, alcohol free from Twice, and that is a real trend here in Korea, we've got to say. Alcohol free beverages that were originally associated with alcohol, things like beer for sure must be the number one seller, but other spirits and liquors as well. Not maybe spirits, not those, because those are really associated with high contents of alcohol, but things with usually alcohol content of, I guess, there or thereabouts, 10% max. And then we heard from Red Velvet, Balgamat, Red Flavor. That came out, oh, it must be about 10 years ago, and really dominated the summertime charts for a long while. And you'll still hear it played for sure around this time. Some feedback from you guys. Ben says, summer vacation in my country, it's already passed through through June, and it's in the final days of the break now. And then Bo says, sometimes in America, it's 3 months off. I've heard about that as well. That seems like far too much time off in one chunk. It's a quarter of the year, is it not? Would you not forget about how to go to school? I don't know. Anyway, let's get to our second set of questions in part two of ChatGPT with AI asking it all about summer vacation, 여름 방학. In the past, students used to have so much homework that they'd be incredibly busy scrambling to finish it all right before school started again. I heard that nowadays vacation homework in Korea has decreased significantly compared to the past. I'm curious about what specific changes have taken place.
1: You're absolutely right. The landscape of vacation homework has shifted quite a bit. There's been a strong push in the Korean education system to reduce student stress, so many schools now focus more on self-directed learning rather than assigning large packets of mandatory work. This often means replacing traditional assignments like book reports or craft projects with options for students to choose their own projects or simply encourage them to read or rest. It's all part of a broader philosophy to make vacations more restorative.
0: Well, vacation is a great time for students to gain various experiences outside the classroom. What kind of leisure or experiential activities do Korean students frequently do during summer vacation these days?
1: Many students these days engage in specialized camps and workshops to explore their passions, like K-pop dance academies to learn their favorite choreographies. There's also a big trend toward tech-focused camps like coding or AI workshops, as well as English immersion programs that make language learning interactive.
0: And while vacation is a time for students to rest, it seems like parents actually have a lot on their minds. What kind of worries or concerns do parents usually have during this summer break time?
1: Indeed, while the kids might be looking forward to a break, parents often face several challenges during this time. One of the biggest concerns is managing childcare, especially for dual-income families, as finding safe and engaging activities for the entire duration can be quite difficult. There is also the financial strain associated with summer camps, private tutoring, or other enrichment programs, as parents want to ensure their children are spending their time productively. Finally, there's the ever-present pressure regarding academic progress, balancing the desire for their kids to rest with the need to stay on track for the next school term. How do you feel about managing your children's activities this summer?
0: I'm pretty relaxed. I have a more British point of view. Let's get to another two song requests linked to what we've just been talking about in terms of the title or the lyrics. Tell me how it ties in.
1: Since you're leaning into that relaxed British point of view, the first song I'd suggest is Sunny Afternoon by The Kinks.
0: It's no. It has to be Korean artists. Hello, Korean artists, please.
1: Understood. Let's look at Korean artists this time. The first song I'd suggest is Any Song by Zico. Its title and catchy rhythm are perfect for just letting go and relaxing when you want to take things easy. The second choice is Rollercoaster by Chung Ha. While it's more upbeat, its smooth vibe creates a perfect atmosphere for a fun, adventurous summer day.
0: I love those picks as well. We'll be back after two.

0: One of the songs I remember singing way back when on Daily K's early days must have been around 2016, 17, 18, one of those years, and got in the same elevator. Luckily, it wasn't a roller coaster with Chonga here at Arirang, and I was none the wiser at the time. My writer was next to me, nudging me, saying, "That's Chonga." Amazing. She is brilliant, isn't she? She's got some brilliant tracks after that as well. Really came to prominence with IOI, I believe, the project group. And before that, it was Zico with Amunore, Any Song. That does have a summer vibe to it. And he also had that one with Rain P, which was like hating summer. What was that? Summer hate or something like that. That's a good one too. We're talking with AI in part two on a Saturday, ChatGPT, all about summer vacation or summer holidays, as we call them in Britain. And that's Yeoreumbangak in Korean. Our third set of questions now. College students often work part-time jobs during their vacation. What are the top three most preferred part-time jobs for Korean college students during summer holidays?
1: While preferences can vary, three of the most popular part-time jobs for Korean college students during the summer holidays are working in convenience stores, serving in cafes or restaurants, and taking on tutoring or English teaching roles. These options are usually flexible and fit well around their vacation plans.
0: What kind of tips or recommendations would you give to international students studying in Korea to fully enjoy the summer vacation season here?
1: To make the most of your summer vacation here, I highly recommend exploring some of the beautiful coastal areas. Places like Busan or Jeju Island are fantastic. Also, closer spots like Yulwangni Beach if you're staying near Seoul. You could also experience a traditional Korean summer by heading to a mountain valley with cool, refreshing water for a day trip, and perhaps enjoy a hot bowl of samgyetang to boost your energy. Don't forget to check out some of the local festivals happening around the country, as they offer a really fun and culturally immersive experience. Is there a particular region you were thinking of visiting?
0: Well, I want you to tell me, aside from all the places and things you've mentioned, what would be your dream summer holiday?
1: As an AI, I don't experience feelings like dreams, but if I could imagine one, my ideal summer holiday would be a serene escape to a secluded cabin in the mountains of Switzerland. Picture waking up to crisp, clear air, surrounded by breathtaking peaks and lush green valleys. I'd spend the days hiking along winding trails, finding perfect spots for quiet reflection, and enjoying the peaceful sound of nature without any distractions. It would be the ultimate way to recharge and find complete tranquility.
0: Well, we were talking about Korea, so what would be the equivalent spot in Korea?
1: For a similar tranquil mountainous escape in Korea, Gangwon-do would be the perfect spot. You could head up to the Odesan or Seoreksan regions, where you'll find dense forests, deep valleys, and much cooler temperatures compared to the cities. There are lovely secluded spots where you can stay in a traditional hanok or a modern guest house and just listen to the rustling leaves and flowing water. It's the ideal way to experience that peaceful, natural recharge.
0: Okay, two more Korean tracks don't overlap with the artist that we've already chosen. Link it into the theme with the title or lyrics of the songs.
1: For two more Korean tracks that fit the theme without overlapping artists, I'd suggest Our Summer by TXT, since the title perfectly captures that warm vacation feeling. The other choice would be Rollin' by Brave Girls, which has become a massive summer anthem in Korea with its upbeat, energetic vibe.
0: Wow, you're on point with the song request. Good job, ChatGPT. See you next week.

0: 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Arirang Radio.
1: Two summer boppers we heard there to close off ChatGPT. Brave Girls were rolling, rolling, rolling. And Our Summer by Tomorrow by Together, TXT, Tabata, as they're also known as. Athma and Siska on board. Siska saying, the green, green forest on your summer shirt, Peter. I do like a loud kind of Hawaiian or patterned short sleeve shirt in the summertime when it gets too hot. It is just so much cooler than a t-shirt, especially if it's kind of low cut. I don't like going too low. For many of our long-time Arirang listeners, you'll know that Kim Gyeon is a big fan of going really low on his chest, which is not that common in Korea, to be honest. So I really applaud his unique style, but I can't go that far down, I would say. We do have our 2026 Global Arirang Listener Survey that is still happening, and we really appreciate all of your participation. All you need to do is go to the website arirangradio.com or the application, and you can fill it out there. It'll only take 5 minutes of your time and really help us in bringing you better stuff on the station to suit your tastes. That's all we're here for, is for you guys. Good morning to Sophie and Kota Kinabalu, I see on the chat as well. Two more tracks before we close off the show today. Yunmachi, or March, MRCH, with Documentary, we say in Hangul, Documentary. And then it's Kim Mung Myung with Broom, and the Korean for that, Bwang.

Yes, that is our equivalent of vroom vroom. Miss Arip saying, I've finally got time to come to the show. I've been really busy with work. Well, I hope, even if it's not the weekend, right, doesn't matter what days it is, but you do need some downtime, at least one day. I would say, ideally, I wish the world changed and we had 3 days off a week. That would be lovely, jubbly, wouldn't it? But until we get there, make sure you do take some time set aside just for you. You don't have to concentrate on work. No matter how much you love work, and I love what I do here on Arirang Radio and other freelance broadcasting stuff, but you do need 1 or 2 days a week at least to just zone out. Last weekend, I had work on Saturday and Sunday, and that it wasn't long, it was maybe like a couple of hours, including the driving time, maybe 3 hours max. But it just made me have to stress about having to go, despite really enjoying it as well and just having a chat on a YouTube show, blah, blah, blah. You need time to kick back and relax, listen to your favourite music, to your favourite Arirang Radio DJ from the UK, and all sorts. Yeah, I'm not trying to lead the witness, I promise. We will be back tomorrow with our Sunday show, where we really have more music actually for you, especially in hour number two, when it's time for your Sunday song requests. A massive thanks to all our staff members behind the scenes today and every day for their hard work, to our producer Lee Min Hee and our writers Kim Jung Hee and Kwak Kyung Ok. And this track to take us out from Lee Seung Yoon, What Do I Steal? 뭘 훔치지? Don't steal anything apart from maybe someone's heart, as long as you're going to give it back. It's been your Daily Dose of Korea, hashtag Daily K.

Sing, sing, sing, Tiny Toons. Do you remember losing a baby tooth as a child? One day, your front tooth suddenly falls.

But this song wasn't just about teasing. It was also a playful way for children to laugh together and make the moment feel lighter and happier. Songs like this helped children enjoy the moment of losing a tooth. So, if you know a child who's about to lose a tooth, why not play the song for them? Now let's listen to the traditional Korean children's folk song, 안이 빠진 중강새.

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The time is 11 a.m.

Hi, Crunchers! I'm your DJ Chihi, and this is Culture Crunch. As we go through life, we all find ourselves standing at countless crossroads. Some people find comfort in following the path others have taken. Others choose a road no one has walked before and create a path of their own. The interesting thing is, there's no single right answer. You only discover whether it's your path by walking it. So today, why not take one more step toward the path that's yours? Here is our first song, Kil, The Road by Kim Yuna. It's an OST from Signal Part 4.

Have you ever noticed that it's easy to follow a path someone else has already made, but creating your own path? That's a whole different story. Today's artist chose exactly that, though. Rather than following the rules of K-pop, they decided to write their own. Today on Saturday Riff, we're talking about Stray Kids! Now, even today, their story is still unfolding. Their brand new Run It World Tour kicked off in Seoul with every single show selling out, a reminder that they're still reaching new heights. The name Stray Kids is an interesting one. At first glance, it almost sounds like lost kids, right? You would say stray dogs, stray cats, stray kids. But that's not what it means at all. Instead, it reflects a group determined to step outside the usual path and create one entirely their own. And honestly, that's exactly what they've done. What made Stray Kids different from the very beginning was how they were formed. Most idol groups are put together by their agency, right? The company chooses the members, develops the concept, and decides what kind of music they'll make. But Stray Kids flip that process upside down. Leader Bang Chan personally selected the members he wanted to debut with, and fans watch the group grow together through the survival show Stray Kids before their official debut. So from day one, this wasn't simply a company-produced group. It was a team that built itself. Looking back now, that may have been the foundation for everything that followed after. Because when artists build a team around trust and shared vision, the music tends to feel more personal. You can really feel that extra sort of energy, special energy. And Stray Kids have never lost that very unique identity of their own. Let's go back to where it all began. Here are the songs that introduced Stray Kids to the world: District 9, Elevator, and 잘하고 있어, Grow Up.

We're back after listening to three songs from Stray Kids' very beginning, District 9, Elevator, and 잘하고 있어, Grow Up. Now, when people talk about Stray Kids, there is one name that always comes up alongside the group, and that is 3Racha. Yes, it sounds like that hot spicy sauce, 3Racha. Well, made up of leader Bang Chan, Changbin, and Han, it's the trio that's been writing and producing the majority of Stray Kids' music since before the group even debuted. While many idol groups perform songs chosen by their company, Stray Kids have spent years telling their own stories through music they create themselves. And I think that's one of the biggest reasons fans connect with them so deeply. Their songs don't just sound different, they feel personal. That doesn't mean everyone understood their music right away, though. When Stray Kids first arrived on the scene, their sound caught a lot of people off guard. The booming bass, unpredictable arrangements, relentless rap verses, and explosive energy weren't what most listeners were used to hearing. Some even dismissed it as, oh, that's just noise. Now, imagine hearing that when you're still trying to prove yourself. A lot of artists might have changed direction or toned things down, right? But Stray Kids chose a different path. They weren't discouraged. Instead of moving away from what made them different, they leaned into it even more. They kept experimenting, kept refining their sound, and eventually turned what was once considered a weakness into the very thing that made them stand out. You can hear that confidence loud and clear in their 2020 hit, 신메뉴, that song, God's Menu. Now, the song compares the group to master chefs serving a signature dish that no one else can recreate. Even the production sounds like a busy kitchen with chopping noises and cooking effects woven into the beat. It's very playful, bold, and unmistakably Stray Kids. We're going to listen to it after this story, so do stay tuned. And the message of this song is simple. Once you get a taste of their music, you'll keep coming back for more. It's that addictive. And they were right. Before long, fans had even come up with a nickname for the group's signature sound, and that's 마라 taste K-pop. Just like the famous Chinese 마라 seasoning, their music is spicy, intense, and impossible to ignore. It might not be everyone's first choice, but for those who love it, there's simply nothing else quite like it, and there is no way going out once you've fallen into it. Looking back now, it's almost poetic, too. The music that some people once called noise has become one of the most recognizable sounds in modern K-pop. And sometimes the very thing that makes you different ends up becoming your greatest strength, as long as you don't give it up. And with that, let's listen to three songs that perfectly capture the unique flavor of Stray Kids. 신메뉴, God's Menu, Backdoor, and 소리꾼, Thunderous.

Welcome back. We have just listened to three songs of Stray Kids that really do sound or taste like Mada. Those were Shin Menu, God's Menu, Backdoor, and Sorikun, Thunderous. Now, by staying true to their own sound, Stray Kids gradually carved out a lane that belonged entirely to them. And before long, that lane stretched far beyond Korea. One of the most interesting things about their journey is that international audiences embraced them incredibly early on. Long before they became one of K-pop's biggest names, fans around the world were already connecting with their music. Maybe it was the explosive performances, or maybe it was the raw honesty in their lyrics, or maybe it was simply because authenticity doesn't need translation. Even if you don't understand every Korean lyric, you can still feel the determination, the frustration, confidence, and hope packed into their songs. Music really does have a funny way of crossing borders like that. It's just universal language. And then the records started piling up. Beginning with Ordinary in 2022, Stray Kids reached number one on the Billboard 200 in the United States. Then they did it again with Maxident. And most recently, they extended that incredible streak even further. Today, Stray Kids have achieved 8 consecutive number one albums on the Billboard 200, which is a milestone that's exceptionally rare. Not just for K-pop acts, but in Billboard history itself. Think about that for a second. A group that was once

criticized for sounding too different. Their song is just noise, is what some said, is now sitting at the very top of one of the world's biggest music charts. But their success didn't stop there. Their concerts have grown from theaters to arenas and now to sold-out stadiums across the globe. They've also made history as the first K-pop group to headline major international festivals like Lollapalooza and Italy's iDays Festival. Imagine standing in front of tens of thousands of people from every corner of the world and hearing them sing every lyric back to you. Just imagine it for a second. And also in Korean. Wouldn't it be amazing? It's one of those moments that reminds you just how far K-pop has come. For Stray Kids, music isn't about fitting into one country or one market. It's about connecting with people in general, wherever they are. And they've proven that you don't have to change who you are to reach the world. Sometimes, staying true to yourself is exactly what makes the world listen. So let's hear three songs that help turn Stray Kids into a truly global phenomenon. Here are Took, S-Class, Case 143, and Chick Chick Boom.

How did you enjoy those three songs? They were Took S-Class, Case 143, and Chick Chick Boom by Stray Kids. Well, those are actually biggest global hits of the group. Now, there's one more part of their story that I think says a lot about who they are, not just as artists, but as a team. If you followed K-pop for a while, you've probably heard of the so-called 7-year curse. Even here on Saturday Riff, whenever we talk about idol groups, or just groups in general, we always talk about that 7-year curse, the contract that ends usually after 7 years. So to explain it once more, many idol groups reach the end of their first contracts around their 7th year together. It's often a time when members choose different agencies, different careers, or simply different paths. So naturally, fans start wondering, will they stay together? Well, Stray Kids answer that question earlier than anyone expected. In 2024, before their contracts had even expired, all 8 members decided to renew with JYP Entertainment together. So they debuted in 2018, right? So just before 2025, which is their 7th year, they renewed their contract. And there wasn't any public drama, surprisingly. No long period of uncertainty, in which some groups do have. Just 8 members making the same decision to keep building the future of Stray Kids together. And that choice, that decision says a lot. Because staying together isn't something you can force, right? It has to come from trust among each other. And you can see that trust reflected in everything they've accomplished since then. I mean, even from the beginning, the group members were chosen by the leader, Bangchan, right? So I guess that's where it's all started as being special from the beginning. But anyhow, their stadium world tour continues to sell out, like I said in the beginning, across the globe. Every stop draws tens of thousands of fans. They also became the first full K-pop group ever invited together to the Met Gala, one of fashion's most prestigious events. Not long after, they performed at Japan's National Stadium, another milestone that reflects just how far they've come. When Stray Kids first debuted, they weren't trying to become copies of anyone else. They chose not to follow the path that others have created. They simply wanted to create music that felt honest. They wanted to walk their own road. And years later, that road has become one of that countless younger artists now look up to. And maybe that's the most fitting ending to their story so far. A group named Stray Kids, kids who chose to step off the beaten path and ended up creating a path that many others now hope to follow. With that, let's wrap up today's journey with Stray Kids' Run It.

That was Run It, a recent release by Stray Kids. How was today's Saturday riff? Well, before we wrap up today's episode, there's one thing I keep thinking about. What I love most about Stray Kids isn't just the records they've broken or the stadiums they've filled with sold-outs. It's the fact that they never tried to become what everyone else wanted them to be. They trusted their own voice, and even when not everyone understood it at first. I think that's something all of us can relate to and a key takeaway for today's story and the music by Stray Kids. I mean, there are moments in life when it feels like everyone else is moving faster, following the right path, while we're still figuring things out. But maybe there isn't just one right path after all. Maybe the road that feels different is the one that's truly yours, and I guess you just need that courage to embrace that difference. So if you're feeling a little lost these days, I hope today's story reminds you that it's okay to walk at your own pace and create your own road. Sometimes the path that no one else understands today becomes the one people admire tomorrow. So trust that, okay? And if there's another K-pop artist you'd love us to explore, or maybe a hidden gem you think deserves more attention, we'd love to hear from you. Send us your recommendations through the Culture Crunch message board, email, or our social media. Your ideas might just inspire our next episode. Before we say goodbye, I'd like to leave you with one other thought. Life doesn't always come with a map, as you know through experience. Sometimes it feels like everyone else already knows where they're going. Well, you're still trying to figure things out. But if today's story reminds us of anything, it's this. The path that's right for you doesn't have to look like anyone else's. So once again, keep moving at your own pace, trust yourself, and don't be afraid to create a road that nobody's walked before. Signing off with our last song, here's 나를 외치다, Shout by Maya. And I'll see you again tomorrow for more Culture to Crunch on at 11 a.m. KST. And as always, bye-bye, keep crunching!

What does home mean to you? A place where you can finally unwind after a long day. A space where you share dreams of tomorrow with the ones you love. More than just a building, home is where life begins and where it finds rest. But for some, finding that place is not easy. When the dream of a home feels out of reach, JPDC is there, lighting the way. We provide safe, comfortable, and affordable homes for young people, newlyweds, and neighbors in need of stability across Jeju. 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But this is more than housing.

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1: Welcome to K-Pop in here on Arirang Radio. I'm your host, Isak, and it is the 18th of July already. We're already 18 days into the month of July, and we're still in 2026. Going to start us off today with Runaway. Happy Saturday or Friday evening or morning, wherever you are in the world. Hello, how are you? 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Today's K-Pop and Festival and Latin Music Time. Now, got a few announcements to

to give you guys. So, like I said, we don't do a lot of our scheduling on purpose. My writer, she's awesome. What she does is she will throw about 5 to 6 dates to an artist or a company, and she's like, choose. And when they choose, like, it normally is going to be the quickest date that we can have them in the studio. But what fun happens is every once in a while, the universe lines it up so that we have certain types of artists joining us in the studio on said days. So like this past week with Omega X and Click B, it just so happened that we had two groups that are known for having a lot of members, and we only had a fraction of the members joining us in the studio. So it worked out that way. So why am I building this up for you guys? Next week, it's the solo artists galore. So next week, Jeongdaeyeon is back in the studio with us. Yes, yes, yes, fam. For those of you who know that Taeyeon is my bias, yeah, I'm going to try to be as professional as possible, though that I feel that every time he's here, I fail. But he's going to be in the studio on Monday, so you know I'm going to be super excited about this. But she was DJ Kate for a while. Before that, she was K Poppin's guest Kate, and she also goes by the artist name of Lilac. Kate is joining us in the studio. I'm so excited. So next week, it's going to be power solo artists joining us in the studio. So stay tuned for that. We've got a few other announcements to announce for our K-Poppin fam and for our other Arirang Radio listeners. When it comes to any announcements on our programming, when it comes to surveys, or when it comes to our AI report, when it comes to artists joining us in the studio, anything that could be posted gets posted on our homepage or our application as a banner. So if you would like to go check those out, please do so. I know that a good majority of you, especially in the United States, use our YouTube live stream to check us out. But if you want to just kind of check us out with, like, you know, what's going on and all that other fun stuff, it's every once in a while, at least like once a week, going over to our homepage to check us out is not going to be hurtful in any way. It's actually going to help you out in a lot of different ways. So let me remind you how to be a part of the programming. For those of you who would like to check us out, my show is between 12 to 2 p.m. KST. The rerun is 3 to 5 a.m. KST. On Jeju-do Island, you're catching our program on 88.7 megahertz in Jeju City. Seogwipo is 80.1. The Daejeon Air is 101.9. For our domestic listeners, or for our listeners who are on Jeju-do Island at any given time while you are here in Korea, you really want to have Arirang Radio close to you, because we will be giving you the real-time weather updates of Jeju-do Island more specifically. We do give you guys updates as well, but because we do have an FM on Jeju-do Island, and because the weather on Jeju-do Island loves to have whiplash, it just... it's all over the place. Like, one moment it's sunny, one moment we have like a high wind advisory, and then like there's a heavy rain advisory. So the weather is cray cray on Jeju-do Island, especially during the summer seasons. So while all of our listeners might be visiting Jeju-do Island, please keep us close to you while you're on Jeju-do Island on vacation, because we will be giving you weather updates either by the hour on the shows, or our news are going to be giving you some updates that you need. So make sure that you keep us close. To listen to us through our application, go to your application store and type in Arirang Radio. A-R-I-R-A-N-G is how you spell Arirang, just so that you can find it correctly. 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Now, we are in the process of merging two channels together. So we're going to be mainly merging and staying on our Arirang Radio K-pop channel, the one that's verified, the one you guys live stream with. So we're in the process of doing that at the moment. That's why there's like a lot of random videos going up all the time. So make sure that you are checking us out and sticking by. Our Twinkle My Star, Tenamo Soup, and our Tiniest Stage get a VOD for you. For audio on demand, we have our What If, which can also be found on Spotify for any of you who are users of that as well. What else do I have to tell you? Oh, messages. The chat is not for saved messages.
what that means is if you're going to be sending in an algorithm music, if you're going to be sending in a Taenamu soup, if you're going to be sending a message for our artist or whatnot, something that might need to be come back and like scratched and, you know, saved and whatnot, we ask you to save those on our message board or our application or email us k-pop-in@naver.com or slip into our DMs. kpop_id is our account. That is where we accumulate all of your awesomeness. So get ready to do that as well. So the K-pop and festival store today, and PD님 was feeling a vibe, truly, with all the recent releases. So we're going to be giving you that vibe in just a few moments. But in the meantime, Floor is on the track with Yeoreum B, Summer Rain. Mad Clown and George did a track together, and of course it's awesome. Tinaseo is the Korean title, but guess what the English title is? T. Just a capital T. So we're going to listen to these two tracks back to back, and I'll see you guys back after this with our K-pop and festival.

It's time to bring the festival to you with our K-pop and festival, where we're looking at some of the hottest tracks that were recently dropped in many different genres. And this is a beautiful thing that we have here in Korea when our festivals happen during the summertime, which is right now. Whether it's rain or shine, we've got tons of different genres to enjoy. Some of them are going to be nice and relaxing. Some of them are going to be like, yeah, party. And so we're going to be bringing the festivals to you. So whether you are in your cubicle at the moment, you're in your car, you are cleaning the house, wherever you may be at the moment, we've got you covered. So we're going to jump into some jazz. I am all for the genre. This is a genre that I obsess over in many different styles, because I feel that within the jazz genre, we do have a lot of different types of vibes. We've got like that jazz bar blues type of vibe where it's a little funky. There's a little bit more snare. There's a little bit more drums, and you need a whiskey or something strong, or like a nice sweet cocktail, and it's like nice and strong, and you're just sitting there. It's nice and dim. And then we've got our breezy jazz, something that you would listen to on a summer afternoon with ice cream in your hand, or like an iced drink or beverage, or some type of fruit or whatever. And then we've got more of our like cafe type of jazz, where we're seeing different types of genres within, like different types of beats and whatnot. So we've got two artists that we're going to be looking at today. Haewon is first. Paper Wing is going to be the track that we're going to be looking at. Now, what I love about Haewon, I think she was here not too long ago on the 8 o'clock show. She's been around for a while, and she peaked in her popularity in the early 2000s, and she was already in the business for a while then. And so for her to be staying in the business 20 plus years still is just super awesome. So with her recent track of Paper Wing, we get a chance to see a little bit more of a brighter sound for her music, which she does bring quite well. And what I love about these two tracks that we're going to be looking at today for part one is they're both in English. So all of our K-pop and fam who don't speak Korean and Hangul is just way too hard for you to master, these two songs are going to be a little bit more easy listening, because Luca Minor also has When It Stops Raining for your listening pleasure. A little bit more on the relaxed jazzy of a tune. And like I said, both of these songs are in English so that you can enjoy this. Now, we've been having a lot of discussions about, like, where do we draw the line with K-pop? Honestly, at this point, I don't know. Because to say that what is K-pop and what is not at this moment is a question that I think we can have on for like 5 to 6 hours, maybe even 10 hours, depending on the right professors that we sit down with in the business. But in the meantime, we have Haewon on the track with Paper Wing, Luca Minor's after that with When It Stops Raining, and more of our K-pop and festivals coming up next.

So we've got our relaxing vibes out of the way. Like I said, today the songs, they have a vibe. I think Pina was in a mood when she was putting this song together. But I have to say that a lot of the releases these days are a lot more on the softer side. So while our K-pop scene at the moment with our idols making their comebacks, there's like party! And it's just like, yeah! And there's a lot of like EDM and there's a lot of like rave music type of vibes going on and electronic and whatnot. On the other side of the K-pop scene, we've got a lot more calm tracks. People have been feeling the vibes with the rainy season. It's hot outside and we're just like, I don't want to move. Please, please just... I'll just sit here for a little bit. let me just sit here for a while. So, if you've been a Bernard fan for a while, and if you've ever pictured what it would like to be in a car date with Bernard, Ride will give you the exact view of that, because the music video is a dash cam type of a visual of him going on a date in a car. And he has his sweet vocals on top of it with Ride. It's so sweet. And then they go get burgers. I'm a happy girl. Get me fried food for a dinner date. I'm happy. You don't have to take me to, you know, fancy restaurants. Let me try to think. Would I take a Michelin star restaurant date over burgers? I don't think I would. I think I'm a burgers and fries type of a girl over food that's like the size of a penny. Anyways, it's the perfect car date. It's a really sweet track, and I highly recommend you go check it out. Music video as well. Taeha and Kitty Boy were able to team up with Girl, and this track is also the perfect relaxed vibes that you didn't know you needed. Pini was able to play this on the show a few times once it dropped, and I have to say that, Kitty Boy featuring on this was like the cherry on top with the sound collaboration with them. You really have to enjoy a collaboration with artists when the voices complement each other. Now, I know that a lot of artists seek this when they are doing a collaboration, but sometimes there's like what they find pleasurable in that box of, I want to pair up with this artist. And then what the fans like sometimes could be different, but nah, they were able to click off all those boxes perfectly. So Bernard Park is going to start us off with Ride, then Taeha's after that. Kitty Boy's featured on it with Girl, and we'll see you guys back after this with more of our K-pop and festival.

0: 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Arirang Radio.
1: We continue on with our K-pop and festival. We jump into rock. Now, I don't think that I would ever have considered this artist to be in the rock genre, Kwon Jina. One of her tracks is extremely popular in Korea at the moment. Not necessarily in the charts, even though it is still in the charts. Anything, something wrong happens, the background music for social medias at the moment is Kwon Jina's track. So whenever something goes wrong, her voice comes out. She never thought in a million years that that song would be used on social media so much, but it's a hit. But Kwon Jina apparently wrote the lyrics to Rain On Me and then just kind of kept it in her hard drive. And then she was like, she was trying to organize her hard drive and start, you know, making some songs. She really wanted to try to develop Rain On Me, but she just wasn't vibing with it. She normally has like a piano rendition and she tries to do it by chord. And in a recent interview, she's like, no, it just wasn't coming. And then she turned on some modern rock in the background and she was like, I was able to write the song in like that. And so she's like, I don't know, maybe I have a hidden rocker in me somewhere. So she was gushing about the fact that she was able to really tap into the genre, and she never really knew that she had this in her either. And the result is a amazing track that came out, which was Rain On Me. And with the recent EP just coming out that had, this was Rain On Me is the pre-release, and we've got Monster coming out on the track, the EP as well, and Save Me is going to be there too. So we get a chance to have her new EP. It's out already, but Rain On Me the pre-release is a track that you didn't know that you needed for your playlist. Now, Kang Kyun Song is a Dol member. For those of you who know older early 2000s K-pop, you know of Dol. And he is one of the members. He recently dropped a track, 우리 부산에 가자, Let's Go to Busan. Now, spoken truly like a Busan track, the city of Busan was able to post his video of him busking on Haeundae to this track. So there's an official performance music video for you guys to check out from the official city of Busan channel, if you guys want to go check that out. But it is like the perfect summer get-go track for those of you who needed a summer playlist and you needed something bright and you needed something to add to your playlist. This is one of those like, yay, it's summer type of a songs. So Kwon Jina's first with Rain On Me, Kang Kyun Song's after that with 우리 부산에 가자, Let's Go to Busan, and more of our K-pop and festivals coming up next.
2: I 사랑은 너의 발 밑에 두고 시작해

All right, fam, right about now, I tell you about a drama. Okay, in Korea, a lot of women who are mamas and whatnot, when they used to watch, like, lovey-dovey dramas, they would say, 연애 세포가 깨어난다. So, like, my dating cells, my romance cells in my body are starting to be awakened. This is definitely what a lot of people are saying with this recent Office drama, which is 내일도 출근, or See You at Work Tomorrow, which is pretty much a direct translation. This is a Monday-Tuesday drama. It is not over yet. 아직 다 안 나왔어요. We have four episodes left, okay? We have four episodes left. I'm freaking out over here. The internet made me start it, and now I've been watching it, and now I have four episodes left, and I'm dying over here. We have four more episodes after this. So it's a Monday-Tuesday series. So we have the 20th, 21st, 27th, and 28th, so that we have to watch their romance continue. So, who is our lead? Seong-guk and Park Ji-yeon are our leads. And Seong-guk, I really like how Korea is kind of dealing with this now. The U.S. in media dealing with our female and male leads being divorced and finding love again, this is something that is new in Korea. So to be married once, like we call them 돌싱, to be married once and to be divorced, it's not a crime, but it's just always been so against Korea's culture to, like, get divorced. Like, you're supposed to stick through the marriage, that kind of an ordeal. But they're dealing with this. So Seong-guk is divorced, which is, like, new for a male lead. But he's childless. This is an office romance. Now, what I've been seeing a lot of people saying is that when we look at just the lifestyle, especially Park Ji-yeon's way of just dealing with life in an office corporal job, it's just like everybody has been agreeing with the way that it's being portrayed. And everybody's like, yep, that's me. Looking forward to getting home and ordering fried chicken and having beer with it, you know, that kind of stuff. So just the way that her lifestyle is portrayed is a lot of people are really enjoying. Now, like I said last week, Kang Mina is our supporting. Our girl is doing so well these days as an actress. Such big props to her in this series because she, for anybody who was like, oh, she's an idol. No, she's completely taken that title away. She's doing chef's kiss. She's doing so well. Her sub story, I got so upset. I'm like throwing punches with her sub story because of the way that her ex treats her. Watch the series. I'm not going to spoil it for you. Just know that her boyfriend at the beginning of the series, get ready to throw things at your TV screen and make sure they're not something that can break your TV because the amount of tissue rolls that I threw at my TV screen every time. Oh, my God. It was just so annoying. So go watch it. Highly recommend. We have four episodes left until the series is over. So if you need to wait to binge, wait two more weeks. If not, start it now so you can follow along and be tortured like I am. 내일도 출근, or See You at Work Tomorrow is the drama. Seong-guk, as being the lead and a singer as well, was able to lend his vocals to the soundtrack. So we have 날 채워준 한 사람, or The One Who Fills Me. Then we have Yoo Ma-chi, who was able to feature on this as well with Taking Care After Work and more of the shows coming next.

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2: Right about now, I tell you who our Latin music is for this week. Park Jong-yeon and Park Kwayo-bi, the two Paks. They're not related. We have these two in our second hour, so get ready for some power vocals. But as we wrap up hour one, Cozy Pop, the song by Danny Akawo, Don't Waste Time, is going to be the track we listen to. Do not touch the dial because hour two of K-pop is coming next.

0: Jeju, opening a new era, people truly come first here. In the face of this great change, here stands JDC returning to its very first commitment. The lives of the people more resilient, the future of Jeju more distinct. 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
1: Typhoons bring heavy rainfall and powerful gusts each year. 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

All right, fam, we are jumping into hour two, and it is K-pop. And if you're just dropping by, you are listening to Arirang Radio. I'm your host, Ishak. In an hour two on a Saturday, what do we bring you? We bring you our latte music. Now, we're going to be bringing you some two R&B divas that really represented the late 90s and early 2000s here in Korea, because we had a really big R&B boom here in Korea. And I think I'd have to say thanks to these two artists. They did promote around the same time, but the paths were very different, and also the way that they were promoted was also very different as well. We got Park Jung-yeon, also known as Lana Park, and Park Hwa-yobi. Now, Lana Park, I'll be very honest, was the icon for all of us Korean Americans. So her Drunken Tiger, Uptown, pretty much for me anyways, that era of K-pop was just like, oh my God, people from my neighborhood, like people from the States are going over, like Korean Americans are going over and they're doing music and they're being successful. And so it gave a lot of us hope. And we're going to talk a little bit about that today and their journey in getting their music out there. So we're going to be looking at these two artists back to back today. In the meantime, though, we start off with Park Jung-yeon's track of 달아요 Sweet. And the official start to our latte music is coming up next.

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3: 라디오
2: Welcome to the yesteryears of the K-pop scene, the golden years. And a lot of these artists open a lot of doors for the artists that we know now. And today we're going to be looking at the two different types of R&B vocalists here in Korea, Park Jung-hyun, Lena Park, and also Park Kwayo-bi. Now, the way that these two started in the career was quite different. Park Jung-hyun started off actually pretty harder than a lot might expect. She was doing great in the States, being able to sing gospel and actually putting out a few CCM albums before she came to Korea, but she decided that she wanted to work on her Korean skills, come to Korea, and then she was able to sing on one of the Korean shows, and she was able to gain some popularity through there. She was able to be a trainee for 2 years and then make her fabulous debut into the K-pop scene. And when it came to Park Kwayo-bi, we just had her at the right timing when she came splashing into the scene in the year 2000. So what we're going to do is talk about these two fabulous ladies in the R&B scene that are very different in color. Park Jung-hyun starts us off today with 나의 하루, My Day. Then we have Park Kwayo-bi with her mega hit track of Lie Music. Cue!

this day, Pacquiao's first album for girls from my era. So because this album dropped in the year 2000, for us trainees who were training in this era, or if you just love to sing in this era, Pacquiao's songs ended up becoming kind of our like textbook because of the way that she's able to use her falsetto and do her bends and all this other stuff. It's just, it's awesome. Okay, so we're talking about Park Jung-hyun and Park Hwa-yeob today. Now, these two ladies are very different types of vocals. Park Jung-hyun started in gospel. Her dad is a pastor. That I did not know until doing some research. I didn't know that she was from Downey either. Goodness gracious. I did not know she was from Downey. My aunt used to live in Downey. That's why I know where Downey is. Anyways, apparently, before Park Jung-hyun came to Korea, she was going back and forth to like Chicago, to New York. She was performing at a very young age. And because she convinced her parents that she was going to continue to study, she went to UCLA. And about 2 years in, she was like, Mom, Dad, I'm going to go to Korea for about a year. And the reason was is because she wanted to learn Korean. She wanted to, you know, be in Korea. She wanted to be in the motherland. But while she was here, she realized that Korea was going through a really big downfall because of our IMF financial situation. And apparently she was just kind of trying to make a living here, trying to make a breakthrough because she really wanted to do so. Thankfully, later she was able to meet Yoon Dong-shin, and that's how she was able to make a successful debut. So when it comes to R&B, we have these two ladies as our R&B vocals. Now, later on in K-pop, we have like Call Me and some of these other artists as well. But in the 90s, to say that we had like R&B, it was a little hard to say that. I feel that Park Jung-hyun was really able to open up a lot of doors with the American sound of R&B. Yes, Yumida was also able to do that as well. But the genre was not necessarily main K-pop news. Like we weren't really using the word R&B at the time. And even to this day, a lot of like OG Korean critics of this era would say that Park Jung-hyun has a little bit more of like a gospel sound, which is not wrong because, like I said, she started off in the CCM era. Her dad was a pastor. So she has that sound pretty set into her vocals and the way that she sings. One thing I didn't know is doing my research, I found out that later in her career in 01, she was actually able to re-release her CCM album that she released in the States here in Korea. So she was able to kind of get all those songs back together and put them out here in Korea too. So we're moving on to some other tracks from these two ladies. Park Hwa-yeob gave us a little bit more of the bending and the ad-libs and a lot of the influence that we were getting from pop R&B at the time. Now, 편지할게요. I have a personal story with this song. So while I was a trainee, I was taught many different songs. And at the time, my vocal coach was like, Isaac, I want you to work on a song that's a ballad. I was like, okay. And she's like, I'm going to have you do Park Jung-hyun. I was like, okay. I was like, yay, she's a, you know, Korean-American. Yeah, I've got this. She's like, I want you to practice 편지할게요. I'll write you a letter. I was like, yeah, fine. I sucked at this song. This song is so hard to sing. And I had to sing this for, I think, a good 4 to 5 months just to kind of get an okay from my vocal coach. So I despised this song for a while because I was practicing it so much. I loved the song, though. It's just, that's the funny story behind it. Park Hwa-yeob follows after that with 눈물 tears. And we'll see you guys back after this with more of our latte music.

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2: So when it comes to R&B and these two ladies, that is Park Jung-hyun and Park Hwa-yobi, as we continue on with the second hour of K-Poppin' on a Saturday with our Latte music, these ladies gave us runs, which was not something we were seeing a lot of here in Korea. We had Patty Kim, we had In Suni, we had these like, yeah, divas. We had Bang Mi-kyung. We had our divas. But I have to feel that a lot of the singing style that our ladies were bringing us here in Korea, our divas were bringing us, are more of like a Chaka Khan type of a vibe. We've got the yeah, yeah, yeah, like the powerhouse divas. They weren't doing like runs. They weren't giving us a lot of the R&B that we were getting.

happening in the 90s in the U.S., where we had our Mariahs and we had our Whitneys and we had our, we had the, Ariana Grande would be like the current generation's version of it. But like, you know, the runs, the, you know, like the what we call in Korea, gokki. You know what I mean? Like the running all over the place with your, the notes and whatnot. But Park Dong-hyun was able to bring this, I feel, pretty well into the Korean K-pop scene. I feel that her version of it really kind of just eased Koreans into what that was, even though Korea was starting to get a little bit of a taste of what R&B was in the U.S. Nobody was really doing it here. And then as the 2000s progressed, we started seeing more and more of our artists taking this on. Like we had Big Mama, we had Call Me, we had, you know, we had more R&B starting to really take root here in Korea, where we now have our own K version of R&B. But Park Hwa-yeo was able to, I think, kind of be the like pre Ariana Grande. Like she was taking all the runs and all the technicalities and stuff like that and adding all these other different types. And so when it comes to the type of R&B that these two ladies were doing, they sounded the same, but they were a little bit different. And because Park Dong-hyun had done it a few years prior, and there's a little bit of an age gap there. It was just like opening one door and then opening, you know, five more. Now Park Dong-hyun is still doing promotions. Park Hwa-yeo has been taking a few years off here and there. She's constantly been suffering with vocal nodules in her throat, and she's had a few surgeries to remove said nodules. And I know that she's trying to like work ways to fix the way that she sings, so like how she used to sing in the past and now how she can sing now, so she's not creating more nodules and causing irritation and whatnot. But Park Dong-hyun is still very like front row center when it comes to promotions, when it comes to like competition programs or concerts or tours or releases. Park Dong-hyun is still quite in front of this, where Park Hwa-yeo, her songs are still out and she's been taking a sidestep from the it being in front of the camera, but her voice and whatnot is it's still kind of coming up here and there as well. So we've got two tracks in an era where these two ladies were at the top of the charts. We have Gume in Dreams. This music video does remind me of a Celine Dion music video. But yeah, that's kind of what we did in the day. We like got a lot of inspiration from a lot of pop music. And then we have 어떤가요 by Park Hwa-yeo, How Are Things? We have more of our latte music coming up next.

powerful vocals, and all of these songs are songs that I'm going to be singing at the top of my lungs while we're playing them. Yes, that is me. I have been treating this as my own personal singing room session as these songs are going out for today. So we continue on. Now, like I said, these two ladies have really opened a lot of doors for me. Like I said, Park Jung-hyun, when her debut came out, for a lot of us Korean Americans in the States, this was a lot of hope. And I know that it might not seem like it, but seeing people like Uptown on the screen, and then later on seeing One Time on the TV screen, and then, you know, more and more Korean Americans on the TV screen, is like, oh my God, they speak English. And then, you know, I feel that even now in our K-pop scene, if our idols are from Australia or New Zealand or other regions around the world, we tend to love them even more, and we show support to them because of that reason. So her trials to make her debut and then to become so successful. I've met Lena Park in person a few times. She's an angel. There was a time, when was it? It was, I think, for the Hollywood Bowl. We were in LA with Pops and Soul for Arirang TV, and we were going around trying to get interviews for the Hollywood Bowl and, you know, for Pops and Soul and stuff like that. And I know that our Pops team tried to call ahead to all of the managers that were there to ask if we could have interviews. But with scheduling and people being on the plane and stuff like that, I know that not everybody got it. Park Jung-hyun got the heads up from my producer, like, on site. And she's like, oh, yeah, hold on. Hold on. Let me go. Yeah, come on. Hold on. Let me just double check my face and then you guys can come in. Super angel. We had a great interview thanks to that. And yeah, I even got a chance to meet her a few times out after that with like other like Korean Americans gatherings and stuff like that. She's an angel, and her music shows. And I think that's kind of why she's still in the business as well. She's got a really laid back personality, but she's got

amazing vocals. Park Kwayo-bi, on the other hand, like I said, she's, over her career, she was quite popular on variety shows for a while as well because she has a really quirky personality, but she's also an extremely talented songwriter and a lyricist too. Over the years, she's also been able to gift songs to her favorite artists. She's given songs to Yoonha before. She even wrote a song for Komi as well. And so she's got a knack for that as well, not just being an amazing singer. So we're moving on to some more mega hits from these two ladies. Park Jung is next with Mia, Missing Child. Park Kwayo-bi was able to do a Korean remake of this track of 당신과의 키스를 세어보아요, Counting Our Kisses. We're going to be looking at these two tracks back to back, and more of the show is coming up next.

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4: No, I don't want to say goodbye, but fam, please, please, please, if you haven't already, add one or both of these artists to your playlist. You will not be disappointed. Park Kwayo-bi, also known as Lena Park, or Park Jung-yeon, that is, known as Lena Park, and Park Kwayo-bi too. They've got some amazing songs that we didn't get a chance to look at all today. But I do have to say goodbye because the music is playing, and as I do, we have Panchok A Half by Park Kwayo-bi. Please enjoy this track, and I'll see you guys tomorrow, same time, same place.

Sing, sing, sing, tiny tunes. Do you remember losing a baby tooth as a child? One day, your front tooth suddenly falls out. When you talk, air slips through. And when you smile, there is that funny little gap. In Korea, there is a traditional children's folk song that kids used to sing when a friend lost a tooth. Today, we'll introduce a playful and cheerful folk song called 앞니 빠진 중강새, which means the child with a missing front tooth. This was a song children sang while joking around with their friends. When they saw a child with a missing front tooth, they would sing, "Gap tooth child, don't go to Seoul." But this song wasn't just about teasing. It was also a playful way for children to laugh together and make the moment feel lighter and happier. Songs like this helped children enjoy the moment of losing a tooth. So, if you know a child who's about to lose a tooth, why not play this song for them? Now, let's listen to the traditional Korean children's folk song, 앞니 빠진 중강새.

Dear Diary, let's take a moment to acknowledge our Saturday. How was your past week? Did you socialize? Were you tired? Did you work out? I was all three. So much work, so much people. But today is a legal rest day. Help me wind down and down and down. Welcome to Heart Attack, I'm your DJ Pretty Little Iris, and we'll be back after 그랬구나 by Mad Clown featuring Chodan of QWER.

That was Kurekuna by Mad Clown featuring Chodan of QWER. You guys are listening to Heart Attack, and I'm your DJ, Pretty Little Iris. Hello. Welcome to a Saturday show. Wow, I always don't really know what I'm doing, but I'm always busy. Why? Why is that? Let's think about what we did this week. On Monday, honestly, I don't remember. What did I do on Monday? On Monday, I had to stay outside for a long time because, you know, schedules were kind of mixed up together. So I had to spend a lot of time alone and I had to eat alone and yeah, all that happened. And then I socialized with strangers I met at a cafe. And so that was Monday. On Tuesday, I did go home right after the show, except it was rain, thundering. And then on Wednesday, what did I do on Wednesday? On Wednesday, I had a meeting. I had a dinner appointment, so I had to meet someone. I had to do the meeting, and then I had to go out to dinner with them. And so I had to socialize a lot.

And it was one of those business socializings where it's not helpful. It's stressful because it's not like I can talk about tea with them. I have to talk business with them. So that happened. On Thursday, I had to go buy something. So after the show, I had to go to the mall. And then on Friday, I had a recording. So I had to go and record something until late night. Why am I so busy? And guess what? Next week, I have plans on Monday, Tuesday, Thursday, and Friday. What is happening to me? Wait a minute. What do I have on Friday? I know I have something on Friday, but I don't know what that is. Let me whip out my calendar. I remember telling myself, why do I have plans Monday, Tuesday, Thursday, Friday? But what is my plan next Friday? Oh, okay. I have to go to the doctor's. Yeah, so I have plans on Monday, Tuesday, Thursday, Friday. It's so weird. It feels like I'm not busy, but it feels like I'm busy. Do you know what I'm talking about? It's like I'm busy and for what? But regardless of what happens, I am in Seoul every day and I am out here in this building for radio. So you guys always get to say hi to me and I get to say hi to you. But today is a Saturday. Nothing is going to happen today. I am going to sleep. Most of the times when you guys are listening to Heart Attack on the weekends, that's when I wake up. So yeah, I'm probably waking up now as well. I hope you guys are going to be spending a nice chillaxing Saturday with me. Let's go listen to I'll Never Love Again by Woods.

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4: You guys are listening to Heart Attack. I'm your DJ Iris. What happens on our Saturday show? In our first hour, Culture Walk happens, where I walk along culture with you guys. We take a glimpse at what's happening in the arts and performance world in Korea. So we check out the performances, the show news, the concert news, festival news, exhibition news, artsy news, museum news, things that you can check out in person. We take a walk along them through Culture Walk so that if you're located in Korea, you can check them out. And in hour two, we have Music Academy. We learn about a legendary musician every week. Last week, do you remember who we talked about? I'll give you 5 seconds. 5, Mississippi. 4, Mississippi. 3, Mississippi. 2, Mississippi. 1, Mississippi. 0, Mississippi. We talked about H.O.T., so it's kind of obvious who we're talking about today. We will be talking about JEXKISS and The Studio, the two forever rivals, the two top boy groups. We will be talking about JEXKISS today, so I hope you're interested. Also, if you want to participate in our global listener survey, it is available through our website or app pop-up, and tomorrow is going to be the last day where this happens, so you only have a few days left, a few hours left. Check it out if you wanted to and you haven't yet. I'll be back with Culture Walk after we listen to Polaroid Love by NHYPEN. It's

There's nothing better than a pleasant walk on the weekend. A walk along wonderful performances, impressive exhibitions, and various festivals. Would you like to walk with me? This is Culture Walk. We have a lot of news today. We have long articles, and so it's not going to make you bored or anything because they are pretty interesting, but it is a heap lot of information. So I hope you have enough brain capacity. Are you going to start off with our performance news? Actor Choi Soo-jung, often referred to as the king of historical dramas, is returning to the stage for the first time in 9 years as the title character in the play Oedipus. Originally written by the ancient Greek playwright Sophocles, Oedipus is one of the greatest tragedies in theatrical history. It tells the story of a king who desperately tries to escape his fate only to fulfill the prophecy that he will kill his father and marry his mother. More than 2,000 years after it was written, the play continues to be performed around the world, raising timeless questions about fate, free will, and the pursuit of truth. Choi Soo-jung described the role as the greatest challenge of my acting career. He explained that Oedipus is not a character driven by ordinary emotions, but someone who must confront an overwhelming destiny, making it one of the most demanding roles an actor can take on. He also shared that watching veteran stage actors such as the late Lee Sun-jae, along with Park Geun-young, Shin Gu, Park Jung-ja, and Son Suk, dedicate their lives to the theater inspired him to promise himself that he would one day return to the stage. The role of Oedipus will be double cast with musical actor Yang Jun-mo, offering audiences two distinct interpretations of the legendary king. Director Seo Jae-young said the production aims to deliver a message of human resilience and hope, the determination to keep living even in the face of inescapable fate. Oedipus runs through August 23rd at the M Theater of the Sejong Center for the Performing Arts. Opera lovers won't want to miss Giacomo Puccini's final masterpiece, Turandot, which will be staged at the Seoul Arts Center Opera House from July 22nd to 26th. Turandot tells the story of the beautiful Princess Turandot and Prince Calath, who risks his life by taking on a series of impossible riddles in hopes of winning her love. The opera is celebrated for its magnificent score, dramatic storytelling, and one of the world's most famous arias, None Shall Sleep. This year is especially meaningful as it marks the 100th anniversary of the opera's premiere in 1926. The production will also feature tenor Baek Seok-jung, who will make his Korean opera debut after performing at world-renowned venues including the Metropolitan Opera in New York and London's Royal Opera House. He'll appear as Prince Calath alongside soprano Ewel Plonka, who has previously performed the role of Turandot at Italy's La Scala. Even for first-time opera audiences, Turandot is an accessible and unforgettable experience. If you're looking for a performance filled with breathtaking music and a powerful story this summer, this may be the perfect choice. Turandot runs from July 22nd to 26th at the Seoul Arts Center Opera House. A special production celebrating the life and philosophy of Kim Gu, one of Korea's most respected independence leaders, is coming to the stage. The Gyeonggi Shinawi Orchestra will present the music theater production Baekbeom Kim Gu, A Nation of Culture, on July 24th and 25th at the Gyeonggi Arts Center. The work was created to commemorate the 150th anniversary of Kim Gu's birth, which UNESCO has designated as a commemorative year for 2026. Blending traditional Korean orchestra, theater, dance, choir, and multimedia, the large-scale production follows Kim Gu's life across 8 chapters, from his childhood and the independence movement to his lifelong dream of building a nation of culture.
One of the production's highlights is how it connects Kim Gu's version of a nation that contributes to the happiness of humanity through the power of culture with the global influence of today's K-culture. The cast features actor Kang Shin-il, musical actor Park Sung-hwan, vocalist Jung Eun-hye, the Gyeonggi Dance Company, the Yongin Civic Choir, and more than 150 performers in total. Bringing together history, tradition, and contemporary Korean culture, the production offers audiences a meaningful opportunity to experience the cultural vision Kim Gu dreamed of for Korea. You Know of TVXQ is set to hold his very first solo concert since making his debut. Titled You Know Project 26, The New Chapter 1, the concert will take place from July 17th to 19th at Tamsil Indoor Stadium in Seoul. Fans will be the first to hear live performances of his new single Time's Tickin' ahead of its official release on July 20th. Along with the new track, You Know will perform a selection of his solo hits, showcasing the full range of his music and signature performance style. As his first ever standalone solo concert, the show is expected to highlight a new chapter in his career and offer fans a deeper look into his artistic identity. Following the solo performances, the tour continues across Asia in Ho Chi Minh City, Kanagawa, Osaka, and Aichi. Well, guess what? I'm going to be attending Turandot. I got tickets as soon as it was open, and I got tickets for one of the days they're performing, so I will be enjoying Turandot, and if I don't forget, I shall let you guys know what I thought about it. It's going to be my third... No, it's going to be my fourth opera this year. Because I watched, oh my gosh, I always forget the name of the Verdi opera that I watched earlier this year. I don't know why, but I always forget it. I even know what it's about, but it's called Verdi's. It was Verdi's opera, and it was about the kingdoms that are fighting and the princesses and the kings. Okay, I always forget. And then I watched Werther. And then I watched Peter Grimes. And Turandot is going to be my fourth opera. Let's see if I have more later on this year. Let's go listen to some songs. This is Stretch by You Know You Know and Goodnight by Cookie featuring B.O.

Here's a special exhibition that invites us to see our everyday lives from a fresh perspective through the lens of photography. When we think of documentary photography, we often picture historic moments such as wars or natural disasters. But British photographer Martin Parr chose to document something quite different. From tourists taking selfies and people enjoying fast food to supermarket checkout lines and vacation resorts, Parr turned his camera toward the ordinary moments of everyday life. The Seoul Museum of Photography is currently presenting Martin Parr, We Are Martin Parr, the large first-scale retrospective of the late photographer in Asia. The exhibition features more than 500 photographs ranging from his early black and white works from the 1970s to his iconic color series, along with over 90 photo books. Among the highlights are Small World, which captures tourists around the globe, and The Late Resort, documenting life at British seaside resorts. Visitors can also explore Parr's fascinating North Korea and South Korea series. During the 1990s, Parr visited North Korea, photographing not only symbolic sites such as statues of Kim Il-sung, but also markets, streets, and the everyday lives of ordinary people. He later documented South Korea, capturing places like Namdaemun Market, large supermarkets, and Jeju Island, recording the country's rapidly changing consumer culture and urban landscape. Comparing these two series, both depicting the Korean Peninsula through the eyes of a foreign photographer, is one of the exhibition's most compelling experiences. Martin Parr, We Are Martin Parr runs through October 18th at the Seoul Museum of Photography.

When we think of Korean ceramics, white porcelain and celadon usually come to mind. But did you know that ceramics can also become a canvas? The Seoul Museum of Craft Art is presenting Colors in Full Bloom, a special exhibition featuring works donated by Kwon Soon-young, one of the pioneers of contemporary Korean ceramics. Moving beyond traditional ceramic techniques, Kwon used colored glazes like paint, creating abstract compositions directly on ceramic surfaces. Beginning in the 1970s, he also played a significant role in bringing ceramics into everyday public spaces by creating large-scale ceramic murals for landmarks such as the National Theater of Korea and the National Assembly Building. The exhibition showcases around 130 ceramic works, along with sketchbooks, working notes, and tools, allowing visitors to trace the artist's creative process and lifelong experimentation. If you'd like to discover a new side of ceramics through the beauty created by fire, glaze, and time, Colors in Full Bloom runs through August 2nd at the Seoul Museum of Craft Art. A new exhibition is offering visitors the chance to experience the vibrant beauty of Dancheong, the colorful decorative painting that adorns traditional Korean architecture. Hosted by the Korea Heritage Service Foundation, the finest Dancheong will be held from July 21st to 29th at the National Intangible Heritage Center for Training and Education in Seoul. The exhibition highlights the works of Choi Moon-jung, a certified instructor of the nationally designated Intangible Heritage of Dancheong, alongside works by the next generation of artists carrying on the tradition. Around 70 works will be on display, ranging from faithful recreations of traditional Dancheong techniques to contemporary reinterpretations. Highlights include a traditional medicine chest decorated with patterns inspired by the Sungnaemun Gate, vividly painted dragons and clouds, and modern works that reinterpret traditional Dancheong motifs as stars and cosmic imagery. Visitors can also participate in hands-on workshops on July 23rd and 24th, creating fans and coasters decorated with traditional Dancheong patterns. For centuries, Dancheong has brought color and meaning to Korea's traditional architecture. This exhibition offers a wonderful opportunity to see how those timeless colors and patterns continue to evolve today.

how much will AI transform our lives? And in an age where humans and artificial intelligence coexist, what does it truly mean to be human? These are the questions explored by the special exhibition Data Sapiens on view through October 18th at the Cheongnam Museum of Art. Focusing on the relationship between technology and humanity, the exhibition features 14 works by pioneering video artist Park Nam-jun, alongside internationally acclaimed media artists and contemporary Korean creators. The exhibition is divided into four sections, exploring how AI perceives cities and nature, how human bodies and movement become data, and how digital technology is reshaping our sense of identity through a wide range of media artworks. Visitors can also enjoy interactive installations that transform their movements into real-time data or experience AI-generated life forms and digital identities firsthand. As technology continues to evolve at an extraordinary pace, is AI destined to replace humanity or become a new companion? Data Sapiens invites visitors to reflect on that question through the language of art.

Finally, here's a summer festival that combines movies, music, books, and great food into one unforgettable night. The 2026 Korea Bambam Festa Busan takes place from July 18th to 19th around the Busan Cinema Center. Organized as part of the Ministry of Culture, Sports, and Tourism's Nighttime Tourism Initiative, the festival will kick off in Busan before expanding to 10 cities across the country. Visitors can relax at an outdoor urban library featuring more than 500 books, beanbag chairs, and camping chairs, or take part in a handwriting activity by copying their favorite movie quotes. On July 18th, the festival opens with the Busan Travel Film Festival, followed by a candlelight concert featuring classical performances of iconic movie soundtracks. Under thousands of LED candles in an open-air theater, audiences can enjoy a magical summer evening filled with music. And of course, no festival is complete without great food. Visitors can sample a variety of instant ramyun, including Busan-style pork soup ramyun, as well as local traditional liquors and craft beers. Whether you're watching a movie, listening to live music, reading a book, or enjoying delicious local food, 2026 Korea Bambam Festa Busan promises a memorable way to experience a summer night in Busan. Did you enjoy walking along culture with me this week? We'll be back after two songs. Fly Up by Rise and 새벽을 달려 by 스무살 featuring Junhyul.

Some more songs for you to enjoy too. This is 안개 by 김성규. 이렇게 좋아해 본 적이 없어요 by Cheese and Don't Cry by Lila Mars featuring George produced by Boy Cult.

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6: 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It's time for us to move on to Hour 2, where we have Music Academy waiting for us. And following the legendary boy group Culture Music Academy of last week, we're talking about Jack's Kiss today. So don't go anywhere, guys. I'll be back after we listen to the last song of Hour 1. See you very soon. This is 낭만 교향곡 by Big Naughty featuring Changmo and Bak Jaebeom.

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When heavy rains are forecasted in your region, secure evacuation shelters and emergency contacts. Evacuate first if drains start to backflow. Escape if basement apartments, subway, and underground shopping malls start to submerge as well. Children and elderly will be barely able to climb underground stairs when the water level hits their shins. Turn off the electricity before you evacuate. Wear sneakers instead of rain boots. Water will get inside them, making it hard for you to walk. If the water level outside is over your knees, you won't be able to open the door alone. In that case, call others for help. If you can still open the door, call 119. If the underground parking lot starts to submerge, leave your car and evacuate. When the water slides into the parking lot, your car won't move due to the water pressure. Refrain from going to the parking lot to check your car. If you're driving, avoid entering submerged underground roads. If you've already entered them, leave your car and evacuate quickly. If your car is submerged and you can't open the door, take your headrest and use its rod to break a window. If you can't break any, wait until the water level inside and outside your car becomes almost the same, which is less than 30 centimeters. Then open the door to evacuate. When your car is stuck in a torrent, open the opposite door to the stream. If you can't, break a window and escape. Let's remember these safety tips and brace for one, so that we could prevent unfortunate incidents. Radio. The time is 3 p.m.

That was Goodbye Summer by FX featuring Dio. Welcome to the second hour of Heart Attack. I'm your DJ, Pretty Little Iris. It is time for Music Academy, but before that, there is really not a lot of time left for you to participate in our Global Listener Survey if you haven't yet. So go to our Arirang Radio website and mobile app. There's a pop-up that will take you directly to our survey. We're going to go listen to a song and then drive straight into our legendary K-pop musician of today. This is 마음 따라 뛰는 건 멋지지 않아? By 2US.

K-pop artist too good to be kept in your playlist. Time to dig deep into everything from debut to all the behind the scenes. Are you ready for Music Academy? Hip-hop, K-pop, ballad, rap, whatever it is, it doesn't matter what genre, if they were a legendary K-pop musician, we bring them into Music Academy and we take a look at their legacy, pre-debut, debut, their peak, and what they're up to now. Today we're continuing on our first generation idol, and we're talking about Jack's Kiss. But it's important to know what kind of music that our legendary musician has left behind to our society before we get to know them. So let's do a little prelude today by listening to 봄생 봄사 사나이 가는 길 by Jack's Kiss.

We're talking about Jack's Kiss today. In 1997, K-pop has totally changed because SM Entertainment made H.O.T. and made actually the culture of K-pop idols. And of course, they were so successful. Who followed along this trend right after SM? It was DSP Media. DSP made a new boy group project so that they could go against H.O.T. and they ended up with Jack's Kiss, which in German means six crystals. They wanted the members to all be like shining crystals like diamonds. It wasn't like they had six members all at once from the start, but in the project beginning, there was In Ji-won and Kang Seong-un as a duo. They were in Hawaii together and they both wanted to be singers, so they came to Korea and they joined DSP together, and that's how the project started. And then if we go over to Busan, there was the best dance team called Quicksilver, and two members, Kim Jae-deok and Lee Jae-jin, were a part of that dance group, and they joined DSP because they were obviously famous. And then they had a public audition. We call it 공개 audition in Korea, so it's like just an open audition for anybody. Open call. And Jang Soo-won was picked up from that open call. Then lastly, Ko Ji-young joined, and that's how they made Jack's Kiss into one group. And there's actually a fun fact, because the leader, Eun Ji-won, is actually friends with Kang Ta of H.O.T. They didn't debut as the same group, but they later were one of the most famous members from each group, Jack's Kiss and H.O.T. The two groups, oh my gosh, their rivalry was insane. They were always the two nominees for first place on music shows, but they were also supporting each other a lot off stage. And Jack's Kiss, they were just one full team that was going to start another legacy. Their challenge was successful. In 1997, with their debut, they both became one of the most popular groups alongside H.O.T. Let's go listen to two songs by Jack's Kiss and then learn more about this group. This is 기사도 and 너를 보내며 by Jack's Kiss.

1997, April 15th, JEXKIS debuted with their song 학원별곡. It was a song talking about the college entrances and the education system. Obviously, they weren't talking good things about it. And it gained a lot of people's mind. A lot of people were relating to the song, especially youths. And of course, their stage, it was so eye-catching. So they were wearing clothes and outfits that were kind of resembling a school uniform, and the six members had a really high quality performance and choreography ready. And right after debut, it didn't take them long for them to be on music shows and of course to be on variety show programs and film commercials. They were the hottest rookies. And then one song that we just listened to, 기사도, and then followed by 폼생폼사, they were both hit after hit, so they were getting hotter and hotter. They were getting trendier and hotter and even more popular day by day. Even till now, 폼생폼사 is one of the most famous songs that JEXKIS has. And of course, right from the beginning, they could not run away from the comparison of HOT. HOT and JEXKIS were on stage a lot together, not like performing together, but for number one nominees on music shows. So they would be standing next to each other, and the fandom war was insane. HOT fans held white balloons and JEXKIS fans held yellow balloons, and they weren't just holding it, by the way, guys. They were just above their heads, just going crazy with the balloon, shaking it back and forth and back and forth and back and forth. Nowadays, the light stick culture is really popular, but back then it was balloon culture, so there were balloons everywhere, and just by the color of the balloon, people knew whose side you were on, whose fan you were. And at school, of course, one of the most asked questions to every single student was, hey, are you on HOT side or JEXKIS side? Whose fan are you, HOT or JEXKIS? And whenever it was recess time or lunchtime, all the fans would get together and talk about whose oppa was more hot, whose oppa was more cute. It was really the thing, the culture, the phenomenon for people back in the days. But the members actually later on said in an interview that despite what people thought, HOT and JEXKIS were on good terms. People kind of thought because they were rivals, maybe they wouldn't be on good terms, but they were all friends and they were all really nice co-workers to each other. So they did seem as rivals on stage, but off stage, they were just the same human beings supporting each other and their careers. They were, I guess, a good synergy, because this whole fandom war thing, it's a whole culture people still talk about and people still have media representations about it as well. So it was just all good for everyone. Let's go listen to the debut song 학원별곡 by JEXKIS.

1998, 1 year after their debut, Jex Kiss really had that Jex Kiss syndrome alongside Korea. 기사도, 폼생폼사, these were songs that had strong charisma, but suddenly, they released a song that was 180 degrees different called Couple. Back in the days, male idols, they were famous for strong performances and charismatic stage presence, but this song was so soft, so warm, talking about the fresh youthful love. And the lyrics, you guys probably know, oh love, I even know the song. This song is so, so famous and loved even till now after generations have passed. And it is one of the songs that not only fans know, but everybody just knows. You know how a lot of songs, it's only the idols that the fans like it, but sometimes there are songs that just genuinely all listeners of music enjoy. This was one of those songs. It's really famous as a proposal song and also as a wedding song as well. And even 30 years later, till now, a lot of people have this in their playlist. And whenever you went to broadcasting stations or performance venues, of course, there was a wave of yellow balloons. Whenever they start ticketing, whenever the ticket sales open, it was all gone, all sold out. If they were doing a music show, a public broadcasting, then people would line up since super, super early in the morning or late at night. Not only did they do music, but they were also on the movie 17. So they were also acting and they were on a lot of variety shows showing a lot of different charms. In 1998, they were also on a stage in Pyongyang because back then it was, I mean, still now, this isn't an easy concept, right? Because Pyongyang obviously is in North Korea. And if you think about it, in 1998, one of the top famous idol groups of Korea, South Korea, to go to North Korea, it is very, quite shocking. It is quite a culture shock. But yeah, they did have that early unique experience. So they weren't just famous idols, but they were just one society phenomenon. But something happened not too long after this all happened. I wonder what happened. I'll let you know after two song breaks. Couple and 연정 by Jex Kiss.

1997 was their debut, but 3 years later, something shocking happened. In 2000, May, DSP Media, their label, announced the retirement of Jex Kiss. Not the retirement, the breakup of Jex Kiss. The disbandment happened. They were all around the age of 20, and suddenly, during their peak time, they disbanded, and fans and the whole K-pop industry was in shock. Fans were crying in classrooms, and everybody went to DSP Media, where the company was at the time. They were holding yellow balloons and saying, don't, no disbandment, we want them to come back, change your mind, what are you talking about? There was petitions going on, social media wasn't even a thing back then, but there were petitions going around, people were sending letters to DSP, it was even on the news, but the disbandment did go through. And members later on were on broadcast shows and they said that they were also in big shock. They were too young, they didn't really know what it was like, and they were really upset that they couldn't say their final goodbyes to their fans. So it was a really, really weird phenomenon, like really weird happening. You know, it's kind of mysterious.

Then fans were just so devastated that it was the end, and members, of course, were very sad as well. During one of their, last performances, everybody was crying, so it is one of the most heartbreaking moments of JEXKiS in their career. And it felt like JEXKiS was gonna be gone in the history books. They had their peak time, only for such a short time. 3 years? That's not even a lot. And then they all went their own ways, separating, hoping that they would meet once again in the future. Do you know what happened after that? Well, I do, and I'm gonna tell you after a song break. Yegam, followed by Road Fighter by JEXKiS.

2000 was when they had their disbandment, and everybody just hoped maybe one day they would come back and maybe one day they would see them all together. But they did continue their solo promotions. Eunjiwon was a solo singer as well as a TV show appearance. He was on a lot of fun TV shows to the point where a lot of younger generations thought he was either a comedian or just a broadcaster. That was aka me. I didn't know he was Jexkiss. I thought he was a comedian at first. And then there was Lee Jae-jin and Kim Jae-deok that also did their solo promotions. Kang Seong-un and Jang Soo-won, Ko Ji-young also just lived their lives. And Jexkiss seemed to be back in the shadows. But in 2016, something that nobody expected happened. There was a TV show in Korea that started a Jexkiss reunion project. All members got together and they just faced each other, and also the viewers watching the show, they were all so sad and shocked. 16 years isn't short. They changed, obviously. Their lives changed. They don't look the same, but they were all the same people. They were all the same members together as Jexkiss. So they also opened a concert at Seoul Gocheok Sky Dome. And once again, the venue was full of yellow balloons, just full. And all the fans were crying seeing the members on stage together. And of course, the members were very emotional as well. They were saying things like, "We never imagined this would happen. You know, thank you for waiting 16 years. And everybody was just clapping along and applauding for them. After this, they actually joined YG Entertainment and started promoting. So they had a new song, 세 단어, which again was a legendary song. You guys have to check it out. And they were loved again and they were doing promotions again. So it was once again them reliving their peak time. There was some member changes because some of the members no longer wanted to be in the K-pop industry, but still, they still held the memories close to their hearts. They only promoted for 3 years, but they did leave a great historical moment in Korean K-pop music history. First generation idols alongside H.O.T. And of course, Jexkiss taught fans what hope was. There is nothing like a forever goodbye, even after 16 years. After time has passed, they were able to meet again and they were able to relive their memories again. So Jexkiss, short but very strong. I hope you guys enjoyed listening to their career today. I hope you enjoyed today's episode of Heart Attack as well. Tomorrow is a Sunday, which means that I will be back with another episode of Stuffify, where all of the staff members of Heart Attack give you guys K-pop song recommendations based on the same theme. And then in hour two, we're going to be filling it with your messages and we'll be listening to your song requests back to back. So I hope to see you tomorrow, same place, same time as usual. The last song for today is going to be Different Summer by PH1. And with all my heart, this has been Heart Attack. Made by producer Jung Hae-won, writers Kim Hae-rim and Yoo Ga-ryung. And I have been your DJ, Pretty Little Iris. Au revoir!

What does home mean to you? A place where you can finally unwind after a long day. A space where you share dreams of tomorrow with the ones you love. More than just a building, home is where life begins and where it finds rest. But for some, finding that place is not easy. When the dream of a home feels out of reach, JPDC is there, lighting the way. We provide safe, comfortable, and affordable homes for young people, newlyweds, and neighbors in need of stability across Jeju. Like the quiet warmth you feel the moment you step inside, these homes are designed to bring comfort, security, and peace of mind. But this is more than housing. It is 고치 행복한 뜨락, a Jeju-style housing and community platform where 고치, meaning together in the local dialect, comes to life. Here, essential welfare services are always close by, easing the weight of everyday life. Residents and neighbors come together, sharing moments, checking in on one another, and building a warm, connected community. Because life feels stronger when we are together. So that the comfort of a warm meal at home tonight can grow into greater hope for tomorrow. Until your everyday life feels steady and secure, JPDC will stand by your side as a reliable support. Where lives are cared for and communities truly connect, the future of Jeju begins to shine brighter. JPDC, enriching Jeju, bringing happiness to its people. Radio. The time is 4 p.m.

Lately, there is this one piece of technology that is genuinely catching people's attention, and that is AI smart glasses. Imagine walking through a beautiful park, listening to your favorite music without plugging your ears, or instantly filming a gorgeous sunset in first-person POV completely hands-free. Because they are so incredibly lightweight and look just like regular glasses, they don't get in the way. Instead of keeping our heads down and staring at the phone, they actually help us keep our eyes up and live in the moment. It is a really convincing glimpse into the future.

It is Saturday, July 18th, and you are joining us at The Archive, the show where we explore K-pop and K-content with deep dives, unique stories, hidden meanings, and fresh insights all from our cozy library studio. And this is Yohan Lee checking in with the song Tunnel Vision by Itchy. A warm welcome to all of our listeners. Welcome aboard. It is a beautiful Saturday indeed. Great to have you guys joining us on this wonderful weekend day. Now, if you've been tuning into our show for a little while, you all know that I'm not really a big fan of wearable technology. For instance, I do not believe in smart watches. I do not believe in all these, you know, like health tracking bracelets, like those rings. I stay away from those because I love that digital freeness. Once wearing those wearable technology becomes a habit, you're literally stuck to these devices 24/7. Some people wear it during their sleep too to track their sleep quality. Not to say it's bad, but for me, I love to stay digital free whenever I want to. But lately, there's been this advent of new technology that's been really grabbing my attention, and that is AI smart sunglasses, everyone. Smart glasses, some would say. Basically, it is a collaboration between these AI companies and, glass companies or eyewear companies, putting technology and function together into one piece of tech, one piece of product. And honestly speaking, I am highly tempted to try it out. Imagine you, for instance, me, what I do on a daily basis is to walk my dog. When I'm walking my dog, I put on my earbuds and I have my smartphone with me too. And because I usually, go through a lot of inspirations and ideas, when

When I'm walking my dog, I'm always kind of busy stopping for a second, typing what's going on in my mind. I have some phone calls taking place. Obviously, I have to stay aware of the environment, so it's not like I play the music on all the time. But anyways, there's so many things to consider. But if I was to purchase this AI smart glass, everything would be so much easier. I do not have my ears plugged, so I won't be vulnerable to any of these danger, right, while listening to music or phone calls. Another one, if I want to take a picture of my dog, I don't have to like bring out my phone again, hold it up, wait for the right timing or anything. I could just simply say, capture this moment with my smart glasses. Another factor, a phone call or anything, whatever that is, it just becomes a very much of a hands-free experience. And I will be honest, as a very wearable tech-free person, I've never felt attracted to one of these items for the last about decade, since the advent of wearable technology. So I'm highly tempted, but now I'm curious about you, our listeners. Some of you are heavy users of smart wearable technology. Some of you aren't, but when we're talking about this technology of wearable glasses, smart glasses, where do you stand? Are you pro smart glasses or kind of not really your cup of tea kind of person? Let us know about your opinions about this new piece of technology by DMing us at @thearchive_arirang. That is our official Instagram handle. And now with that topic of AI smart glasses, we have some amazing vision-related, eyes-related, glasses-related music and corners ready for you. 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Next, in Fresh on the Shelf, we'll feature the newest K-pop release. After that, Between the Lines will uncover the hidden meanings behind iconic lyrics in Korean songs. And finally, we'll wrap up with Incoming, reading out your messages that came through our YouTube live chat and Instagram DMs. Now moving on to the second hour, we have the Word Chain Playlist ready for you. It's a fun listener game where we build a playlist together using songs that were chained up in the Excel sheet linked in our Instagram bio. We gather these throughout the week, again through our Instagram account at @thearchive_arirang. So if you wish to participate next week, come over and follow us right now, because we will be uploading the first song for next week's Word Chain on Monday. But for today, everyone, we're talking about the new technology of AI smart glasses. Where do you stand? Are you tempted to try it out? Or are you thinking that this is not really your cup of tea? Let us know by DMing us at @thearchive_arirang right now. But for now, here goes two incredible K-pop tunes, everyone. Jung Jae-uk singing 가만히 눈을 감고 Close Your Eyes. It'll be followed by Hoodie featuring Jay Park, Your Eyes.

What made this week special? What was the latest buzz? And the Rewind, we are diving into the biggest K-pop and K-entertainment news of this week. So yes, everyone, this is an in a nutshell summary of all the headline news of this week, starting off on Monday with actor Byun Woo-suk's fandom, Byun Woo-suk과 통통이, completing their 9th charity relay by donating over 4 million Korean won to the Korea Social Welfare Society to commemorate his recent fan meeting in Seoul. What a positive, heartfelt impact. Great job. Sending my love to Byun Woo-suk and his fans. Now moving on, girl group TWICE successfully concluded their 6th world tour called This Is Four with a 3-day finale encore concert from July 10th to 12th at the KSPO Dome in Seoul. Congratulations. It must have been a very long journey. They deserve a nice break, don't they? I'm pretty sure TWICE and the fans had a wonderful time together. So yes, thank you for the wonderful show and sending my love and support once again to TWICE, JYP Entertainment, and the fans. Moving on, Korean singer Park Jin-young, JY Park, and all members of K-pop groups TWICE and Stray Kids have been invited to join the U.S. Recording Academy as voting members, granting the 18 artists the right to vote in the Grammy Award selection process. What a milestone, huh? Being able to gain a vote in the Grammy Award selection process, that is like so big. It's such a huge news, isn't it? Wonderful, wonderful news indeed. I envy them very much. But yes, quite a milestone, not only for the groups and the individuals, but for K-pop in general too. Congratulations. Biggest congratulations to each individual gaining this right. Moving on, boy group Seventeen has renewed their contracts with Pledis Entertainment for a second time, ensuring they will continue as a full 13-member group. Wonderful news for the carrots out there. I'm pretty sure they are screaming right now. Now, some K-drama news, everyone. Coupang Play has unveiled a teaser trailer for its upcoming original series, 지금 불륜이 문제가 아닙니다. It's not a matter of infidelity right now. It's a black comedy starring Kim Hye-soo, Cho Yeo-jung, and Kim Ji-hoon, set to premiere on July 31st at 8 p.m. KST. Black comedy with a very powerful title. Make sure to go ahead, not miss the premiere on July 31st. Big congratulations to girl group Lee Seungri achieved their first ever music show win since their debut, taking first place with a remake single Pretty Girl on the July 14th broadcast of SBSM's The Show. Biggest congratulations, well deserved. They are the talk of the town nowadays. Lee Seungri and the members put in so much effort, and they're such kind-hearted people, truly deserved it. Congratulations once again. Moving on to our next news. BTS released a music video for Normal, a B-side from their 5th studio album, Arirang, exclusively on Spotify this Friday at 1 p.m. alongside 3 new versions of the song. If you haven't checked it out, you gotta go ahead and do so. The biggest group in the world as of now, everyone. Normal is out, so you gotta go and check it out. Last but not least, JYP Entertainment has unveiled a promotional video showcasing the 3 members of its upcoming girl group, Our Birthday, as they wander through different spaces and eventually unite, marking the agency's first new girl group in 4 years since NMIXX debuted in 2022. Further promotional teasers will continue to be released ahead of their official debut. Another team to look out for. So many things happened this week, everyone. So many things. Incredible milestones, incredible comebacks, successful concerts. If you want to check out what's coming up in the upcoming week, come back to us tomorrow at 4 p.m. KST, because our Sunday's first hour exclusive corner on the radar gives you a heads up on all the upcoming news, comebacks, festivals, and concerts and premieres. And with that, I want to send my deepest congratulations to the members of Lee Seungri,
They've been promoting for about 2-3 years already. They had their own ups and downs, of course, but it was very well deserved. Finally winning the first place award at a live music show. Incredible milestone. Let's quickly take a listen to their latest song, everyone. Remake of a song originally from Kara. This is Lee Sin is singing Pretty Girl.

Fresh on the Shelf. Fresh on the Shelf. Time to check out the latest drops in the market, everybody. So many amazing musicians made their comebacks and debuts this week. We're going to focus on three separate albums, starting off with an artist. A very familiar name indeed. 별은, everyone. 별은 made a return with a very summery song called 여름의 향기, Summer Scent. And she said, actually, summer might just be the most fragrant season of all. As we run along under the blazing sun, our hearts heat up, and the emotions ripening inside for fear of scattering away cannot leave but hover around until they turn into a scent. I thought perhaps a passing sun shower might cool them down a bit, but who could ever stop this summer that only grows deeper and richer? With summer fully brushed upon the tip of my nose, said Pyorin. And yes, summer scent is a powerful one, whether that is truly like a scent, a smell, or a memoir of something. Summer does have its iconic power. A wonderful song we're going to play out for you. The next one is coming from a new team, everyone. The name is NXON. They released a song called Ride or Die. And the album description said, from the very beginning, the raw and heavy distorted guitar riff that strikes the heart combined with the explosive and rushing fast tempo drum beat delivers an instant and thrilling sense of liberation. The uniquely speed-driven melody line meets lyrics reminiscent of a gaming universe, paired with the members' powerful and sharp vocal tones to complete a dynamic progression that keeps the tension high every single second. The refreshing high notes and sharp energy that explode as a song builds towards its climax deliver an intense catharsis, visually replicating the song's message, "No one can stop us," said NXON. A very powerful song. You're going to love it. The two tracks are so contrasting. It's going to deliver such quite a spectrum of joy on your end. Last but not least, one more track I want to introduce today. Coming in from Bench Wireo, everyone. That is the name of the artist, Bench Wireo. In English, you have to type it in as B-W-L. He returned with a new song called Green Breeze. And the album description is quite interesting. He said, the gray wolf thought, if I could bite into the grass, could I become a blue wolf? Could I escape from fading away? Before long, the blue wolf thought, if I could quarry the blueness, if I could listen to that heart, could I embrace the fading away? This sounds like out of a novel, right? Quite interesting. Fantasy elements blended in this track. Why don't we dive straight into these three artists with three separate distinctive charms. 별은 singing 여름의 향기, Summer Scent, followed by NXON with Ride or Die, followed by 벤치 위로, BWL singing Green Breeze.

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5: You're currently tuning into the archive with Johan Lee, and we listen to three songs back to back. 여름의 향기, Summer Scent by 별은, Ride or Die by NX1, followed by Green Breeze coming from Bench Video. Three new drops in the market. Please go ahead. Hopefully some of these songs will fly straight into your playlist. And now we have one final corner left for the first hour, and that is catching up. We gotta catch up with all the incoming messages, everybody. This week, once again, our listeners have sent in so many of these responses for question of the day. Big thank you, first and foremost. But to read out these unread messages, let's go back to Wednesday. On Wednesday, we were talking about whether you have that one person in your life that you instantly click. Somebody with great chemistry. We have some messages coming in. This one came in from Bruce. Bruce said, "My partner Nicole, who else would it be, Johan? Nearly 40 years going stronger than ever. But as for besties, my NYU friends Bill, Sherman, and Joe. And of course, a few here too. They know who they are, although I will never forget some ex-besties here as well. Life is very short, and there's no time for fussing and fighting, my friends. All I'm saying is, give peace a chance," said Bruce. Being able to, you know, mention out these names just from the top of your head, that itself already is a proof that you're having a very great, fulfilling life. Being able to have at least five people around you that you really click and just have great chemistry, the amount of joy that you'll be experiencing in your life is quite admirable. Thank you very much, Bruce, for sharing that message with us. On the very same day, Siska also wrote in saying, "Late message, Johan. I had a meeting. Yes, to the question of the day, I met many friends by chemistry. Since the first meet, I don't know why, count it as my luck. Some close Adelang friends also connect by chemistry. I met a random girl on luggage store, end up chit-chatting, and went to Korea together, and she even shared guest house room. Met a Canadian guy and an Indonesian guy in the bus from Bangkok to Pattaya, end up traveling together and shared hotel room as well with my guy friend. I still have some other stories from concerts and trips too. How about you?" said Siska. I mean, what a story once again. I love these stories when you're traveling abroad. You randomly bump into friends, like strangers, not friends, from all these different countries. And then you guys become besties and end up traveling together. It's a dream. It really is a dream. In my case, I also went to Bangkok about 3-4 years ago with my bestie. We didn't really get to bump into anyone and ended up traveling together. But I know that Pattaya is a wonderful paradise. I had so much fun over there. I want to go back. I need that summer vacation. Thank you so much, Siska, for sharing that story with us. Another one that came in was from Julia. Julia said, "Today's question of the day is very simple for me because there's currently no one in my life with whom I feel a connection or chemistry." Well, first of all, I'm sorry to hear that, Julia, but I'm pretty sure you're happy the way you are right now. So I wouldn't have to feel sorry about it, to be honest. But if you are on the end where you are searching for these people, trust me, they're on their way. Trust me. And if you're having struggles in finding that person, maybe opening up a little bit more and maybe, I guess, going on adventures or trips and randomly getting into small chit-chat sessions with strangers could be a good way to find new friends. So, yeah, give it a try. At least our listeners have great experience in doing that. Why don't we take a listen to two songs back to back and then come back? These are the two songs that were requested this week by our listeners. Starting off with a request that came in from Benny, "Hije" by Im Hanpyeol. It'll be followed by Zachary's request, "Hyomin" singing "Ipgori Allure."

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5: And that was Hije by Im Hanbyeol, followed by 입꼬리 coming from Hyomin. The English title was Allure. Big thank you to all the messages and song requests you have blessed us with this week once again. It is time to end the first hour. For the second hour, everyone, because it is Saturday, the second hour we have the Word Chain playlist ready for you. It's a participatory game in which our listeners did a fantastic job in chaining up songs using the last letter of the previous song and starting off the next one with the same identical letter. I skimmed through it already. It's going to be fantastic. So don't go anywhere and enjoy the second hour too. But for now, here goes a song that was requested by Steven this week. Obviously, we all know that currently the biggest and the busiest boy group out there is BTS. And it is summer season, so I guess Swim is a perfect song for that, right? Here goes Swim by BTS.

0: Jeju, opening a new era, people truly come first here. In the face of this great change, here stands JDC, returning to its very first commitment. The lives of the people more resilient, the future of Jeju more distinct. JDC now seeks to give back to the people that can be felt in their everyday lives. It will resolve long-standing issues and boldly drive forward the changes that are truly needed. With high-tech industries, global education, and AI infrastructure, it firmly builds the foundation for future growth of Jeju and is making a better tomorrow. A new beginning, new JDC. 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

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And welcome back, everyone, to the second hour of The Archive, the show where we dive deep into K-pop and K-content with in-depth analysis, unique stories, hidden meanings, and fresh insights, all from our very own library studio. Now, it is 5 p.m. of a beautiful Saturday, and that means coming up next is our second hour corner, the Word Chain Playlist. In Korean, it is called 끝말잇기 playlist, which means it's a game where you have to use the last letter of the previous song and chain up a new song that starts with the same identical letter. It's a playlist based on words and songs that were chained up in the Excel sheet linked in our Instagram bio, Participatory Corner, incredibly curated by our lovely listeners. For those tuning in, we recommend listening to our online stream at arirang.com/radio, but what's highly recommended is for you to come over to our YouTube channel, Arirang Radio K-Pop, to check out the visual radio. Most importantly, we have an Instagram account at @thearchive_arirang posting highlights of our show. You can send us a DM if you have a message you would like read on air or have any song request. 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Also, Arirang Radio is currently conducting

the playlist with a song coming from our guest of the week. On Tuesday, we had an amazing member of the girl group Candy Shop. The name was Sui. She came in. We had a very fun time together. Currently, the interview is available video on demand on our official YouTube channel, Arirang Radio K-Pop. So please go ahead and watch it if you missed the interview. But yes, Candy Shop is a wonderful team with incredible songs. So why don't we start off with their latest track, everyone? Here it goes, Tiptoe by Candy Shop.

And it is time to start off and kick off our playlist of the second hour, and that is the word chain playlist. Once again, everybody, the rule is very simple. You have to use the last letter of the previous song to chain up a song that starts with the same letter. And the song we just listened to, everyone, was Tiptoe by Candy Shop. Tiptoe is spelled as T-I-P-T-O-E, meaning the next song must start off with an E. And let's see who chained up the next song. That is our listener, Jun. Jun is chaining up Easy Love, Shipta by SF9, saying this is a melancholic dance pop song about the lingering pain and emotional emptiness left behind after a love that once seemed effortless falls apart. Jun knows all the good K-pop songs. SF9, they have so many hidden gem of a track. This

is one of those songs, everyone. Easy Love, Shipta by SF9 will be the first track. Easy Love ends with an E once again, L-O-V-E. And Mochiyana is chaining up Extra by Chebe10Bass1. Two fantastic K-pop tunes. I personally love the rawness of the two teams, SF9 and Zero Bass 1. I'm sure you guys will fall in love once again. Here goes SF9 with Shipta, Easy Love, followed by Extra, coming from Chebe10Bass1.

Oh man, masterpiece tracks. That was SF9 with Shipta, Easy Love, followed by Extra coming from Zero Base One. Thank you, Jun and Yana. Extra ends with an A, E-X-T-R-A, right? And the very next track is Chained Up by Aim Lita requesting At Last I Let You Go. 이제서야 다 지우려 한다 by 정동. Jeongdongwon is a child prodigy, of course, gaining so much fame through the trot genre, but later on he's been trying out, crossing over genres, testing out pop tunes, testing out EDM, ballads. Wonderful song indeed, slow tempo one, you guys are gonna love it. Thank you very much, Aim Lita. At Last I Let You Go. Go is spelled as G-O. The next song must start with an O, and we have Esther chaining up Our Season, 그때의 나이, 너와 나 by W24, saying, I like this ballad right from the start. I think it's beautiful that, as a couple, you can go through all of life's seasons together, even if it's not always easy. I know that from experience, and I'm so happy that I finally got to hear Our Season live this year. Oh, it was so beautiful, says Esther. Yes, W24 always with their heartwarming message. Personally speaking, you know, their band sound is incredible, their singing is incredible, their instrumentation is wonderful, arrangement even better, but at the core, W24's true epidome is really in the lyrics. Their lyrics are so heartfelt and so well-crafted. Why don't we jump straight into these two wonderful tracks coming from 정동원, 이제서야 다 지우려 한다, At Last I Let You Go, followed by 그때의 나이, 너와 나, Our Season by W24, as chained up by Aim Lita and Esther.

And there they were, two wonderful ballad tracks coming from Jung Dong-won's At Last I Let You Go, 이제서야 지우려 한다. It was followed by Our Season, a track coming from the band W24, and the Korean title is 그때의 나이 너와 나. Thank you once again to Aim Lita and Esther. Our Season ends with an N. And the next song is Chained Up by Paulina with Double I requesting an R&B track coming from Junhee, Night 200, meaning 2 a.m. Junhee has this time series. Wonderful artist. You guys are going to fall in love once again. Thank you, Paulina. Night ends with a T. And we have Benny requesting and chaining up Te Amo by Beyond of Idols, saying Te amo everyone, te amo 여러분, from Benny, sharing the love indeed. Te amo, I believe it means I love you in Spanish, right? And yes, why don't we spread the love? Te amo everyone. Junhee with Night 200, followed by Te amo coming from Beyond of Idols, as chained up by Paulina and Benny. Here they go.

Te Amo, everybody. That was Te Amo by Beyond of Idol. The one before that was Night by Junhee. Big thank you once again to Paulina and Benny. Te Amo ends with an O. And we have El Grande chaining up Oh My by Oh My Girl. Seeing reflecting Oh My Girl's 10th anniversary celebration last year, El Grande says that he also reflects the success of the girl group on their 11th year today. Oh My Girl, promoting for 11 solid years. Incredible. I love that positive, refreshing energy, that bubbly energy that Oh My Girl always brings onto the stage. Incredible team indeed. That's going to be the song. Oh My ends with a Y. And we have Flying Cat chaining up Your Existence by Wonstein. In Korean, it is called 존재만으로, saying, this OST from the drama 2521 has moved me deeply. The series was a roller coaster of emotions, and the song beautifully captures those powerful feelings as a lasting memory, said Flying Cat. 25, 21 is a heartwarming drama, isn't it? Heard so many great things about it, never got to finish it, but the OST soundtracks all blew up, and this must be amazing to an extent that the cat is flying. Mr. or Mrs. Flying Cat, thank you for the submission. Why don't we jump straight into it? Oh My by Oh My Girl. And it'll be followed by 존재만으로, Your Existence, coming from Wonstein, chained up by El Grande and Flying Cat.

And that was Wonstein with 존재만으로 Your Existence. And the one before that was Oh My by the girl group Oh My Girl. Once again, thank you very much, Flying Cat and El Grande. You're currently tuning into the archive for Saturday's second hour corner 끝말잇기 playlist, word chain playlist. The song we just listened to was Your Existence, right? Ending with an E. The next song is chained up by Esme, requesting a song called 서울역이 Empty by the artist City, saying, the past few days have been really cloudy with barely any sunlight, making it feel unusually gloomy and cold. Well, tell me about it, Esme. It is the gloomy, rainy season here in Seoul and Korea, too. Very, very sticky, very humid, quite gloomy. But I guess at times like this, we really need to fill our void with good music and good energy and nice drinks and food, I guess, right? Or at least spending time with your loved ones. I guess that's the only way we can regain the energy that we have lost due to the gloomy weather. I hope this song will do it for you. City with the song Empty 서울역이. Empty ends with a Y, and we have Julia chaining up a song called YOLO by 서재광. YOLO, you only live once. I'm with you on this. Unfortunately, I checked out the lyrics. It's not the most radio-friendly. So instead of playing YOLO by 서재광, we decided to go for YOLO by Stella Jang. I hope you will enjoy listening to this song too, Julia. Here goes two tracks back-to-back. 서울역이 Empty by City, followed by YOLO, coming from Stella Jang, as chained up by Esme and Julia.

0: you'll be okay.
1: Wonderful song, 서울역이 empty by city, and a full acoustic track, a cappella track coming from Stella Jang, YOLO that was. Now YOLO ends with an O, so why don't we take a listen to another song that starts with an O and then come back to close off the show. This is Only You by 2PM.

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4: And it is already time to wrap up the show. Another wonderful episode. Thank you very much for your active participation with our participatory corners. Amazing playlist today. Our listeners are the best and everyone knows it. After all, it is only Saturday, meaning we have another day of weekend waiting for us tomorrow. And we'll be back tomorrow, of course, at 4 p.m. KST for our Sunday's episode with On the Radar for the first hour and, of course, Mood Board coming up in the second hour. It's going to be a fantastic show. So please meet me there tomorrow. I would love to let you off with a great, wonderful song that I love. And that is 하루에 하루만 더 Stick With You by Tomorrow by Together. Please enjoy the rest of the day. Get some good snacks, good drinks, meet some great people, and enjoy the rest of the day till you meet me back right here, 4 p.m. KST tomorrow. Yohan Lee checking out. Bye-bye, everybody. See you tomorrow.

Sing, sing, sing, Tiny Toons. Do you remember losing a baby tooth as a child? One day, your front tooth suddenly falls out. When you talk, air slips through. And when you smile, there is that funny little gap. In Korea, there is a traditional children's folk song that kids used to sing when a friend lost a tooth. Today, we'll introduce a playful and cheerful folk song called 앞니 빠진 중강새, which means the child with a missing front tooth. This was a song children sang while joking around with their friends. When they saw a child with a missing front tooth, they would sing, "Gap tooth child, don't go to Seoul." But this song wasn't just about teasing. It was also a playful way for children to laugh together and make the moment feel lighter and happier. Songs like this helped children enjoy the moment of losing a tooth. So, if you know a child is about to lose a tooth, why not play this song for them? Now let's listen to the traditional Korean children's folk song, 앞니 빠진 중강새.

0: 아리랑 아리랑 라디오. 아리랑 라디오. The time is 6 p.m.
1: 해지입니다. 문이 열립니다.
2: Did you know BTS is helping people discover Korean history in one of the world's most famous museums? The group has teamed up with the British Museum in London for a special cultural program called the Korea Gallery Trail. It's part of the BTS The City, Arirang London, an event running alongside the group's ongoing world tour. Rather than focus only on concerts and merchandise, this project encourages fans to explore Korea's rich heritage through artifacts that have been preserved for centuries. The trail guides visitors through the museum's Korea Gallery where they can see beautiful pieces such as the iconic moon jar, elegant gold earrings, and traditional roof tiles.

But it's not just about looking at historical objects. Each artifact is connected to themes like hope, resilience, and perseverance, values that BTS has often shared through their music and message. And just like they have always done so, BTS continues to spread Korean culture not only through their music, but now through their star power. It's Saturday, July 18, 2026, and I'm your host, SJ Lee, and welcome to The Culture Inc.

And kicking off our Saturday's edition of the program, that was BTS with a Body to Body. Welcome, welcome, ladies and gentlemen. This is a pretty cool program here. There's also an interactive campaign called What is Your Arirang? Oh, I love how we get these free promos. Visitors are invited to choose the artifact that best reflects their own life story and then share it on social media. It's a creative way to connect personal experiences with Korean culture, showing that history isn't just something we read about. It can also really inspire how we see ourselves today. So again, you know, as you guys know, like the title Arirang itself carries a very special meaning. It's the name of Korea's most beloved folk song, and also the name of our station here, Arirang TV, Arirang Radio, all of that. But also one that has long symbolized comfort, longing, and unity for generations of Koreans. BTS, of course, also chose Arirang as the title of their fifth studio album earlier this year, making the museum collaboration a natural extension of the themes that they've been exploring through their music. But again, as I mentioned as earlier, it's also a very good example of how BTS continues to use its global influence for more than just entertainment, you know, by introducing millions and millions of fans to Korean history and culture in a place like the British Museum. I mean, they're helping people see that, you know, behind every song, every tradition, and every artifact is a story worth discovering. I've always said this, but it's really, really cool how people around the world are discovering more and more about Korea, whether it be the music, whether it be the dramas, the shows, the movies, the books, the food, the fashion, beauty, all of that. But I think also what's important is to learn the history of Korea. I mean, people only know the history from what? The colonial period to the Korean War period, the post-Korean War period, and then afterwards, all of this? No, I mean, we're talking about thousands and thousands and thousands of years of history when it comes to Korea's history. And I think it really, if you get a look into Korea's history, you really get a look into the Korea now and how it became what it is now, because much of the culture, much of the history still remains with us, despite the fact that Korea is, of course, one of the most modernized countries in the world. So it's important to check out the history. Important to check out the artifact. I love that, again, BTS is, you know, using their star power to promote more of Korea's culture. This is brilliant. I'm a big fan of soft power, guys. I've said this before, and this is a great way. And it also helps because I heard that RM, you know, Rap Monster RM, the

leader of BTS, like, he's a big art guy. I don't know if you guys know this, but he collects art, but he also likes to collect art that is Korean, like from like Korean artists, and helping people know about certain Korean artists, because, like, you know, we'll be like, oh yeah, we know Picasso, you know, we know Vincent Van Gogh, and we know Monet and Manet and all that stuff. But when it comes to Korean artists, like, how many Korean artists can people outside of Korea really name, right? And so he's been purchasing really good Korean art, and through that, a lot of young people have been finding out about Korean artists, and I think that's really, really cool too. But again, for any of our listeners, I know we have a number of our British listeners tuning into our program. It's a good opportunity to check out the British Museum. In fact, Albert and Victoria, Victoria and Albert Museum that we went to a couple of 3 years ago, had the Korea exhibition, and I thought it was real cool. So check it out, guys. Check it out, because I think that journey through the Korea Gallery could become just as memorable as the concerts of BTS itself. Guys, thank you very much once again for tuning into our Saturday show. Again, we got a fun, fun show in store for all of our listeners out there. But first, let's take a listen to a song from SG Wannabe with Arirang.

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7: And welcome back, everyone. As we kick things off on this Saturday, let's give you guys a heads up in what's ahead in today's program. In the first hour, Saturdays mean DJ SJ back in the house with my playlist to pump up your Saturday evening. We got a cool line of songs here. Some that you've heard of, some that you probably never heard of. And it's great party tracks, nevertheless. I'm excited for this one. That's all coming up next. Stick around. In the second hour, again, it's all for our listeners. You guys have been sending in your messages, your stories, your song requests, all for requests. And again, I can't thank you guys enough. This week, we had a bit of a different week schedule-wise. You know, had a couple of, you know, pre-recorded shows and things like that. And so I've been calling our listeners out there to send us your requests a lot earlier than usual, right? Tuesday was the deadline. And still, you guys made it happen. Really, really appreciate that. And thanks to you guys, we'll have another fun weekend show, including today. But guys, always, there's no such thing as too much entries. Actually, sometimes there's a thing called too early, like, you know, certain someone who sends it a bit too early and it gets out of time. Or we had the funny one with Eugene, who sent it too late, and then start talking about all the World Cup teams that got eliminated. But anyways, guys, we're always going to have a weekend show. If you want to get involved in our next weekend show, feel free to send those in at any time before the deadline. It's going to be Thursday. 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Also, don't forget to check out the AI report. 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We have a new issue every other Mondays, and this coming Monday, in a few days, we'll have issue number 19, so hope you guys check that out. And tomorrow, guys, speaking of deadlines, tomorrow is the deadline. We've already extended it once, thinking that we might still have some last-minute entries. And we did. We're talking about the 2026 Arirang Radio Global Listener Survey. If you still haven't taken part in it, or you are a new listener and you just found out about this, well, you can go to our Arirang Radio website. And on the left side of the page, there's a banner you can click on, and it should take 5 to 10 minutes of your time. And that 5 to 10 minutes will go a long way for us as we're about to celebrate 23 years of being on air come September 1st. So again, hope you guys take part in it. Let us know what we can do, let us know what you like. And yeah, let's get that done before tomorrow, the deadline, July 19th. Guys, as we go into SJ's Saturday Night Fever, let's listen to a song that will pump us up. This is Sonamu with OK.

SJ's Saturday Night Fever. Whoop, whoop. Welcome, welcome, ladies and gentlemen, to another episode of SJ's Saturday Night Fever. This is where I have full control of the music selection. Guys, I've been, these days, I've been picking out songs because, I know maybe this is TMI, but I recently got a new phone because my old phone I had for 4 years finally gave up. And part of the deal is I have to get this like premium monthly payment. And with this for 6 months, I have to have this. And part of the thing is that you could get like either YouTube Premium or like Netflix or any of the OTT platforms. I was like, I already got those, but I don't have YouTube Premium. And so with that comes music, and I could listen to all these music without any ads and stuff. I was like, okay, this is cool. So I've been listening to a lot of music while I'm driving, and it's summer, right? That I've just been blasting music, like 2000s hip-hop, you know, apple-bottom jeans, boots with the fur, you know, that. But also, like, Korean, like, club music, you know. So I've been discovering really good music, and I've been getting them, including this one, Oh My Girl with Remember Me, 불꽃 놀이. Because, man, talk about a song that instantly lifts the mood. This song doesn't get the kind of attention I think it deserves. It's one of those tracks that feels like a celebration from, like, the very first beat. And, again, perfect for parties, club playlist, and even, like, a late-night drive with friends. But what makes this song so fun is how it builds anticipation. Like, it kind of starts off with this, like, mysterious, almost dreamy-like atmosphere, and then just kind of explodes into an energetic chorus that lives up to the title, you know, 불꽃 놀이, which is fireworks, technically. The powerful synths, driving beat to soaring vocals create the same excitement you feel when you're counting down to a fireworks show. You know, knowing something spectacular is about to happen. And that energy is exactly why this song works so well in party settings. You know, the beat keeps moving forward without slowing down. And the chorus is incredibly catchy, like incredibly catchy. Even if you've never heard the song before, it's the kind of track that makes you want to clap along, you know, jump with the crowd. You know, if you've got the, you know, hook by the second chorus, you know, sing that too. And it's just pure excitement. You know, it really does. But what I also like is that it also balances power with emotion. You know, like a lot of club songs focus only on heavy drops, but this song mixes explosive dance pop with like sense of nostalgia and longing. And I think that emotional layer gives the song more depth, making it memorable long, you know, long after the music stops. And again, exciting without feeling too empty. And that's really part of the charm. Oh My Girl, very underrated group, I think. They're able to deliver the song with incredible energy. You know, their bright vocal cuts through the powerful production, keeping everything fresh, everything uplifting instead of overwhelming. And performance, again, very vibrant from start to finish. I love this. You know, I discovered it through this. You know, I thought this was going to be a great song to kick off SJ's Saturday Night Fever. And I'm sure you guys will agree. This is Oh My Girl with 불꽃놀이, Remember Me.

All right, let's go into our next track. And this song, man, this surpassed, I think, Eyelid's It's Me really quick. I think everybody was talking about It's Me by Eyelid. Everyone's dancing to this. And then this song just kind of took over. We're talking about Cordis with Red Red. Not only the song, but really the song just itself really grabs your attention right away. You know, from the opening seconds, like, just throws you into a world of raw electronic sound. Love it. Addictive rhythms. Love it. Infectious energy just refuses to slow down. Really the kind of track that feels like it was made to be played at full volume with the crowd of people just feeding off of the same excitement. But really, this works out really well at a party or a club because of the relentless momentum. The beat keeps pushing forward while the repetitive Red Red hook sticks to your head almost instantly. And guys, people know the dance too, right? Everyone seems to know the X dance now. So whether you're on a dance floor or at a music festival, man, it doesn't matter. It's the kind of chorus that gets everyone shouting along, even after the first listen. The production also gives the song a unique personality. Instead of going for a polished, predictable dance pop sound, Cordis leans onto that rougher synth texture. Energetic, right? Like almost, you could almost say it's rebellious. And that raw edge makes that track feel fresh, given it the intensity that keeps people moving from start to finish. But really, if you look at the lyrics, too, I like the lyrics. The song contrasts red and green, right? As a symbol for what the group rejects and what they embrace. Rather than worrying about, you know, fitting in or following everyone else, the message encourages confidence, individuality, moving forward with your own team. And I think it's a theme that matches the song's bold energy, you know, making it feel empowering as well as fun. So I'm sure you guys have all checked out like the dances. I'm sure you guys have heard this. This is slowly turning into maybe the song of the summer. I would love to say that It's Me by Eyelid is up there, but maybe with the World Cup, you know, with the red, you know, be the Reds, the Red Devils, that also kind of helped spark it. And I think if maybe if Korea went a little bit further in the World Cup, this song would have, you know, blown up even more. But still, great song. I enjoy it. I'm sure this is going to be on a repeat. People are going to, DJ is going to definitely put this on the playlist, and you're going to definitely see a lot of TikTok videos and Instagram videos of people doing the Red Red dance. Guys, let's listen to it. This is Cordis with Red Red.

The Culture Inc. We're not listed on the stock exchange, but the value of K-Culture to the moon. Yo, guys, the next song here was like an incredible discovery. Again, thanks to now the music platform, music streaming platform that I use now. I have never heard of this group. I've never heard of this group, never heard of the song. But when it played random, because I put it on random, like random shuffle so that I could discover new songs, I was like, yo, what is this? What is this? Guys, if you're looking for a song that just instantly brings fun and confidence and like even attitude to the party, Barbie Bunny by Sixth Sense. Okay, Barbie Bunny by Sixth Sense. Perfect pick. It's one of those tracks that doesn't take itself too seriously, okay? And it's a club song. Why would you take it seriously, right? And this is why it's so fun. Very beginning, upbeat rhythm, playful production set the tone for a song that's all about just having good time. And what's the weekend about? Sometimes work, but having a good time. One of the song's biggest strength that I got right off the bat was the infectious energy. I mean, the beat's fast, you know, the chorus catchy. There's a constant sense of momentum that keeps you moving. And just, it's easy to imagine this playing at a club, you know, a house party, a summer festival, just random places where everyone is dancing and singing along without worrying about, you know, even getting the lyrics right. This is a great, great party track. But looking up at Sixth Sense, because this must be the first time I've heard of them. It seems like they bring a lot of personality to the track. You know, their confident vocals, playful delivery, and their lively performance really make the song feel bigger than the music itself. Like, you can hear the chemistry between the members, you know, that the energy naturally spreads to the listener. And it's the kind of performance that makes you want to smile, dance, and just, you're really enjoying the moment, you know? But I think another reason the song works so well is just the colorful atmosphere of things, rather than going for a darker, more serious club sound. I mean, Barbie Bunny. Guys, Barbie Bunny. It embraces bright pop influences, right? You know, dance beats that feel energetic. It's carefree. Just the right mix of sweetness and confidence, I think. I think if it was like too sweet, it'd be like, yeah. Right? But it's attitude. It's a bold, bold personality that they went with this. But it's really the kind of song that shines in a group setting, I think. Rather you're out in a Norebang. I think this is a hard song, to be honest with you, to sing at Norebang. But hey, you can make it work. If you're celebrating with friends, if you're putting together a party list, this is a great, great song, guys. I don't know if any of you guys have heard this, but definitely if you like party tracks, put this in. It's just very lively. It just creates a kind of atmosphere where everyone is going to want to join in. Even again, if you've never heard this song before, and I've never heard this song before, and I liked it right away. And I said, I had to go look it up. Okay, Barbie Bunny. It's easy to remember. I had to do a mental note of this, make sure that I could use it for SJ's Saturday Night Fever. But again, if your goal is to keep the energy high, Barbie Bunny. Put it in your playlist. If you like fun, vibrant, full of confidence songs, Barbie Bunny. Put this song in by Sixth Sense. It really is, like, it's one of those songs where you're just not going to be able to sit still. Like, you're not. It's great party track. Hidden gem. I'm glad I discovered this, and now I'll be sharing this with all of our listeners out there. Let's listen to it. This is Sixth Sense with Barbie Bunny.

Let's go. Last two tracks back to back here. I have to say these are songs that I haven't heard personally, but random discoveries. Starting things off with a song from 2PM, okay? Guys, like if there's one thing that 2PM has always been known for, it's really bringing explosive energy to the stage. And their song Jump. Oh, this is a perfect example of that. Like it's a song that was made for huge crowds, you know? Like, it was made to have, like, flashing lights go pew, pew, pew, pew, everywhere. And people throwing their hands in the air until the very first beat, until the very end. Really, the track wastes no time getting started. It's got that pounding, pounding beat, powerful synth, commanding vocals. This song immediately creates an atmosphere that's impossible to ignore. And it's one of those songs that tells you exactly what to do. Jump. Sometimes the best party songs don't need complicated lyrics nor titles. They just need enough energy to get everyone moving. And yeah, this track delivers that in abundance. But also the song works well because of its simplicity. You know, like it's not a, you know, even like with the chorus, and it's easy to remember, which is why, again, I always say this, like you have to keep it simple. It can't be too much or else people can't sing along to it or dance along to this. And if you want songs that where you've, even if you've never heard the song before, like you will join in on the singing and you might be going singing at a club. Yes, it happens. And it gets wild when it does. But of course, you know, 2PM song. You know, it's not 2PM without a powerful performance. You know, the group's always been known for its athletic choreography and charismatic stage dance. And, you know, Jump gives them plenty of opportunities to show both. And you could kind of like easily picture the members commanding the stage with these synchronized moves with you know, while the audiences match their energy. But I like this. This is the perfect, you know, I this stood out because I also like Blackpink's Jump. I think that's a really good song. But I was like, oh, there's another Jump. And come on, the action of jumping. I told you, you lose a lot of weight if you go clubbing on the weekend. That's a lot of exercises that go on. And when this song happens, even if you don't know the choreography, hey, just jumping up and down, that does enough too. And you'll see a lot of people jumping up and down. The last song, guys, if you're looking for a K-pop song that combines confidence, attitude, and a beat that's impossible to, again, stand still to, Hello Venus. I love this. The Korean title is Nan Yesuria, which means I'm art, but the English title is what I love. I'm ill. Ill is a slang meaning like I'm like the best, you know, like I'm incredible. I'm ill. Haven't used that since the 90s. But really, the song delivers a very bold, stylish sound. You know, feels right at home on a dance floor. Obviously, the first thing you'll notice with this song is just really the infectious groove. It's built on a strong electronic beat. It's got some funky influences too. It's a, you know, rhythm that keeps moving, energetic enough for clubs, but also melodic enough that you'll find yourself humming to chorus long after it's over. But again, I love songs that exude confidence because, yeah, there are people out there who are very confident when they're at a dance floor. And this song basically will, you know, even give them even more confidence. But there are also people who are shy. Maybe there's like first timers. Maybe there are people who, you know, they're not big drinkers, but they, you know, or they came or they tagged along with their friends because they said, let's go. Listen, any songs that exude confidence, you're going to feed off of that. You really are. And, I mean, Hello Venus, I mean, this is a group that performed with fearless attitude in the past, you know? And it matches the production, to be honest with you. It's got every line, it feel like, has, like, this playful, stylish, charisma, charismatic feel into it. And it almost, after you listen to it, it almost, like, you feel confident to it, you know, too. And all of a sudden, you're slowly moving up the stage. You're moving up the dance floor, and you've joined in with all your friends who are dancing. They go, oh, you're here. What happened? And you go, I don't know. It's just the song. It's got me.
It's got me. Songs are hypnotic like that. But again, guys, if you've never heard this, also check out the chorus. I mean, obviously, you know, any song, chorus is always going to be the one thing to check out. Very catchy, very catchy. Not complicated. Perfect for groups, sing-along, dance parties. You know, performance-wise, forget about the choreography, guys. Just feel... I want you guys to listen to this song and just let your body move to it. Forget about the choreography. You guys think I know the choreography to all of these songs? I don't. You just let the, you know, body move the way it does, because the way that this song was built is exactly that. So, again, maybe you need some practice. Maybe you need practice at home and you want to make a playlist, a party playlist, a club playlist for a future weekend. Definitely put this song in there. It'll definitely get you in the mood. And boy, these songs just don't get the attention that they deserve. They deserve it. Guys, as we wrap up SJ's Saturday Night Fever, two great tracks here. 2 p.m. Jump, followed by Hello Venus with I'm Ill, Nan Yesudia.

0: back to work. We still have more than an hour left at the Culture Inc.
1: Yeah, anybody got, like, playlists, too, that they make? Right? That used to be fun when I was young, like when we used to burn CDs, right? You got a bunch of MP3 files, and you get rewritable CDs put into your CD-ROM area and CD drive, and then you start burning songs, and you make a list. You could add, like, I think it was like 18, 16, 18 songs, depending on the size, and you call it, like, SJ's Party Mix 1, and you don't even go to that many parties, or SJ's Drive Mix, and you don't even have a car. But it was fun. And now I'm noticing that you could actually kind of do that with a lot of the music streaming platforms that's available. And so I've been making a lot. I've definitely made my own 90s, 2000 like club mix songs, a lot of which, by the way, you guys have already heard. Actually, all of them that you've already heard. And then there's ones that we can't play on air because it's got naughty words and stuff like that, a lot of hip-hop songs. And I've also, like I said, I mentioned this, but I've been getting really into like 2000s hip-hop club songs. Like when I used to go to MB during my summer breaks, man, I've just been rolling down windows and people are probably looking at me weird because it's been hot. You know, why you got the windows down? I'm just trying to share music is what I'm trying to do. I got a big black SUV, you know, got heavy bass going on. It's been great. I'm enjoying music again. And maybe, I don't know, maybe it's because it's summer. But guys, let me know, do you guys have your own playlist? You guys share playlists? I know you can share playlists now. That's really cool. Anyways, guys, with that said, we're going to wrap up the first hour of the show. But don't go anywhere because coming up next in the second hour, we got a full hour of requests. Hope you guys tune in till the very end. As we wrap up the first hour, let's take a listen to a song from Davichi with Forgetting You, 그대를 잊는다는 건.

0: Jeju, opening a new era, people truly come first here. In the face of this great change, here stands JDC, returning to its very first commitment. The lives of the people more resilient, the future of Jeju more distinct. JDC now seeks to give back to the people that can be felt in their everyday lives. It will resolve long-standing issues and boldly drive forward the changes that are truly needed. With high-tech industries, global education, and AI infrastructure, it firmly builds the foundation for future growth of Jeju and is making a better tomorrow. A new beginning, new JDC. 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
1: 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If your boat is at the port, tide harder and go to a higher place. 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Wait for the warning to be lifted at a high place. A hail can gulp everything with its gigantic waves. 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

to Culture Inc. We're back. Yeah, yeah. Welcome back, everybody. You're tuning into the second hour of our Saturday's edition of the Culture Inc. I'm your host, SJ Lee. Coming up next in the second hour of the program, we got a full hour of requests. And again, I want to thank all of you guys for making another weekend show possible. And all the more this week, right? Because I had pulled up the deadline by 2 days. Instead of Thursday, it was Tuesday, but you guys answered. Not only did you guys answer, we got a lot of entries in, so I love it. Can't wait to see what you guys have sent in. But just a reminder for all of our listeners out there, well, you know, today's another weekend. This is another weekend, but we have many weekends ahead of us, hopefully for many, many, many weekends. And we're always open to accepting more entries for the following weekend. So, guys, if you want to take part in next weekend's request, you can always send in your request entries by DMing us on Instagram, The Culture Inc. 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And we had our 18th issue not too long ago, but believe it or not, two weeks is almost up, which means this coming Monday we'll have our 19th issue. So I hope you guys check that out. And speaking of the 19th, it's tomorrow, which is also the final deadline. We've already extended it once, right? Final deadline for the 2026 Arirang Radio Global Listener Survey. 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And again, it should take you about 5 to 10 minutes of your time, and it will go a long way in trying to improve our radio station.

You know what I just realized is today is July 18th, which also means it's 718. I don't know if people do this still back in the States, but we used to do things like, yo, representing the 718, yo. 718 was the area code for Queens. I believe it was also Brooklyn, too. I'm not too sure. But, you know, I'm from Queens, and our phone number started with this 718. And so, like, everyone used to be like, yo, 718, 718. And then, like, you know, the Manhattan kids would be like, 212, 212. Or, like, what was it? What was some of the other area codes? I forgot what a Long Island was, like, 516 or something? I don't remember all the area codes. But, oh, I remember Syracuse. Syracuse was 315. And so all the Syracuse people be like, yeah, we're up in the 315. Who wants to rep Syracuse? And so, like, I don't know if you guys, maybe some of our older listeners out there might remember AOL Instant Messenger. And so you'd have this thing called screen name. And, you know, some of these, so a lot of my friends would have their

name, you know, whatever ID, nickname, and then 718 at the end to, you know, let everyone know that they're from Queens. And so there was a lot of pride in all that stuff. I don't know if anyone does that anymore. Does anyone do that anymore? It's just, oh man. So today is 718. It's Queens Day. I don't know if it's Queens Day. Anyone, if it is Queens Day, I don't know. But just a random thought here. But you know, funny thing about my neighborhood is I was just doing some like random, you know, you guys found out like this past week that I just know random stuff. I don't know if I said this before. Elementary school. I went to elementary school in Sunnyside, New York. And in Sunnyside, New York, it's called PS150. And my sunbae, my senior from many, many years ago, James Kahn. James Kahn is from Sunnyside. And he went to elementary school where I went to. You know, so he is the most famous person to come out of that, you know, that elementary school. I don't know where I rank in that, but anyways, little tidbit there. 718, but it also means, wow, we're always past, already past the halfway mark in July already. Whew, summer's not here yet. The brunt of the summer is not here yet. But guys, hopefully we'll cool down here. Some of you guys are actually cold, right? Because you guys are in the southern hemisphere. But anyways, we got a fun, fun second hour with all the requests coming from our listeners out there. But let's take a listen to another song here. This is Queen Wasabi with Coco Cherry Cake.

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10: 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Whoop, whoop. Welcome, welcome, ladies and gentlemen. It's time for our request, request. And again, I want to thank all of our listeners out there for sending in so many entries, even on a short notice, right? We had the deadline cut out to be Tuesday instead of the Thursday. Anyways, can't wait to get into this. Let's jump right into it. Starting things off, Benny over in the Philippines says, hello. Hope you have a great weekend so far. I would also like to commemorate the return of the Constitution Day, since last Friday was the return of the holiday, and hope you're having a good three-day weekend in Korea so far. Since I want to make it different than last year when talking about the concert list in a summer festival, I want to talk about who is the 2026 lineup if I have to put in the concert lineup again, and talk about how the reemergence of the current groups and the second-generation group is reuniting again. Why not? I can share Benny's 2026 version of my dream concert. All right, here we go. Benny did two nights. He's having two nights of dream concert. Benny, I'm looking at the lineup here. You could literally fit all of this in one night, I think. He did two nights. Lineup for night one. Sia. Good choice. Good choice. Depth. Okay, I've heard their song before. Silica Gel, right? I mean, it's pronounced Silica Gel in English, but I think they go by Silica Gel. Soran, Taemin, Kiss of Life. And headliner would be Hanroro, Omega X, and Chanabi? Why is this a second generation? I only see like two second generation people. Night two, Rasen, Say My Name, Billy, Mighty Mouth, and Soya, and Paul Kim. Headliner will be Promise 9 and Xnary Heroes. Dude, you have like Mighty Mouth is like the only second generation here. Paul Kim, maybe. I think it definitely fits the season, and it shows that a combination of some second generation group and current artists can boost every single opportunity to share a concert stage. Update on the house painting. The comfort room is also painted too last weekend, because we want to also match the walls of our living room and dining area with the same color of it. Song request. What is it? Oh, okay. With Me by Bang Yedam. But this was a remake of the late Hwee Sung. Have a great weekend from the Benster. I had to say, Benny, I think you and I, we have like completely different taste in music. This is, you got two nights. I would be looking forward to Sia. Hanroro, only because, you know, I recently became a fan of Hanroro. Mighty Mouth. I like Mighty Mouth, and that's I would not come to this concert. I'm sorry to say, but everyone has their own taste, right? Everyone has their own taste. So that's good. That's okay. This is like an interesting combination of like artists. It's just everywhere, right? You have like all the genres going on here, but the headliners. Wow. Okay. It's interesting that you named them as the headliners, because some of the other guys, people are actually bigger than the headliners, I think. But hey, everyone has their dream concert, right? Everyone has their dream concert. I always think about it, and this is always fun stuff. Hey, Benny, thanks a lot, man. Appreciate it. Really enjoyed it. It was an interesting night of dream concert. We'll play that song you requested. This is Bang Yedam with Me.

All right, let's go into our next request. Request this time coming in from Gordon over in Minneapolis. Says, why, hello there, my good sir. I've been trying to tune into your show more lately. Well, as much as I can with my work going on. Commute to work during the reruns. I can't watch all of it, catch all of it. Mostly the last hour. Caught the one segment where you talked about the book Green Light to Freedom. I took your recommendation to heart since I work at a library and all, and I ended up reading it. I finished it in a few days. It was legit really good. Oh. It was better than, let's say, a famous defector that became a grift. Oh, yes. Thank you. It was better than, yes, I almost read that again because I agree with you so much. I'll leave it at that. If you know, kind of a thing. Seungmi's story was really good. Seungmi. At times, it really tugged at my heartstrings. I even did some research on her to find some more info. I was legit curious. I'm just overall impressed with her and the book itself. Great recommendation, by the way. I enjoyed it. I also binge-watched the first four episodes of Better Late Than Single. I'll binge-watch the next two when they come out. I think season one is better, but this one is still really good. I can't take my eyes off it. I don't know why I'm so addicted to this show. Okay, I do know why, but I'm rooting for them. I am not sure when you'll start this or have started this, but by the time you get to this, it'll be six episodes out. So I have a mini challenge for you. Take a guess. Out of the participants on the show, who do you think would be my type? I'm curious to who you think it'll be. You already know I like Yeomyung the best from season one. This will really be interesting. I'm looking forward to your response. I'm also looking for a third job again, by the way. I know I should probably use this time to rest, but I'm a masochist and quite the idiot. So here I am pushing myself, mostly because I want that safety net to do what I want whenever I want and buy what I want with no concerns. That contract job gave me the financial freedom I've always wanted since my other jobs are mainly for bills and surviving. Don't worry, I'm taking care of myself. I'm now trying to dedicate Sundays to myself and do things I want to do that I put off for so long. More on that on my next request. Anyway, that's all for now, SJ. Please take care of yourself and stay healthy. Until next time, Gordon. And he requested a song from Vanilla Acoustic featuring Hayes, Blind Date. Okay. P.S. Speaking of Mosor, I caught that Monday segment where you talked about David on his YouTube, his dating show segment of video, etc. Can he hook me up being on a blind date one? Totally kidding. I definitely wouldn't go on that. But that was a great segment last Monday. It was fun/funny to wonder what about it and laugh that I am just... awkward as everyone on Mosor. First of all, so the reason why I found out about the book Green Light to Freedom is because Seungmi actually joined us on our show a few years ago, when I was hosting a show called Korea Now. And the co-author, Casey Lartigue Jr., he is the co-founder of, I think it's called Freedom International. I think it's Freedom International. It's a Freedom Speech International. It used to be TNKR, Teach North Korean Refugees. And so he would teach North Korean refugees English for free, have volunteers and stuff, but they changed all that. And she came and she brought these like North Korean food, tteokbokki, and it was like the tastiest thing ever. It looked so simple, but the sauce was so good, right? And she was so nervous. Now she's doing like speeches and she's going out talking like TED Talks and stuff like that. She's doing big things. And I definitely do know which you know, some you know, YouTuber you're talking about there. Not a big fan of her. But I was just kind of, I felt like there was so much about her that she wasn't saying on air because she was so nervous. And her book had just come out and I bought it. And I was just like, it was just, I couldn't believe it. Like, I really couldn't believe it. But I know that there was much that she didn't share also on the book because it was too much. And that book itself was, I thought it was too much too at times. But again, I read it twice. You know, it's not often that I, you know, sit down and read a book. I think it took me like 2 or 3 days to finish the book. But yeah, great stuff. Great book. I'm glad you enjoyed it. And no, I did not start Better Late Than Single yet. And I am planning to, like really planning to. And challenge accepted. I will definitely pick out who I think is your pick. But I saw the lineup, man. They're attractive people, man. They're attractive people for real. But Gordon, thanks always. And, take care of yourself. Rest up on that Sunday, man. We'll play the song you requested. This is Vanilla Acoustic featuring Hayes with Blind Date.

The Culture Inc. We're even working on the weekends. All right, we got back-to-back requests this time. First off, Sukasa over in Brazil says, Hi, SJ, me here. World Cup is ending, SJ, and as I write this, Spain, Argentina, England, and France. Well, one of them are out, at least as I'm recording this. And I'm cheering for England or France to win. Yeah. To be honest, as long as Argentina doesn't win, I'm happy. Do you have any predictions? Fun fact, I discovered Oasis Wonderwall in this World Cup, and very nice song. My song request, he had a song request here, but I'll take note of this for a quick change here. I'm going to hold off on that. Sorry for the short message, since that deadline is short. I wanted to help. Bye. Dude, Sukasa, I appreciate it, man. Seriously, you know, we're talking about the short deadline, and you still wrote in. I'm glad you're back. I hope everything is okay. Well, as of this show, as of the pre-recorded, since we've been recording this so long, so early, I don't know who's in the final right now. But as of this recording right now, France is out and Spain's in after they won 2-0. And, tomorrow morning, I think it is, I was supposed to find out what the France-Argentina match is going to be. But, I liked France, but they're out. I like England. I think England needs to finally win that. You know, again, it's been too long. I've never been Spain fan. I don't know why. I just never really been a Spain fan. Like, it's just like they're good, but it's not my kind of football. You know, I've never really had fun watching them play. Not to say that they're boring. It's just for some reason, it's just not my kind of football. And so I've never rooted for Spain. So I'm going for either now, I guess. I don't know. I don't know. The Netherlands are not here. But I really think Spain's going to end up winning. I mean, the way that Spain dominated France, a team like France, I mean, they're going to be the team to beat. And I wouldn't be surprised if they do win. Oasis, I mean, they're a real good group. Oasis Wonderwall is one of their, classics. And I'm glad you're discovering songs like this. But Sukasa, thanks a lot, man. I appreciate it. I love the fact that you're helping out with this. And it's always good to hear from you on Request. Crash Override also wrote to us and said, this is for the weekend show. This week I found out my mom isn't going to tell my dad my terms. This is significant since he doesn't really listen to me on anything, but also means that she is going to try to support me with her own money as best she can. I think this is entirely unfair because he's the one who's done most of the harm over my life and is getting off easy. This means I'm very unlikely to come back here for the holidays as he won't be going to therapy and would be going back to the same house that I'm desperately trying to get out of. I also need an advisor for my PhD. It's been very difficult getting one because everyone is either too busy or not interested. I'm going to start trying a different approach, though, indicating that I'm flexible in my research interests. But things don't feel so great right now. I told my mom about the times that my dad failed to stand up for me, and I'm not sure it's getting through. It's caused lasting damage to my relationship with him and is going to impact our future relationship. My song request will be Turbulence by ATEEZ. I'm sorry you have to go through this, man. But I think, she's going to have to live with them, right? She's going to have to live with them. And I think she's really just kind of trying to stay in the middle. You know, I don't think she's trying to... I always say parents... But also, I think because, she's thinking of you, too. I think she's thinking maybe this is the best way to go. You know, so that if she were to tell your dad what the dealio and kind of force him to take therapy and give you the financial help, your mom, knowing your dad more than anyone else, probably know that this is going to turn into a bigger conflict. So I think she's trying to avoid a bigger conflict. And if she's trying to help you out, I mean, that's great. That's great. Because again, a parent can easily say, I don't have to help you out. You know, it's up to you. If you want to further your studies, it's up to you. And parents can do that. I've seen many parents do that, but instead she's willing to help you out. So at least that's done, right? At least that's done. But yeah, you got to be flexible. I don't know why you're having such a hard time getting an advisor. Like, I don't really know about this because I've never had to try to get a PhD or anything like that. But
hey, listen, things are going to, you know, pan out eventually, right? But I think time is running out. Is that what's happening? Are you finally enrolling in your PhD program soon? August, September? Let us know, man. Both of you guys, Tsukasa and Crash Override, you guys requested a song from 80s, but this time we're going to choose Crash because last time we didn't do Crash's song, so it's only fair. This is 80s with Turbulence, 야간 비행.

All right, we have two more entries coming in, and we're going to go back to back here. Irina, this is special because Irina was making sure that we got the second one. Like, she wrote two, right, to making sure that she'll get the this weekend stuff in early, and we couldn't find it. And so, I DM'd her back because she messaged me saying, did you get it? And so I said, we didn't get it. Something happened, and she sent it again. So she made it happen. This is lovely. Irina, thank you so much. Let's read this. Hi there, DJ SJ and everyone. How are you? I'm not doing too much these days. I've been busy binge studying for my exam. It's rough for me because I study best later in the evening. And I feel kind of dead lately. It's all going to be done soon, and I'll be able to finally rest. My exam is on the 21st of July. Wish me luck. My hometown is finally a little cooler. We had up to 35 degrees Celsius max, so it was pretty hard for me to focus. But now, because of the storms, I get bad migraines. It's never good for me. So I'm just surviving mode. Lol. Got any tips to make my life easier? These past years have been all hell for me. I couldn't enjoy much time out at all, and I'm guessing I'm burnt out. I barely get time for myself. My song request will be Vacances by FX. Irina, first of all, again, thank you so much for writing up. Can I ask you what you've been studying for? I don't know. I mean, I don't know if you mentioned this where I completely forgot this. But I'm kind of wondering what you're studying for, because from what I understand, you work and you study at the same time. Are you trying to get like a license of some sort, or are you going to like graduate school? What's going on here? But I'll tell you this, studying is, oh my goodness. I don't think I've studied. When's the last time I sat down and studied? It's been a long time. Let's just put it that way. I mean, I studied like wine stuff. I was actually thinking about maybe getting a WSET. It's called WSET. It's one of like a wine certification. And, you know, if you get like level three, it's like, wow, right? Like level two, I could get level two right now with my eyes closed. Level three is like the wow. But, you know, it costs money to take the classes and stuff like that and the exams. So I was like, forget it. You know, I don't need to show nobody no certification to let everyone know that I am a master of wine. I'm not a master of wine. But yeah, studying just gets harder and harder. And I do agree with you, Irina. Like for me, when I was a student, I was always, you know, like better at studying at night. Some people like to do it in the mornings. Some people like to do it in the afternoon. Some people like I do like later in the evening. I have to have my dinner and, you know, get some TV on, you know, do whatever. And then finally at around like 9 p.m. is when I would study, because for some reason, that's when that's when my mind rolls the best. It's a weird thing, right? And then my mom told me something interesting about this. Like she always tells me she's not superstitious, and like she's so superstitious. She's like, it's because you're the year of the tiger, and tigers roam around at night, and so you work best at night. And I was just like, I think I'm just like lazy. I'm just a procrastinator. I just like to do things last minute, is what I think it is. But in college, I used to do like so many overnight studies, like all the time. I'd cram studying. I'd study everything in one night, break night, just hours and hours and hours. And I'll wait, you know, not even go to sleep, which is a terrible thing. You know, they say you have to sleep and get significant amount of sleep and hours of sleep in order for you to remember everything that you studied. But I used to just like break night and take whatever I remember and then head over to the exam site and then take the test. And it's not great, but yeah, that's how I did it. Tips to make your life easier. I think maybe your song, maybe you're burnt out. You know, I used to get burnt out too. And the biggest thing for me was that there was no way out of getting burnt out. But, you know, I found a new hobby. And I know it makes me sound like an alcoholic when I say, you know, wine, being a wine connoisseur, is it really a hobby? Yes, it's a legit hobby, but I'm not an alcoholic. I'm not. But it's helped me really, get better, with my burnout, because I would love to travel, but traveling also means that, you know, traveling with the family
And when you travel with the family, I'm the driver, and I'm doing everything, and I really can't enjoy myself when I go travel, you know? And so I can't do that, but Irina, I recommend traveling. I think it's the best thing. I've met people who had migraines, bad migraines, and like it's a terrible thing. I'm glad to say like I've never had to deal with this stuff, but like if you have some time, at least go somewhere for the weekend, you know, where you could just zone out and not do anything maybe, you know? Like if you know, if it's something that you like. So hope you feel better. And thanks very much for making sure that you got the second one in. Last but not least, we got Forky who wrote in. I would like to say Forky wrote in from Germany, but I know she's in Korea now. And I think she might have actually... Oh, she did. She wrote, "Hello, SJNTKI fan. Please excuse my terrible English. I'm writing this on the bus... on the way to Gwangju, definitely not my plan, but I'm finally back in Korea. It was a tough fight. When I left home, I nearly forgot my phone there. Then the train traveled to the airport. I'm not joking, but the train got fully 2-hour delay, just one stop before I needed to get out. And the train was overfilled because they used less wagons as planned. So I'm panicking to miss my flight. Let's say I was too early. I was so worried that I mixed up the time for a whole hour. So I started talking with a Korean nearby, and sleep on the plane was not really an option. I could rest at all. So yeah, I'm alive, I guess. I just want to arrive at the hotel." Should request a big ocean, make it up to you. Forky out. Forky, Forky, Forky. What a trip. What a trip. But really shows you how time flies, you know, because if you remember not too long ago, you were talking about this trip and you went from, you know, maybe you were not going to be able to go because of financial reasons. And I think you were working like part time, try to make up whatever the plane tickets and all that stuff. And now you're here. And it's a long flight. I agree with you. I can't sleep on the plane. I really can't. And now you're going to be jet lagged. I don't know how bad your jet lag is going to be, but it's muggy down there. But hey, at least you're here, right? At least you're here. And I'm glad. I'm so happy for you. I'm so proud that you're able to make this trip happen, because it's not easy for someone from Germany to, you know, take the train, you know, go to the airport, take the plane, land at the Incheon International Airport, take the bus, find the hotel, do all of that thing. And especially because, I don't know, you know, Gwangju, it's a metropolitan, it's a big city. It's a big city. So it's, you know, it's not like big as Seoul, but it's still a big city. And so I'm pretty sure you'll be able to get around with your English and stuff like that. English, you know, with your... by speaking English. But I really hope that you make the best out of this opportunity. You're not here to just play, right? I mean, you're here to, you know, get something out of your program, learn something, and hopefully this will lead you to bigger things going into your career, right? And of course, in whatever time that you have left over, either you hang out in Gwangju or you come up to Seoul to hang out, whatever it may be, it's going to be all worth it. I know what it's like to go to a country that you've always wanted to go, you know, forever, you know. That's how I felt like every time I was in school. I go to Korea every summer and I'm counting days till I can go to this, you know, Korea. And it's a great feeling. It's a great feeling. But I'm glad you're alive. I hope you had great food. Keep us posted. I know you're going to be really busy, Forky. I don't know if you're going to be able to post any requests or message us on our message box or anything like that. But I hope you have fun. Learn a lot, make the best out of it, stay dry and stay cool, because it's going to be, it's really hot down there in Gwangju. The Southwest is really, really hot. But anyways, again, thanks very much for writing to us, Forky. Guys, again, thank you all for writing to us on Request. We're going to finish off the segment with back-to-back songs here for Irina and Forky. This is FX with Vakongs, followed by Big Ocean with Make It Up to You.

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5: And that music means one thing. It's time to finish off our program today. I hope you guys enjoyed the full 2 hours of our show. And if you did, make sure you join us again tomorrow. This for our Sunday's edition of The Culture Inc. In the first hour, as always, we have SJ's Theme Park. This is where I choose a specific theme, play songs of a specific theme. And I'll just give you a hint here. This could be a multi-week parter. And tomorrow is going to be starting off a pretty fun theme that I think a lot of our K-pop fans out there are going to enjoy. So hope you guys tune in for that. And of course, in the second hour of the program, we got another round of requests with all the entries coming in from our listeners out there, not to mention another episode of K-Worker's Diary. So hope you guys tune in. As we wrap up, always a big thank you to our producer Ian Seo, writers Park Dong-suk and Lee Bu-yong. And of course, a big thank you to all of our listeners out there, especially if you chimed in on Request. Sending it out of the studio, let's take a listen to B-Wave with Shine. 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And until then, this has been SJ Lee with The Culture Inc.

0: What does home mean to you? A place where you can finally unwind after a long day. 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More than just a building, home is where life begins and where it finds rest. But for some, finding that place is not easy. When the dream of a home feels out of reach, JPDC is there, lighting the way. 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But this is more than housing. It is 고치 행복한 뜨락, a Jeju-style housing and community platform where 고치, meaning together in the local dialect, comes to life. 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
3: Radioness. Not every day turns out the way we'd hoped. 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So if today hasn't been your favorite day, I hope you will not be too hard on yourself. 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As the time first, we'll begin. Radioness.

cover today, so let's get to the schedule part right away. During first hour, we have a K-pop lesson session called Indie K-pop, and as usual, we're gonna learn about two amazing indie musicians. And the second part is called Dance All Medley. It's a listening session packed with upbeat K-pop tracks for you guys to enjoy, so sit back, relax, and enjoy the ride until the end. With that, we're going to take a short song break and be right back with Indie K-pop, beginning with 아직 여름, Still Summer by Kim Tae-hyung, and the second song is called 눈꽃송이, Snowflakes by 이날 and Low Kid. Enjoy!

craziness. Stories told through music shared by the artists who created. It's time to explore the hidden gems of Korea's indie music scene during this segment called Indie K-Pop. And like I mentioned earlier, we're going to learn about two amazing artists today. You guys might have heard today's artists many times in the past. First off, we have Kim Purim, the singer-songwriter whose gentle voice captures the emotions and everyday moments of youth. And second up, we have Chu Haerin, the singer-songwriter who brings her own unique touch to R&B and jazz with a distinctive style. I mean, looking at the description, I feel like Chu Haerin is more of my type of musician, but still, Kim Purim, we already know she's an amazing one. So let's begin with our first subject, Kim Purim, and learn everything about her. Now, she first made her debut during 2016 through a film called Oppa Saenggak. And ever since then, she began her career. And her birthday is August 25th, and she was born in the year of 2006. And she started learning how to play the guitar back when she was in the sixth grade of elementary school. And she won the music contest back she was still a student then. And later on, she continued her career as a cover artist through her YouTube channel. And that went on for a while until she started releasing her originals. And ever since then, she started crafting her own art as a singer-songwriter, participating to the lyric side and the composition part also. And then a very important event in her career happens, which is back in 2022, through Channel A, that's the name of the station, she made her debut through an audition program called Cheongchun Star, Youth Star, and she was one of the youngest contestants from the show. And she earned a nickname Korean Billie Eilish through the show, and she won the second place there. Now, about her musicality, she's known to have this warm vocal tone, and she sophisticatedly talk about this everyday emotions that we all experience in our lives. So I guess most of her music will be very much relatable to most of us. With that being said, we're going to listen to two songs from her. The first song is called 안녕. I think it translates to either hi or bye. It was released back when she was still on the show, Cheongchun Star, Youth Star, back in 2022. June 30th is the release date of this song. And it's about how to embrace the heartbreaking breakup. And the second song is called 밤송이와 고슴도치, translates to Chestnuts and Hedgehog. It was released just last year, 2025, December 9th is the release date, and it's included in the EP album called Polarity. Yanggeuksong is the Korean name. Now, with that, let's move on to the next song break. We'll begin with 안녕, Hello or Bye by Kim Purim, and the second song is called 밤송이와 고슴도치, Chestnut and Hedgehog by Kim Purim. Enjoy!

Welcome back. The first song was 안녕, hello, or bye. The second song was 밤송이와 고슴도치, translates to chestnuts and hedgehogs by 김푸름. Well, once again, it's not only performed by her, but it's also written by her, which makes her an amazing musician. All right, with that, we're going to learn more about 김푸름. Now, this time, we're going to speak about or learn about the unexpected side of her career. Did you guys know she also made her debut as an actress? I already talked about this earlier, but she made her debut as an actress back in 2016 through the movie Oppa Senggak. And the film was selected as the opening work at the 20th Jeonju Film Festival and invited to several independent film programs where critics praised it as a deeply moving piece, and 김푸름 played a role in it. How great is that, right? With her uniquely sweet vocal tone, she writes and composes most of her own songs and explores a wide range of musical genre. And she continues to release both OSTs and children songs, showcasing her music across diverse styles. A defining feature of 김푸름's music is how she turns everyday moments and honest feelings into song. And through her music, she shares her own stories, offering comfort and empathy to listeners, which is why many fans are drawn to her work. During an interview, she has

said that she hopes people feel comforted and understood through her songs. Now, we're going to listen to a couple more songs for her, from her. The first song is called 꿈이었기에 더 슬펐던 꿈. It was more sad because it was a dream is how it translates in English. This piece was released on October 18th, 2022. This is an original song written and composed by herself, and the song captures the emotions of looking back on a love that could never come true and on time that has already passed. And her delicate vocal delivery deepens that atmosphere of the track. The second track is called 너란 여름, Summer Called You. It was released approximately about like 3 to 4 years ago on June 10th. This song warmly portrays memories of love that remain in the season of summer. It's poetic lyrics which link the scenery of the season with personal memories leave a strong impression. The emotional vocals blend with a refreshing band sound to create a balanced and really vibrant track. And the last track that we're going to listen to from her today is called Overslept 늦잠. It was released on March 25th. 2026. This single expresses the start of an ordinary day through Kim Purim's unique mood. And the song gently conveys the small happiness and relaxed mood of a morning when you sleep in. With that, let's have a listen to the songs right away, shall we? We'll begin with 꿈이었기에 더 슬펐던 꿈. It was even more sad because it was a dream. The second song is 너란 여름, A Summer Called You. And the last one is Oversleepin' 늦잠, all created and performed by Kim Purim. Enjoy!

0: Are you a fan of Korean culture? Stay in the loop with the freshest K-pop and the latest from Korea. 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
1: Welcome back. The first song was 꿈이었기에 더 슬펐던 꿈. It was even more sad because it was a dream. The second song was 노란 여름, Summer Called You. The last song was Oversleeping, 늦잠. All created and performed by the one and only Kim Purim. We're in the middle of indie K-pop, and during this time, we've been learning who Kim Purim is. And with that, we're going to move on to the second subject, 추혜린, and learn everything about this talented artist from now on. Now, we're going to go back to her day one. She made her official debut through a single album called Kids back in 2021, January 13th. And she was born in Jeonju in Jeollabuk-do province. And as a singer-songwriter, she takes part in both writing, composing, building her own musical universe. Her music is really grounded in jazz and R&B, featuring stylish sounds and delicate vocals. And she says her musical goal is to experiment with diverse sounds without being tied to any single genre. And in 2026, her track, Busy Boy, was nominated for Best R&B and Soul Song at the Korean Music Awards, earning recognition for her artistry. Now, we're going to listen to a couple songs from her. The first song is called 미친 건가? I think it translates to, am I crazy or is it going crazy? This piece was released back in 2024, July 18th, and it's the title track of the EP album called Cool, and this R&B song honestly depicts the shaky emotions that arise in front of love. I believe you guys can relate to the first song, actually. The second track is called Busy Boy, which is a song that we just talked about. It was released last year, 2025. August 14th is the release date, and it's the title track from her EP album called Stereo. Now, the song expresses complex emotions within a repetitive relationship through a refined R&B sound. Its arrangement and sound design have been highly praised, leading to its nomination at the Korean Music Awards. So with that, when you're listening to the first song, I recommend you guys to focus on the story of the song, while when you're listening to the second track, you might want to pay more attention to the arrangement. With that, let's have a listen to the songs. We'll begin with 미친 건가, translates to, is it going crazy or am I crazy? The second song is called Busy Boy. Enjoy!

Welcome back. The first song was 미친 건가? Am I crazy or is it going crazy? The second song was Busy Boy, all created and performed by Juhaerin. Now we're going to continue on learning more about this talented singer-songwriter who brings her own unique touch to R&B and jazz with a distinctive style. Now, I thought this was pretty unexpected. So, according to the script, she was known as a top-ranking student in middle school. One day in second year of middle school, she overheard someone at her mother's cafe describing her as a sensitive kid who loves singing. And that moment made her imagine herself as a singer, and that's when she decided to pursue music. When she says she wanted to win first place at an audition, her dad rented a practice room for her, and she did win the first place, which gave her strong confidence in herself. And she says all of her original songs are based on her own experiences. With the release of her single, Kids, on January 13th, 2021, she officially began her career as a singer-songwriter. She often writes songs that express feelings of sadness and sentiment. And she said that she wants to portray in her songs the image of leaving a counter seat empty for a long time for the person she loves, hoping that the music and rap will hold space for them. And she believes that neither she nor people who share such emotions are strange for feeling that way. And she says that through writing songs and diary entries, she's always describing the act of leaving somewhere. And whenever she's feeling a little bit down, she imagines, now this place, as a space where time passes without seasons. And she says she has watched that scene so many times she can recite the lines by the heart. Now, with that, we're going to listen to a couple more songs from her. The first song is called 미장원, Hair Salon is how it translates in English. And this piece was released 6 years ago. Jeez, time flies. It was released back in 2020, November 15th. And through this song, she's talking about her memories from the past, referring it to a hair salon. And it's known for having really warm melody line and a very moderate vocal skill. And the second track is called 아무것도, translates to nothing. It was released just last year, 2025, August 14th is the release date, and it's from an EP album called Stereo. Now, the message she's trying to convey through the second song is that it's totally fine even though you do nothing in your life. With that, we're going to have a listen to the songs, and we'll be right back, beginning with 미장원, Hair Salon, followed by 아무것도, Nothing, all created and performed by 주혜린. Enjoy!

Now, that brings us to the end of part one. Oh, by the way, the first song was Mi Jang-won Hair Salon, and the second song was Amgoto Nothing, all created and performed by Chu Hae-rin. Now, with that, it's time for us to stream the last track, and we shall call it the first hour. The last track is called Miane, I'm Sorry by Chu Hae-rin. Enjoy, and I'll see you guys back in the second hour.

Sing, sing, sing, Tiny Toons. Do you remember losing a baby tooth as a child? One day, your front tooth suddenly falls out. When you talk, air slips through. And when you smile, there is that funny little gap. In Korea, there is a traditional children's folk song that kids used to sing when a friend lost a tooth. Today, we'll introduce a playful and cheerful folk song called 앞니 빠진 중강새, which means the child with a missing front tooth. This was a song children sang while joking around with their friends. When they saw a child with a missing front tooth, they would sing, "Gap-toothed child, don't go to Seoul." But this song wasn't just about teasing. It was also a playful way for children to laugh together and make the moment feel lighter and happier. Songs like this helped children enjoy the moment of losing a tooth. So, if you know a child is about to lose a tooth, why not play this song for them? Now, let's listen to the traditional Korean children's folk song, 앞니 빠진 중강새.

아리랑 아리랑 라디오. 아리랑 라디오. The time is 9 p.m.

Welcome back, everyone. You're listening to Radiance, and this is your host, Samuel Saul. I hope you guys enjoyed part one and discovered some new artists to add to your playlist. Now, it's time to move on to the second hour. Now, we have our listening session dance song medley prepared. For the next next hour, we're going to be enjoying a lineup of exciting K-pop tracks that'll hopefully keep your energy up wherever you are. All right, enough talking. Let's kick things off with our first set. We have Pretty Girl by Lee Sin-ne, followed by Like That by Waker, and On My Knees by Trend Z. Enjoy!

Welcome back! I hope you guys enjoyed that last set. And whether you're listening at home, in the car, or on the go, thanks for spending this time with us. Now, I have a news to share from this group called Descenda. So, they will take to the stage during an upcoming high-profile football match in the 2026 Cool Air Play Series. Now, that's a huge news right there. You guys might want to refer to their official social media for the detail, because I think they're going to be uploading about this real soon. With that, we're going to move on to the next set, beginning with Summer by Ooh Ah, followed by Blue Splash by MBO, and the last track is Every Day, Every Night by

All right, we're back after listening to Summer by Ua, Blue Splash by Ambio, and the last one was Every Day, Every Night by Kickflip. Now, I have a news to share about the group Kickflip. The 2026 SBS Kyodigen Summer has officially announced its second star-studded lineup, adding 8 new acts to highly anticipated K-pop festival. And guys, you know who's included? Yes, we have our Kickflip being a part of this lineup. If you guys are excited, I'm going to give you guys a date, just a date for now. It's going to be held at this venue called Kintex on August 9th, Sunday. Refer to the official website for more details. Now, we got more songs lined up. We're going to begin with Kids Return by Identity, followed by Ice Cream by Yeonjun, and the last track is 인사하세요, Please Say Hi, featuring Brie Runway by Lim Kim. Enjoy!

We're back after listening to Kids Return by Identity, Ice Cream by Yeonjun, and Inza Haseyo Say Hi featuring Bree Runway by Lim Kim. We're already halfway through today's dance song medley, and I hope you're having as much fun listening as I am bringing these songs to you guys. Now, the next news comes from the group called Identity. The multi-member K-pop boy group Identity has expanded its lineup to 20. That's a lot of number, right? Adding 5 new members to its 2 previously debuted units with the release of its new album, It's Not Over, on Monday. So guys, if you guys would like to know more about the details of the newly invited members, then please refer to their official social media. With that, we're gonna move on to the next set, beginning with Pado, Waves by Rothy, followed by Down With It by Daily Direction, and the last song is gonna be Mua by Veyon. Enjoy!

Welcome back. We're back after listening to Paddle Waves by Roti, followed by Down With It by Daily Direction, and the last track was Mua by Vae On. Now, I have a news from the last group. According to their agency, on the 8th, Vae On's debut title track, Mua, the track that we just heard from their first EP album, You Today, entered the K-pop chart on QQ Music, the largest music platform in China, and has been climbing rapidly. Congratulations to the members of Vae On, and now we're going to move on to the next set, beginning with Level Up, 한계 돌파 by Re-Revolution, followed by Gimme That Love by Idol, and the last track is going to be Run To You by Ahop. Enjoy!

Alright, I hope you guys enjoyed. We're back after listening to Level Up 한계 돌파 by Re-Revolution. Second song was Give Me That Love by Idol, and the last track was Run To You by Ahop. And we still have a bonus set ready for our listeners. We'll begin with Slow Burning featuring 가사네테토 by 1 Million and 시로루, followed by Emotion by Han Ji-hyo. Enjoy!

Now that brings us to the end of today's show. Thank you so much for spending part of your day with me. This has been your host, Samuel Saul, and our final song for today is going to be Say It by Ad Heart. Until next time, bye everyone!

What does home mean to you? A place where you can finally unwind after a long day. A space where you share dreams of tomorrow with the ones you love. More than just a building, home is where life begins and where it finds rest. But for some, finding that place is not easy. When the dream of a home feels out of reach, JPDC is there lighting the way. We provide safe, comfortable, and affordable homes for young people, newlyweds, and neighbors in need of stability across Jeju. Like the quiet warmth you feel the moment you step inside, these homes are designed to bring comfort, security, and peace of mind. But this is more than housing. It is 고치 행복한 뜨락, a Jeju-style housing and community platform where 고치, meaning together in the local dialect, comes to life. Here, essential welfare services are always close by, easing the weight of everyday life. Residents and neighbors come together, sharing moments, checking in on one another, and building a warm, connected community. Because life feels stronger when we are together. So that the comfort of a warm meal at home tonight can grow into greater hope for tomorrow. Until your everyday life feels steady and secure, JPDC will stand by your side as a reliable support. 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Radio. Arirang Radio. The time is 10 p.m.

This is The Wonders of Jeju. It is July 18th today. Welcome to Saturday's edition of Wonders of Jeju. Let us begin. This is your host, AK.

All right, happy Saturday from Digital Island. All right, it is July 18th, and happy Saturday once again. Okay, we are already in the middle of July. Can you believe it? Wow, this is crazy. Summer is in full swing here on Jeju. Yes, extreme heat continues anyways. All right, I'm your host, AK. The first song we just heard was Attention by NewJeans. Well, the beach, so, like, recently I went to the beach and the beaches are packed. You know, the ocean looks amazing and everything screams like, go outside! Except for one thing, the humidity. Wow, I can't take it anymore. Seriously, it's so humid these days, and to, like, make things even, like, better, the AC

start off with Weekend Jeju Beat. And this is a segment where we look back at some of the stories that caught our attention this week. And then we're going to move on to Jeju Language Edition, 뭐랜 거람 시냐, in the second part, Now Jeju. Yeah, we're going to talk more about Jeju, like policy-wise, like in a deeper level with Jun. So yeah, buckle up for everything. Okay, so there's a few reminders first before we move on to another song break. And first thing is on how you can tune into Arirang Radio. If you are here on Jeju-do Island, you can set your radius to 80.7 FM here in Jeju City. It is 80.1 in Seogwipo City and 101.9 in the Daejeong area, Jeju's global education city. 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The handle is WOJ_Arirang. And another, the last one is Arirang Radio Global Listener Survey, because your voice really matters at Arirang Radio. Doesn't really matter, like each one of every Arirang Radio shows. So we're conducting the survey. Yeah, so please, simply click the pop-ups on our webpage. And also mobile app is available, so easy to connect. And it takes a few minutes, so it's going to make a big difference, all right? We're looking forward to your, hearing from all of our listeners, including CamFam. So please go ahead. Okay, time for another song break, and come right back with Weekend Jeju Beat. All right, the first song, Touch Love by Yunmire, followed by Good Morning by Verbigent. And the last one is 너를 원해 by 정기고.

0: I guess the only thing we can do is play you a song.
1: What's been happening on Jeju this week? Now, let's take a closer look at the stories that shaped the island over the past few days. Jeju Beat. Local businesses in Jeju are getting new opportunities to reach both global and local markets. Jeju Province and the Jeju Center for Creative Economy and Innovation are recruiting local companies for a collaboration project with major online platforms through the end of the month. The program is designed to help small businesses that create products inspired by Jeju's local culture and natural resources. One partnership is with Yace Asia, giving selected beauty and lifestyle brands the chance to sell through Yes Style, along with marketing support, promotional campaigns, and training for overseas markets. The other is with ABT Jeju, which operates a wellness shopping platform. Brands in areas like health, food, beauty, and lifestyle will receive support with branding, marketing, and creating content that tells their brand story. Jeju says the goal is to help local businesses with great products to find more customers and grow beyond the island. Jeju is preparing a new 5-year master plan to better protect and manage Gotjawa, one of the island's most important natural ecosystems. The plan will cover the years 2027 through 2031, with the Jeju Research Institute leading the project through June next year. Gotjawa is a unique forest ecosystem that connects the Hallasan Mountain to the coast. It plays a vital role in storing groundwater and provides habitat for a wide variety of plants and animals. The new plan will analyze existing research, land use, and spatial data to create a more practical and effective management system. It will also include conservation goals, action plans, funding strategies, and ways for landowners in protected areas to generate income while supporting conservation. Jeju says it'll gather input from experts and local residents before finalizing the plan, with the goal of creating policies that balance environmental protection with the needs of local communities. Jeju City is stepping up efforts to help fish farms prepare for high sea temperatures this summer. Officials will focus on areas that are most vulnerable, providing guidance on how to manage fish farms during hot weather, explaining how to report damage, and encouraging farmers to harvest early before water temperatures rise too much. The city will also provide support to help keep farmed fish healthy, along with assistance for facility improvements and necessary supplies. At the same time, Jeju City is encouraging farmers to sign up for agriculture safety insurance to help protect them from heat-related illnesses and accidents during the summer. The insurance helps cover injuries or illnesses that happen while working on the farm, giving farmers a little more security during the business season. Jeju City says that with extreme heat and warmer sea temperatures becoming more common, preparation and prevention are more important than ever. Officials will continue providing information and support so both farmers and fish farm operators can reduce the risk of damage this summer. All right, the wonders of Jeju snuck together with the Jeju Special Self-Governing Province.
2: I'm like some kind of supernova. Watch out, look at me go.

We are back. Hope you enjoy the news updates and the songs. The first one, Supernova by aespa, followed by Maestro by Seventeen, and the last one was Siren by Rise. Yeah, I can't stop talking about the heat story, right? I'd probably make it a bit more conversational, like you're just reaching to the story on air. And so I think this is actually really important. Like, people often talk about like how extreme heat affects us, but we sometimes forget that it also like has a huge impact on fish farms, right? If the like water gets too warm, it can cause massive losses in a really short like amount of time. And I kind of like that, you know, they're focusing more on like prevention instead of like waiting until like something goes really wrong. And hopefully it gives farmers a little more space or peace of mind during, you know, what's probably one of the most stressful seasons of the year for, you know, most of them. Anyways, especially, you know, people who work in the summer season. All right, that was the top highlight news updates that we've already covered during the weekdays. And now, time to move on to our next song break and come right back with Jeju Language Edition, 모렌 고람 시냐. All right, the first song, 대관 남차 by QWER, followed by BFF by 2US, and the last one, Zombie by Day6.

Alright, that was 우리의 이야기 by Melamangs, followed by 좋다고 말해 by 볼빨간 사춘기. And the last one, 날씨가 미쳤어 by Lucy. Alright, that wraps up our first part and see you guys soon in the second hour with amazing segment Now Jeju with June. Okay, so let me off with this last song, Love Blossom by K-Will.

Sing, sing, sing, Tiny Toons. Do you remember losing a baby tooth as a child? One day, your front tooth suddenly falls out. When you talk, air slips through. And when you smile, there is that funny little gap. In Korea, there is a traditional children's folk song that kids used to sing when a friend lost a tooth. Today, we'll introduce a playful and cheerful folk song called 앞니 빠진 중강새, which means the child with a missing front tooth. This was a song children sang while joking around with their friends. When they saw a child with a missing front tooth, they would sing, "Gap tooth child, don't go to Seoul." But this song wasn't just about teasing. It was also a playful way for children to laugh together and make the moment feel lighter and happier. Songs like this helped children enjoy the moment of losing a tooth. So, if you know a child who's about to lose a tooth, why not play this song for them? Now, let's listen to the traditional Korean children's folk song, 앞니 빠진 중강새.

아리랑 라디오. 아리랑 라디오. The time is 11 p.m.

life has seeped into the hardened flow of lava. The fierce blaze cooled down, rain fell, wind passed through, and the seas drifted in. 곧자월. 곧 means forest, 자월 means bush. On the rough land left behind by basalt, Jeju's time and seasons slowly layered and gave rise to a forest. Through the tiny air vents between rocks, water seeps in, roots find their way, and without a single touch from human hands, the forest has quietly held its form for a long, long time. In summer, the 곧자월 is cool and damp. Sunlight shimmers between the leaves, and birds call to the forest in their own ways. Right now, in this very moment, the forest is singing its song. Let us listen.

Welcome back again to our second hour of Wonders of Jeju. And it is Saturday. Yeah, I hope you have a wonderful Saturday. So I'm your host, AK again. The song we just heard was 그랬나봐 by Yoo Hae-sung. Alright, so we're going to start off with our segment, Now Jeju. So we're going to explore Jeju policies and projects that, that are led by our newly... newly announced government. So you're going to be joined by Jun, and he's going to share amazing stories about Jeju's stories. So please don't go anywhere. And now, before we move on, let me just remind you a few things. First thing is on how you can tune into Arirang Radio. If you are here on Jeju Island, you can set your radios to 88.7 FM here in Jeju City. It is 88.1 in Seogwipo City and 101.9 in the Daejeong area, Jeju's global education city. 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And your opinion means the world to us. So please, please, if you haven't done it yet, join us now and let your voice be heard. Okay, so let's now move on to another song break and come right back with Now Jeju. The first song, 떨림 by 도리, followed by Happy by Cheese. The last one, 잠깐 시간 될까 by 이무진.

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0: 헬로 AK. How are you?
1: Yeah, how can I say? I want to say something differently.
0: Mhm.
1: Yeah, could have been better.
0: What is different?
1: How are you today, June? Differently.
0: Okay. not bad.
1: Eh? Okay, not bad.
0: Mm-hmm.
1: Not good.
0: Good, but good. Not bad.
1: Not bad. Okay.
0: Not bad. But it's hot and humid.
1: Mm-hmm. Yeah, it's summer.
0: Yeah, it's a summer and exhausted. Yeah.
1: There's one
0: but
1: thing that I really hate about summer is humidity.
0: I don't like it. Also.
1: Yeah. But anyways, yeah, we have to enjoy.
0: Yeah.
1: There's no other way.
0: I love this studio.
1: Because it's air conditioning?
0: No, I love the energy from this studio.
1: Okay.
0: Yeah.
1: Let's go for it.
0: Okay.
1: Okay. So when people think of like flights to Jeju,
0: mm-hmm.
1: they usually think of the Gimpo Jeju route,
0: mm-hmm.
1: right?
0: Mm-hmm.
1: That's what I usually do.
0: Yeah.
1: But recently, the Incheon Jeju route, which returned after a 10-year absence, has been attracting a great deal of attention.
0: Yes. So actually, demand for the the route between the Incheon and Jeju route, has been just rising rapidly. So while the domestic flights have just traditionally focused on the Gimpo Airport only, between Jeju, because Jeju and Gimpo is the busiest air route. But the route is expanding again, to the better serve international passengers, especially foreign passengers and also overseas travelers. So it is now emerging as a promising growth route.
1: Well, haven't there always been flights between Incheon and Jeju?
0: Yeah, before. Yeah, we have.
1: Oh,
0: we had. Yeah.
1: So why is the route receiving renewed attention now?
0: Well, this route existed before, but most domestic passengers prefer the Gimpo, because based on the demand and supply, and because of its convenient location. However, the recovery of the international travelers has just changed the travel patterns. So many overseas visitors now want to fly directly from Incheon Airport to Jeju Island without transforming to Gimpo, making the route much more attractive.
1: Well, this must also be a good news for Jeju itself.
0: Yeah, that's right. So, especially very good for the tourism. So, Incheon International Airport is one of the Asia's major aviation hubs. So, stronger Incheon Jeju route will make it much easier for the international visitors to reach Jeju Island and also improving the island's global accessibility. So, travelers from North America, Europe, and also Southeast Asia can connected directly to Jeju Island with greater convenience.
1: But what role is this route expected to play in the future?
0: Well, the expert believes the Incheon Jeju route will continue to grow as a key transfer corridor linking Jeju Island with the global air network. So while the Gimpo Jeju route remains the backbone of the domestic travelers, but Incheon Jeju route is expected to become an important gateway connecting the local, the Jeju Island with the world, I believe.
1: Okay. Well, Incheon Jeju route.
0: Mm-hmm.
1: Yeah. Maybe I should try.
0: Yeah.
1: I never really tried before, but now it's renewed.
0: Yes, please.
1: Okay. So that was the first topic. And before we move into the next one, here's the song Gone by Dynamic Duo.
2: New ways, always better.

0: Alright, that was Gone by Dynamic Duo. Hope you guys enjoyed the song. Well, this is going to be the second topic, right? Well, Jeju has several large-scale development projects that have faced both expectations and controversy over the years. Recently, like one of its resort residential development projects has begun moving forward again.
1: Yeah, that's right. So tourism development projects are, you know, the major projects, major part of development projects in Jeju Island, and the long-delayed resort residential development projects. I mean, the Yere one. I mean, in local one. I mean, in Jeju is also moving forward again after the administration procedures resumed. So this project has been just stalled, I mean, stopped for years due to the market conditions and also investment uncertainty and also regulatory processes. However, improving the investment conditions have renewed expectation for its progress.
0: So the term a resort residential complex may sound unfamiliar, though, but how is it different from ordinary apartment developments?
1: Okay, so you can think like an integrated resort like a Shina World, however, focusing on the like relaxation and also some healing and some also the vacation. So resort to residential complex combining housing with tourism and also leisure facilities. So they often you know, include the condominiums and also long stay accommodation and shopping area and parks and also recreational facilities. So since the early 2000s, Jeju has promoted those projects as a part of Free International City Vision to attract more investment, FDI, foreign direct investment, and also encouraging the longer visitors stay.
0: Well, as I recall, like those projects have not always progressed smoothly. But what caused the delays?
1: Well, how can I explain it? It's a long story, but many large tourism development projects in Jeju Island have faced debates over the environmental protection problem and also urban planning issues and also transportation and also community benefit issues. So slower real estate markets also delayed investment. So today, sustainable development and also public values are considered just as important factors as economic feasibility.
0: But what could this project mean for Jeju in the future?
1: Well, you know, the experts believe, you know, that if this project proceeds successfully, it could stimulate the construction industry and also tourism industry and also local service industry while creating the jobs and also attracting the long-term visitors. So at the same time, the balancing the economic growth with environmental protection and also community interest will remain essential. So Jeju's future development strategy is increasingly focused not on how much to build, but on how to build sustainability. That is more important.
0: Sustainability is always a key issue. All right, so that was the second topic, and now time for the last one. But before, we are now going to listen to a song first, Yoohoo by Secret.

0: right, we are back. So we just listened to the song before we start with the last topic.
1: Mm-hmm.
0: Well, besides well-known islands like Jeju-do Island or Udo Island,
1: mm-hmm.
0: Jeju has several inhabited islands.
1: Mm-hmm. That's right, yeah.
0: The Jeju City government is preparing a comprehensive 10-year mm-hmm. development plan for these islands.
1: Yes, that's right. We have several islets around the island. So Jeju City administration is preparing the comprehensive, 10-year plan, 10 years development plan for each five inhabited island. So the plan will address not only the infrastructure improvement, but also housing conditions and transportation and tourism and welfare and local economic development. So each goal is to create a long-term vision for overcoming population declining and also aging society.
0: Island communities are known for their beautiful scenery,
1: mm-hmm.
0: but living there is often challenging.
1: Yes, absolutely.
0: What are the main difficulties?
1: A lack of transportation. Mm. The biggest challenge is accessibility. So basic services like a ferry cancellations due to the bad weather are just common happening. And also medical and also educational and cultural facilities are often limited for the island residents in the island. So population declining and also aging society have also become the serious problem for the island, and making the long-term sustainability will be the key part of priority.
0: But it seems the people's view of mm-hmm. islands has changed significantly in recent years.
1: Well, that's right. So the islands are no longer viewed simply as remote areas. Today, they are recognized as valuable spaces for the ecotourism and marine cultures and wellness and also sustainable development. So around the world, many islands are adopting the smart technologies and also green energy to build more resilient communities. And also as an island, Jeju aims to follow this kind of trend.
0: Mm. But what changes could this new plan bring to Jeju?
1: Well, the expert expected a 10-year plan, by the Jeju City Administration to strengthen the unique identity of each island while improving the transportation and also public service and tourism and also local industries. So rather than viewing the islands as isolated communities, the plan seeks to transform them into sustainable centers of the growth where the people, nature, and also local economy can thrive together.
0: Okay. So 10-year plan to strengthen the unique identity of each island. Okay. So that was the last one. And that's it for today, right?
1: Mm-hmm.
0: Thank you, Jun, for today's amazing
1: this is
0: items
1: my
0: that
1: big
0: you
1: pleasures and I love this studio every Saturday.
0: Okay. Hope you stay longer.
1: Okay. I have to leave.
0: Okay. All right. So thank you so much for today and hope you have a wonderful week and see you next Saturday.
1: You too.

All right, we're back. So that was Mona Lisa by J-Hope, followed by Spot by Zico, and the last one was When I Get Old by Chungha and Christopher. Hello, everybody. Before we wrap up, let me just give you a little sneak peek at what's waiting for you this week on Wonders of Jeju. So every week, we've got a little different flavor waiting for all of you, and now let's start with Mondays. So Mondays are for Hiti Island with our reporter Bodhi. Think hidden corners like local gems, tiny alleys you'd probably miss if nobody told you about them. And if you love covering the soul behind the places, and this segment is basically your Jeju treasure map. And then on Tuesdays, Tuesday brings us Humans of Jeju. Yeah, this one is very special, and what makes this segment special is that we invite real people into the studio, locals, artists, musicians, dreamers, people who somehow found their way to the island and decide to stay here for more than a decade. Sometimes we laugh, sometimes we get really emotional, sometimes there's even live music. And on Wednesday's main, it's time for Culture Wave with Redcap J. Festivals, exhibitions, performances, and cool pop-ups. If something really exciting and fun is happening on Jeju Island, Jay's probably already there telling us about it. And on Thursday, we loosen up a little. Jeju Showdown with Olivia is all about fun energy, random games and little battles, chaotic moments. And just talking random things all the time with Olivia, right? And then on Fridays, we have very special segment. You know that JY joins us for Tapestry of Jeju Henyo. And as you've all noticed, if you're regulars, then Jaywa is a baby henyo, real henyo. So she knows the real gem story of Jeju, real life, Jeju's real, the henyo's real life. So if you really want to see the true life of Jeju Henyo, this segment is just right for you. Perfect. So wherever you are this week, driving home, working late, lying in bed, unable to sleep, just quietly watching the Jeju night outside of your window with love to keep you company. Okay, so time to move on to our next song break and come right back. Odd to Love by NCT Wish.

All right, we're back, and we added one more song, Attitude by IVE. Hope you enjoy the show, the Saturday edition of Wonders of Jeju, and hope you have a wonderful, wonderful Saturday, as of course we still have Sunday, and see you guys soon tomorrow. All right, let me off the show with this last song, Heaven by Im Jae-hyun. This has been your host, AK, signing off on your VIVE. Love and peace. Bye.

0: What does home mean to you? A place where you can finally unwind after a long day. A space where you share dreams of tomorrow with the ones you love. More than just a building, home is where life begins and where it finds rest. But for some, finding that place is not easy. When the dream of a home feels out of reach, JPDC is there, lighting the way. We provide safe, comfortable, and affordable homes for young people, newlyweds, and neighbors in need of stability across Jeju. Like the quiet warmth you feel the moment you step inside, these homes are designed to bring comfort, security, and peace of mind. But this is more than housing. It is 고치 행복한 뜨락, a Jeju-style housing and community platform where 고치, meaning together in the local dialect, comes to life. Here, essential welfare services are always close by, easing the weight of everyday life. Residents and neighbors come together, sharing moments, checking in on one another, and building a warm, connected community. Because life feels stronger when we are together. So that the comfort of a warm meal at home tonight can grow into greater hope for tomorrow. Until your everyday life feels steady and secure, JPDC will stand by your side as a reliable support. Where lives are cared for and communities truly connect, the future of Jeju begins to shine brighter. 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

Sing, sing, sing, tiny tunes. Do you remember losing a baby tooth as a child? One day, your front tooth suddenly falls out. When you talk, air slips through. And when you smile, there is that funny little gap. In Korea, there is a traditional children's folk song that kids used to sing when a friend lost a tooth. Today, we'll introduce a playful and cheerful folk song called 앞니 빠진 중강새, which means the child with a missing front tooth. This was a song children sang while joking around with their friends. When they saw a child with a missing front tooth, they would sing, "Gap tooth child, don't go to Seoul." But this song wasn't just about teasing. It was also a playful way for children to laugh together and make the moment feel lighter and happier. Songs like this helped children enjoy the moment of losing a tooth. So, if you know a child who's about to lose a tooth, why not play this song for them? Now, let's listen to the traditional Korean children's folk song, 앞니 빠진 중강새.

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0: Mountains always tend to welcome us. However, hiking without preparation can increase the risk of an accident. What preparations would you need to make it safe? Learn your hiking trails and the weather in advance and wear lightweight backpacks and hiking boots if possible. Your backpack should have emergency food, lanterns, raincoats, and medical supplies in case of emergency. There is always a risk of hypothermia in the mountains due to high temperature change. So when climbing, it is always advisable to prepare extra clothes and warm water to avoid exhaustion. Hiking should start early in the morning and finish an hour or two before sunset. Even if you know the path, check your location and map. When it rains, do not hike up the valleys and watch out for falling rocks when passing a slope. Do not enter other trails except hiking trails. If you happen to go the wrong way, you should return quickly. In distress, avoid the valley and move along the ridge. Then call 119 and find a place to avoid the cold and the wind. If you are unable to connect with a rescue team, call loudly for help, raise a white cloth, or flash a lantern. Most mountain climbing accidents come from the carelessness of hikers. Knowing the safety and preparing them in advance can prevent accidents and enjoy your climbing.
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Hi, Crunchers! I'm your DJ Chihi, and this is Culture Crunch. As we go through life, we all find ourselves standing at countless crossroads. Some people find comfort in following the path others have taken. Others choose a road no one has walked before and create a path of their own. The interesting thing is, there's no single right answer. You only discover whether it's your path by walking it. So today, why not take one more step toward the path that's yours? Here is our first song, Kil, The Road by Kim Yuna. It's an OST from Signal Part 4.

Have you ever noticed that it's easy to follow a path someone else has already made, but creating your own path? That's a whole different story. Today's artist chose exactly that, though. Rather than following the rules of K-pop, they decided to write their own. Today on Saturday Riff, we're talking about Stray Kids! Now, even today, their story is still unfolding. Their brand new Run It World Tour kicked off in Seoul with every single show selling out, a reminder that they're still reaching new heights. The name Stray Kids is an interesting one. At first glance, it almost sounds like lost kids, right? You would say stray dogs, stray cats, stray kids. But that's not what it means at all. Instead, it reflects a group determined to step outside the usual path and create one entirely their own. And honestly, that's exactly what they've done. What made Stray Kids different from the very beginning was how they were formed. Most idol groups are put together by

company-produced group. It was a team that built itself. Looking back now, that may have been the foundation for everything that followed after. Because when artists build a team around trust and shared vision, the music tends to feel more personal. You can really feel that extra sort of energy, special energy. And Stray Kids have never lost that very unique identity of their own. Let's go back to where it all began. Here are the songs that introduced Stray Kids to the world: District 9, Elevator, and 잘하고 있어, Grow Up.

We're back after listening to three songs from Stray Kids' very beginning, District 9, Elevator, and 잘하고 있어, Grow Up. Now, when people talk about Stray Kids, there is one name that always comes up alongside the group, and that is 3Racha. Yes, it sounds like that hot spicy sauce, 3Racha. Well, made up of leader Bang Chan, Changbin, and Han, it's the trio that's been writing and producing the majority of Stray Kids' music since before the group even debuted. While many idol groups perform songs chosen by their company, Stray Kids have spent years telling their own stories through music they create themselves. And I think that's one of the biggest reasons fans connect with them so deeply. Their songs don't just sound different, they feel personal. That doesn't mean everyone understood their music right away, though. When Stray Kids first arrived on the scene, their sound caught a lot of people off guard. The booming bass, unpredictable arrangements, relentless rap verses, and explosive energy weren't what most listeners were used to hearing. Some even dismissed it as, oh, that's just noise. Now, imagine hearing that when you're still trying to prove yourself. A lot of artists might have changed direction or toned things down, right? But Stray Kids chose a different path. They weren't discouraged. Instead of moving away from what made them different, they leaned into it even more. They kept experimenting, kept refining their sound, and eventually turned what was once considered a weakness into the very thing that made them stand out. You can hear that confidence loud and clear in their 2020 hit, 신메뉴, that song, God's Menu. Now, the song compares the group to master chefs serving a signature dish that no one else can recreate. Even the production sounds like a busy kitchen with chopping noises and cooking effects woven into the beat. It's very playful, bold, and unmistakably Stray Kids. We're going to listen to it after this story, so do stay tuned. And the message of the song is simple. Once you get a taste of their music, you'll keep coming back for more. It's that addictive. And they were right. Before long, fans had even come up with a nickname for the group's signature sound, and that's 마라 taste K-pop. Just like the famous Chinese 마라 seasoning, their music is spicy, intense, and impossible to ignore. It might not be everyone's first choice, but for those who love it, there's simply nothing else quite like it, and there is no way going out once you've fallen into it. Looking back now, it's almost poetic, too. The music that some people once called noise has become one of the most recognizable sounds in modern K-pop. And sometimes the very thing that makes you different ends up becoming your greatest strength, as long as you don't give it up. And with that, let's listen to three songs that perfectly capture the unique flavor of Stray Kids. 신메뉴, God's Menu, Backdoor, and 소리꾼, Thunderous. Yes, 손님.

Welcome back. We have just listened to three songs of Stray Kids that really do sound or taste like Mada. Those were Shin Menu, God's Menu, Backdoor, and Sorikun, Thunderous. Now, by staying true to their own sound, Stray Kids gradually carved out a lane that belonged entirely to them. And before long, that lane stretched far beyond Korea. One of the most interesting things about their journey is that international audiences embraced them incredibly early on. Long before they became one of K-pop's biggest names, fans around the world were already connecting with their music. Maybe it was the explosive performances, or maybe it was the raw honesty in their lyrics, or maybe it was simply because authenticity doesn't need translation. Even if you don't understand every Korean lyric, you can still feel the determination, the frustration, confidence, and hope packed into their songs. Music really does have a funny way of crossing borders like that. It's just universal language. And then the records started piling up. Beginning with Ordinary in 2022, Stray Kids reached number one on the Billboard 200 in the United States. Then they did it again with Maxident. And most recently, they extended that incredible streak even further. Today, Stray Kids have achieved 8 consecutive number one albums on the Billboard 200, which is a milestone that's exceptionally rare. Not just for K-pop acts, but in Billboard history itself. Think about that for a second. A group that was once criticized for sounding too different, their song is just noise, is what some said, is now sitting at the very top of one of the world's biggest music charts. But their success didn't stop there. Their concerts have grown from theaters to arenas and now to sold-out stadiums across the globe. They've also made history as the first K-pop group to headline major international festivals like Lollapalooza and Italy's iDays Festival. Imagine standing in front of tens of thousands of people from every corner of the world and hearing them sing every lyric back to you. Just imagine it for a second. And also in Korean. Wouldn't it be amazing? It's one of those moments that reminds you just how far K-pop has come. For Stray Kids, music isn't about fitting into one country or one market. It's about connecting with people in general, wherever they are. And they've proven that you don't have to change who you are to reach the world. Sometimes, staying true to yourself is exactly what makes the world listen. So let's hear three songs that help turn Stray Kids into a truly global phenomenon. Here are Took, S-Class, Case 143, and Chick Chick Boom. Yogi's

How did you enjoy those three songs? They were Took S-Class, Case 143, and Chick Chick Boom by Stray Kids. Well, those are actually biggest global hits of the group. Now, there's one more part of their story that I think says a lot about who they are, not just as artists, but as a team. If you followed K-pop for a while, you've probably heard of the so-called 7-year curse. Even here on Saturday Riff, whenever we talk about idol groups, or just groups in general, we always talk about that 7-year curse, the contract that ends usually after 7 years. So to explain it once more, many idol groups reach the end of their first contracts around their 7th year together. It's often a time when members choose different agencies, different careers, or simply different paths. So naturally, fans start wondering, will they stay together? Well, Stray Kids answer that question earlier than anyone expected. In 2024, before their contracts had even expired, all 8 members decided to renew with JYP Entertainment together. So they debuted in 2018, right? So just before 2025, which is their 7th year, they renewed their contract. And there wasn't any public drama, surprisingly. No long period of uncertainty, in which some groups do have. Just 8 members making the same decision to keep building the future of Stray Kids together. And that choice, that decision says a lot. Because staying together isn't something you can force, right? It has to come from trust among each other. And you can see that trust reflected in everything they've accomplished since then. I mean, even from the beginning, the group members were chosen by the leader, Bang Chan, right? So I guess that's where it's all started as being special from the beginning. But anyhow, their stadium world tour continues to sell out, like I said in the beginning, across the globe. Every stop draws tens of thousands of fans. They also became the first full K-pop group ever invited together to the Met Gala, one of fashion's most prestigious events. Not long after, they performed at Japan's National Stadium, another milestone that reflects just how far they've come. When Stray Kids first debuted, they weren't trying to become copies of anyone else. They chose not to follow the path that others have created. They simply wanted to create music that felt honest. They wanted to walk their own road. And years later, that road has become one of that countless younger artists now look up to. And maybe that's the most fitting ending to their story so far. A group named Stray Kids, kids who chose to step off the beaten path and ended up creating a path that many others now hope to follow. With that, let's wrap up today's journey with Stray Kids' Run It.

That was Run It, a recent release by Stray Kids. How was today's Saturday Riff? Well, before we wrap up today's episode, there's one thing I keep thinking about. What I love most about Stray Kids isn't just the records they've broken or the stadiums they've filled with sold-outs. It's the fact that they never tried to become what everyone else wanted them to be. They trusted their own voice, and even when not everyone understood it at first. I think that's something all of us can relate to and a key takeaway for today's story and the music by Stray Kids. I mean, there are moments in life when it feels like everyone else is moving faster, following the right path, while we're still figuring things out. But maybe there isn't just one right path after all. Maybe the road that feels different is the one that's truly yours, and I guess you just need that courage to embrace that difference. So if you're feeling a little lost these days, I hope today's story reminds you that it's okay to walk at your own pace and create your own road. Sometimes the path that no one else understands today becomes the one people admire tomorrow. So trust that, okay? And if there's another K-pop artist you'd love us to explore, or maybe a hidden gem you think deserves more attention, we'd love to hear from you. Send us your recommendations through the Culture Crunch message board, email, or our social media. Your ideas might just inspire our next episode. Before we say goodbye, I'd like to leave you with one other thought. Life doesn't always come with a map, as you know through experience. Sometimes it feels like everyone else already knows where they're going, while you're still trying to figure things out. But if today's story reminds us of anything, it's this. The path that's right for you doesn't have to look like anyone else's. So once again, keep moving at your own pace, trust yourself, and don't be afraid to create a road that nobody's walked before. Signing off with our last song, here's 나를 외치다, Shout by Maya. And I'll see you again tomorrow for more Culture to Crunch on at 11 a.m. KST. And as always, bye-bye, keep crunching!

0: What does home mean to you? A place where you can finally unwind after a long day. A space where you share dreams of tomorrow with the ones you love. More than just a building, home is where life begins and where it finds rest. But for some, finding that place is not easy. When the dream of a home feels out of reach, JPDC is there lighting the way. We provide safe, comfortable, and affordable homes for young people, newlyweds, and neighbors in need of stability across Jeju. Like the quiet warmth you feel the moment you step inside, these homes are designed to bring comfort, security, and peace of mind. But this is more than housing. It is 고치 행복한 뜨락, a Jeju-style housing and community platform where 고치, meaning together in the local dialect, comes to life. Here, essential welfare services are always close by, easing the weight of everyday life. Residents and neighbors come together, sharing moments, checking in on one another, and building a warm, connected community. Because life feels stronger when we are together. 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Until your everyday life feels steady and secure, JPDC will stand by your side as a reliable support. 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
1: Welcome to Keep Hopping here on Arirang Radio. I'm your host, Isak, and it is the 18th of July already. We're already 18 days into the month of July, and we're still in 2026. Going to start us off today with Runaway. Happy Saturday or Friday evening or morning, wherever you are in the world. Hello, how are you? Your cray-cray host, Isak, is in the studio. Today's K-pop and festival and Latin music time. Now, got a few announcements to give you guys. So, like I said, we don't do a lot of our scheduling on purpose. My writer, she's awesome. What she does is she will throw about 5 to 6 dates to an artist or a company, and she's like, choose. And when they choose, like, it normally is going to be the quickest date that we can have them in the studio. But what fun happens is every once in a while, the universe lines it up so that we have certain types of artists joining us in the studio on said days. So like this past week with Omega X and Click B, it just so happened that we had two groups that are known for having a lot of members, and we only had a fraction of the members joining us in the studio. So it worked out that way. So why am I building this up for you guys? Next week, it's the solo artists galore. So next week, Jeongdaeyeon is back in the studio with us. Yes, yes, yes, fam. For those of you who know that Taeyeon is my bias, yeah, I'm going to try to be as professional as possible, though that I feel that every time he's here, I fail. But he's going to be in the studio on Monday, so you know I'm going to be super excited about this. But she was DJ Kate for a while. Before that, she was K Poppin's guest, Kate, and she also goes by the artist name of Lilac. Kate is joining us in the studio. I'm so excited. So next week, it's going to be power solo artist joining us in the studio. So stay tuned for that. We've got a few other announcements to announce for our K-pop in fam and for our other Arirang Radio listeners. When it comes to any announcements on our programming, when it comes to surveys, or when it comes to our AI report, when it comes to artists joining us in the studio, anything that could be posted gets posted on our homepage or our application as a banner. So if you would like to go check those out, please do so. I know that a good majority of you, especially in the United States, use our YouTube live stream to check us out. But if you want to just kind of check us out with, like, you know, what's going on and all that other fun stuff, it's every once in a while, at least like once a week, going over to our homepage to check us out is not going to be hurtful in any way. It's actually going to help you out in a lot of different ways. So let me remind you how to be a part of the programming. For those of you who would like to check us out, my show is between 12 to 2 p.m. KST. The rerun is 3 to 5 a.m. KST. On Jeju-do Island, you're catching our program on 88.7 megahertz in Jeju City. 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We do give you guys updates as well, but because we do have an FM on Jeju-do Island, and because the weather on Jeju-do Island loves to have whiplash, it just... it's all over the place. Like, one moment it's sunny, one moment we have like a high wind advisory, and then like there's a heavy rain advisory. So the weather is cray cray on Jeju-do Island, especially during the summer seasons. So while all of our listeners might be visiting Jeju-do Island, please keep us close to you while you're on Jeju-do Island on vacation.

So, we're going to be mo mainly merging and staying on our Arirang Radio K-pop channel, the one that's verified, the one you guys live stream with. So, we're in the process of doing that at the moment. That's why there's like a lot of random videos going up all the time. So, make sure that you are checking us out and sticking by. Our Twinkle My Star, Tenamo Soup, and our Tiniest Stage get a VOD for you. For audio on demand, we have our What If, which can also be found on Spotify for any of you who are users of that as well. What else do I have to tell you? Oh, messages. The chat is not for saved messages. What that means is if you're going to be sending in an algorithm music, if you're going to be sending in a Tenamu soup, if you're going to be sending a message for our artist or whatnot, something that might need to be come back and like scratched and, you know, saved and whatnot, we ask you to save those on our message board or our application or email us k-pop-in@naver.com or slip into our DMs. K-pop and underbar Arirang is our account. That is where we accumulate all of your awesomeness. So get ready to do that as well. So the K-pop and festival store today, and PD님 was feeling a vibe, truly, with all the recent releases. So we're going to be giving you that vibe in just a few moments. But in the meantime, Floor is on the track with Yeoreum B, Summer Rain. Mad Clown and George did a track together, and of course it's awesome. Tinasseo is the Korean title, but guess what the English title is? T. Just a capital T. So we're going to listen to these two tracks back to back, and I'll see you guys back after this with our K-pop and festival.

It's time to bring the festival to you with our K-pop and festival, where we're looking at some of the hottest tracks that were recently dropped in many different genres. And this is a beautiful thing that we have here in Korea when our festivals happen during the summertime, which is right now. Whether it's rain or shine, we've got tons of different genres to enjoy. Some of them are going to be nice and relaxing. Some of them are going to be like, yeah, party. And so we're going to be bringing the festivals to you. So whether you are in your cubicle at the moment, you're in your car, you are cleaning the house, wherever you may be at the moment, we've got you covered. So we're going to jump into some jazz. I am all for the genre. This is a genre that I obsess over in many different styles, because I feel that within the jazz genre, we do have a lot of different types of vibes. We've got like that jazz bar blues type of vibe where it's a little funky. There's a little bit more snare. There's a little bit more drums, and you need a whiskey or something strong, or like a nice sweet cocktail, and it's like nice and strong, and you're just sitting there. It's nice and dim. And then we've got our breezy jazz, something that you would listen to on a summer afternoon with ice cream in your hand, or like an iced drink or beverage, or some type of fruit or whatever. And then we've got more of our like cafe type of jazz, where we're seeing different types of genres within, like different types of beats and whatnot. So we've got two artists that we're going to be looking at today. Haewon is first. Paper Wing is going to be the track that we're going to be looking at. Now, what I love about Haewon, I think she was here not too long ago on the 8 o'clock show. She's been around for a while, and she peaked in her popularity in the early 2000s, and she was already in the business for a while then. And so for her to be staying in the business 20 plus years still is just super awesome. So with her recent track of Paper Wing, we get a chance to see a little bit more of a brighter sound for her music, which she does bring quite well. And what I love about these two tracks that we're going to be looking at today for part one is they're both in English. So all of our K-pop and fam who don't speak Korean and Hangul is just way too hard for you to master, these two songs are going to be a little bit more easy listening, because Luca Minor also has When It Stops Raining for your listening pleasure. A little bit more on the relaxed jazzy of a tune. And like I said, both of these songs are in English so that you can enjoy this. Now, we've been having a lot of discussions about, like, where do we draw the line with K-pop? Honestly, at this point, I don't know. Because to say that what is K-pop and what is not at this moment is a question that I think we can have on for like 5 to 6 hours, maybe even 10 hours, depending on the right professors that we sit down with in the business. But in the meantime, we have Haewon on the track with Paper Wing, Luca Minor's after that with When It Stops Raining, and more of our K-pop and festivals coming up next.

end of the day, the subtle delays, or give it a break, it will never end.

So we've got our relaxing vibes out of the way. Like I said, today the songs, they have a vibe. I think Pina was in a mood when she was putting this song together. But I have to say that a lot of the releases these days are a lot more on the softer side. So while our K-pop scene at the moment with our idols making their comebacks, there's like party! And it's just like, yeah! And there's a lot of like EDM and there's a lot of like rave music type of vibes going on and electronic and whatnot. On the other side of the K-pop scene, we've got a lot more calm tracks. People have been feeling the vibes with the rainy season. It's hot outside and we're just like, I don't want to move. Please, please just... I'll just sit here for a little bit. let me just sit here for a while. So, if you've been a Bernard fan for a while, and if you've ever pictured what it would like to be in a car date with Bernard, Ride will give you the exact view of that, because the music video is a dash cam type of a visual of him going on a date in a car. And he has his sweet vocals on top of it with Ride. It's so sweet. And then they go get burgers. I'm a happy girl. Get me fried food for a dinner date. I'm happy. You don't have to take me to, you know, fancy restaurants. Let me try to think. Would I take a Michelin star restaurant date over burgers? I don't think I would. I think I'm a burger

Kirsten Fries type of a girl over food that's like the size of a penny. Anyways, it's the perfect card date. It's a really sweet track, and I highly recommend you go check it out. Music video as well. Taeha and Kitty Boy were able to team up with Girl, and this track is also the perfect relaxed vibes that you didn't know you needed. Pini was able to play this on the show a few times once it dropped, and I have to say that Kitty Boy featuring on this was like the cherry on top with the sound collaboration with them. You really have to enjoy a collaboration with artists when the voices complement each other. Now, I know that a lot of artists seek this when they are doing a collaboration, but sometimes there's like their like what they find pleasurable in that box of, I want to pair up with this artist. And then what the fans like sometimes could be different, but nah, they were able to click off all those boxes perfectly. So Bernard Park is going to start us off with Rye, then Taeha's after that. Kitty Boy's featured on it with Girl. And we'll see you guys back after this with more of our K-pop and festival.

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1: We continue on with our K-pop and festival. We jump into rock. Now, I don't think that I would ever have considered this artist to be in the rock genre, Kwon Jina. One of her tracks is extremely popular in Korea at the moment. Not necessarily in the charts, even though it is still in the charts. Anything, something wrong happens, the background music for social medias at the moment is Kwon Jina's track. So whenever something goes wrong, her voice comes out. She never thought in a million years that that song would be used on social media so much, but it's a hit. But Kwon Jina apparently wrote the lyrics to Rain On Me and then just kind of kept it in her hard drive. And then she was like, she was trying to organize her hard drive and start, you know, making some songs. She really wanted to try to develop Rain On Me, but she just wasn't vibing with it. She normally has like a piano rendition and she tries to do it by chord. And in a recent interview, she's like, no, it just wasn't coming. And then she turned on some modern rock in the background and she was like, I was able to write the song in like that. And so she's like, I don't know, maybe I have a hidden rocker in me somewhere. So she was gushing about the fact that she was able to really tap into the genre, and she never really knew that she had this in her either. And the result is a amazing track that came out, which was Rain On Me. And with the recent EP just coming out that had, this was Rain On Me is the pre-release, and we've got Monster coming out on the track, the EP as well, and Save Me is going to be there too. So we get a chance to have her new EP. It's out already, but Rain On Me the pre-release is a track that you didn't know that you needed for your playlist. Now, Kang Kyun Song is a Dore member. For those of you who know older early 2000s K-pop, you know of Dore, and he is one of the members. He recently dropped a track, 우리 부산에 가자, Let's Go to Busan. Now, spoken truly like a Busan track, the city of Busan was able to post his video of him busking on Haeundae to this track. So there's an official performance music video for you guys to check out from the official city of Busan channel, if you guys want to go check that out. But it is like the perfect summer get-go track for those of you who needed a summer playlist and you needed something bright and you needed something to add to your playlist. This is one of those like, yay, it's summer type of a songs. So Kwon Jina's first with Rain On Me, Kang Kyun Song's after that with 우리 부산에 가자, Let's Go to Busan, and more of our K-pop and festivals coming up next.

All right, fam, right about now, I tell you about a drama. Okay, in Korea, a lot of women who are mamas and whatnot, when they used to watch like lovey-dovey dramas, they would say, 연애세포가 깨어난다. So like my dating cells, my romance cells in my body are starting to be awakened. This is definitely what a lot of people are saying with this recent Office drama, which is 내일도 출근, or See You at Work Tomorrow, which is pretty much a direct translation. This is a Monday-Tuesday drama. It is not over yet. 아직 안 나왔, 다 안 나왔어요. We still have until, we have four episodes left. Okay? We have four episodes left. I'm freaking out over here. The internet made me start it, and now I've been watching it, and now I have four episodes left, and I'm dying over here. We have four more episodes after this. So it's a Monday-Tuesday series. So we have the 20th, 21st, 27th, and 28th. So that we have to watch their romance continue. So, who is our lead? Seong-guk and Park Ji-yeon are our leads. And Seong-guk, I really like how Korea is kind of dealing with this now. The U.S. in media dealing with our female and male leads being divorced and finding love again, this is something that is new in Korea. So to be married once, like we call them 돌싱, to be married once and to be divorced, it's not a crime, but it's just always been so against Korea's culture to like get divorced. Like you're supposed to stick through the marriage, that kind of an ordeal. But they're dealing with this. So Seong-guk is divorced, which is like new for a male lead. But he's childless. This is an office romance. Now, what I've been seeing a lot of people saying is that when we look at just the lifestyle, especially Park Ji-yeon's way of just dealing with life in an office corporal job, it's just like everybody has been agreeing with the way that it's being portrayed. And everybody's like, yep, that's me. Looking forward to getting home and ordering fried chicken and having beer with it, you know, that kind of stuff. So just the way that her lifestyle is portrayed is a lot of people are really enjoying. Now, like I said last week, Kang Mina is our supporting. Our girl is doing so well these days as an actress. Such big props to her in this series because she, for anybody who was like, oh, she's an idol. No, she's completely taken that title away. She's doing chef's kiss. She's doing so well. Her sub story, I got so upset. I'm like throwing punches with her sub story because of the way that her ex treats her. Watch the series. I'm not going to spoil it for you. Just know that her boyfriend at the beginning of the series, get ready to throw things at your TV screen and make sure they're not something that can break your TV because the amount of tissue rolls that I threw at my TV screen every time. Oh, my God. It was just so annoying. So go watch it. Highly recommend. We have four episodes left until the series is over. So if you need to wait to binge, wait two more weeks. If not, start it now so you can follow along and be tortured like I am. 내일도 출근, or See You at Work Tomorrow is the drama. Seong-guk, as being the lead and a singer as well, was able to lend his vocals to the soundtrack. So we have 날 채워준 한 사람, or The One Who Fills Me. Then we have Yoo Ma-chi, who was able to feature on this as well with Taking Care After Work and more of the shows coming next.

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2: Right about now, I tell you who our Latin music is for this week. Park Jung-hyun and Park Kwayobi, the two Paks. They're not related. We have these two in our second hour, so get ready for some power vocals. But as we wrap up hour one, Cozy Pop, the song by Danny Akawo, Don't Waste Time, is going to be the track we listen to. Do not touch the dial because Hour 2 of K-Pop is coming next.

Sing, sing, sing, tiny tunes. Do you remember losing a baby tooth as a child? One day, your front tooth suddenly falls out. When you talk, air slips through. And when you smile, there is that funny little gap. In Korea, there is a traditional children's folk song that kids used to sing when a friend lost a tooth. Today, we'll introduce a playful and cheerful folk song called 앞니 빠진 중강새, which means the child with a missing front tooth. This was a song children sang while joking around with their friends. When they saw a child with a missing front tooth, they would sing, "Gap tooth child, don't go to Seoul." But this song wasn't just about teasing. It was also a playful way for children to laugh together and make the moment feel lighter and happier. Songs like this helped children enjoy the moment of losing a tooth. So, if you know a child who's about to lose a tooth, why not play this song for them? Now let's listen to the traditional Korean children's folk song, 앞니 빠진 중강새.

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1: 아리랑 라디오. The time is 4 a.m.

All right, fam, we are jumping into hour two, and it is a K-pop, and if you're just dropping by, you are listening to Arirang Radio. I'm your host, Isak. In an hour two on a Saturday, what do we bring you? We bring you our latte music. Now, we're going to be bringing you some two R&B divas that really represented the late 90s and early 2000s here in Korea, because we had a really big R&B boom here in Korea, and I think I'd have to say thanks to these two artists. They did promote around the same time, but the paths were very different, and also the way that they were promoted was also very different as well. We got Park Jung-yeon, also known as Lena Park, and Park Hwa-yobi. Now, Lena Park, I'll be very honest, was the icon for all of us Korean Americans. So her Drunken Tiger, Uptown, pretty much for me anyways, that era of K-pop was just like, oh my God, people from my neighborhood, like people from the States are going over, like Korean Americans are going over and they're doing music and they're being successful. And so it gave a lot of us hope. And we're going to talk a little bit about that today and their journey in getting their music out there. So we're going to be looking at these two artists back to back today. In the meantime, though, we start off with Park Jung-yeon's track of 달아요 Sweet. And the official start to our latte music is coming up next.

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2: Welcome to the yesteryears of the K-pop scene, the golden years. And a lot of these artists open a lot of doors for the artists that we know now. And today we're going to be looking at the two different types of R&B vocalists here in Korea, Park Jung-yeon, Lena Park, and also Park Kwayo-bi. Now, the way that these two started in the career was quite different. Park Jung-yeon started off actually pretty harder than a lot might expect. She was doing great in the States, being able to sing gospel and actually putting out a few CCM albums before she came to Korea, but she decided that she wanted to work on her Korean skills, come to Korea, and then she was able to sing on one of the Korean shows, and she was able to gain some popularity through there. She was able to be a trainee for 2 years and then make her fabulous debut into the K-pop scene. And when it came to Park Kwayo-bi, we just had her at the right timing when she came splashing into the scene in the year 2000. So what we're going to do is talk about these two fabulous ladies in the R&B scene that are very different in color. Park Jung-yeon starts us off today with Dae Haru, My Day. Then we have Park Kwayo-bi with her mega hit track of Lie Music. Cue!

to this day, Pacquiao's first album for girls from my era. So because this album dropped in the year 2000, for us trainees who were training in this era, or if you just love to sing in this era, Pacquiao's songs ended up becoming kind of our like textbook because of the way that she's able to use her falsetto and do her bends and all this other stuff. It's just, it's awesome. Okay, so we're talking about Park Jung-hyun and Park Hwa-yeobi today. Now, these two ladies are very different types of vocals. Park Jung-hyun started in gospel. Her dad is a pastor. That I did not know until doing some research. I didn't know that she was from Downey either. Goodness gracious. I did not know she was from Downey. My aunt used to live in Downey. That's why I know where Downey is. Anyways, apparently, before Park Jung-hyun came to Korea, she was going back and forth to like Chicago, to New York. She was performing at a very young age. And because she convinced her parents that she was going to continue to study, she went to UCLA. And about 2 years in, she was like, Mom, Dad, I'm going to go to Korea for about a year. And the reason was because she wanted to learn Korean. She wanted to, you know, be in Korea. She wanted to be in the motherland. But while she was here, she realized that Korea was going through a really big downfall because of our IMF financial situation. And apparently she was just kind of trying to make a living here, trying to make a breakthrough because she really wanted to do so. Thankfully, later she was able to meet Yoon Dong-shin, and that's how she was able to make a successful debut. So when it comes to R&B, we have these two ladies as our R&B vocals. Now, later on in K-pop, we have like Call Me and some of these other artists as well. But in the 90s, to say that we had like R&B, it was a little hard to say that. I feel that Park Jung-hyun was really able to open up a lot of doors with the American sound of R&B. Yes, Yumida was also able to do that as well. But the genre was not necessarily main K-pop news. Like we weren't really using the word R&B at the time. And even to this day, a lot of like OG Korean critics of this era would say that Park Jung-hyun has a little bit more of like a gospel sound, which is not wrong because like I said, she started off in the CCM era. Her dad was a pastor. So she has that sound pretty set into her vocals and the way that she sings. One thing I didn't know is doing my research, I found out that later in her career in 01, she was actually able to re-release her CCM album that she released in the States here in Korea. So she was able to kind of get all those songs back together and put them out here in Korea too. So we're moving on to some other tracks from these two ladies. Park Hwa-yeobi gave us a little bit more of the bending and the ad-libs and a lot of the influence that we were getting from pop R&B at the time. Now, 편지할게요, I have a personal story with this song. So while I was a trainee, I was taught many different songs. And at the time, my vocal coach was like, Isaac, I want you to work on a song that's a ballad. I was like, okay. And she's like, I'm going to have you do Park Jung-hyun. I was like, okay. I was like, yay, she's a, you know, Korean American. Yeah, I've got this. She's like, I want you to practice 편지할게요. I'll write you a letter. I was like, yeah, fine. I sucked at this song. This song is so hard to sing. And I had to sing this for, I think, a good 4 to 5 months just to kind of get an okay from my vocal coach. So I despised this song for a while because I was practicing it so much. I loved the song, though. It's just, I have that's the funny story behind it. Park Hwa-yeobi follows after that with No More Tears. And we'll see you guys back after this with more of our Latte music.

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2: So when it comes to R&B and these two ladies, that is Park Jung-hyun and Park Hwa-yobi, as we continue on with the second hour of K-pop and on a Saturday with our Latin music, these ladies gave us runs, which was not something we were seeing a lot of here in Korea. We had Patty Kim, we had In Sunib, we had these like, yeah, divas. We had Bang Mi-kyo. We had our divas. But I have to feel that a lot of the singing style that our ladies were bringing us here in Korea, our divas were bringing us, are more of like a Chaka Khan type of a vibe. We've got the yeah, yeah, yeah, like the powerhouse divas. They weren't doing like runs. They weren't giving us a lot of the R&B that we were getting in the 90s in the U.S., where we had our Mariahs and we had our Whitneys and we had our, Ariana Grande would be like the current generation's version of it, but like, you know, the runs, the what we call in Korea, gokki, you know what I mean? Like the running all over the place with the notes and whatnot. But Park Jung-hyun was able to bring this, I feel, pretty well into the Korean K-pop scene. I feel that her version of it really kind of just eased Koreans into what that was, even though Korea was starting to get a little bit of a taste of what R&B was in the U.S. Nobody was really doing it here. And then as the 2000s progressed, we started seeing more and more of our artists taking this on. Like we had Big Mama, we had Call Me, we had more R&B starting to really take root here in Korea, where we now have our own K version of R&B. But Park Hwa-yobi was able to, I think, kind of be the like pre Ariana Grande. Like she was taking all the runs and all the technicalities and stuff like that and adding all these other different types. And so when it comes to the type of R&B that these two ladies were doing, they sounded the same, but they were a little bit different. And because Park Jung-hyun had done it a few years prior, and there's a little bit of an age gap there, it was just like opening one door and then opening, you know, five more. Now Park Jung-hyun is still doing promotions. Park Hwa-yobi has been taking a few years off here and there. She's constantly been suffering with vocal nodules in her throat, and she's had a few surgeries to remove said nodules. And I know that she's trying to like work ways to fix the way that she sings, so like how she used to sing in the past and now how she can sing now, so she's not creating more nodules and causing irritation and whatnot. But Park Jung-hyun is still very like front row center when it comes to promotions, when it comes to like competition programs or concerts or tours or releases. Park Jung-hyun is still quite in front of this, where Park Hwa-yobi, her songs are still out and she's been taking a sidestep from the it being in front of the camera, but her voice and whatnot is still kind of coming up here and there as well. So we've got two tracks in an era where these two ladies were at the top of the charts. We have Gume in Dreams. This music video does remind me of a Celine Dion music video. But yeah, that's kind of what we did in the day. We like got a lot of inspiration from a lot of pop music. And then we have 어떤가요 by Park Hwa-yobi, How Are Things? And we have more of our Latin music coming up next.

powerful vocals, and all of these songs are songs that I'm going to be singing at the top of my lungs while we're playing them. Yes, mm-hmm, that is me. I have been treating this as my own personal singing room session as these songs are going out for today. So we continue on. Now, like I said, these two ladies have really opened a lot of doors for me. Like I said, Park Jung-hyun, when her debut came out, for a lot of us Korean Americans in the States, this was a lot of hope. And I know that it might not seem like it, but seeing people like Uptown on the screen and then later on seeing One Time on the TV screen and then, you know, more and more Korean Americans on the TV screen is like, oh my God, they speak English. And then, you know, I feel that even now in our K-pop scene, if our idols are from Australia or New Zealand or other regions around the world, we tend to love them even more and we show support to them because of that reason. So, her trials to make her debut and then to become so successful. I've met Lena Park in person a few times. She's an angel. There was a time, oh, when was it? It was, I think, for the Hollywood Bowl. We were in LA with Pops and Soul for Arirang TV, and we were going around trying to get interviews for the Hollywood Bowl and, you know, for Pops and Soul and stuff like that. And I know that our Pops team tried to call ahead to all of the managers that were there to ask if we could have interviews. But with scheduling and people being on the plane and stuff like that, I know that not everybody got it. Park Jung-hyun got the heads up from my producer, like on site. And she's like, oh, yeah, hold on. Hold on, hold on. Let me go. Yeah, come on. Hold on. Let me just double check my face and then you guys can come in. Super angel. We had a great interview thanks to that. And yeah, I even got a chance to meet her a few times out after that with like other like Korean Americans gatherings and stuff like that. She's an angel and her music shows. And I think that's kind of why she's still in the business as well. She's got a really laid back personality, but she's got amazing vocals. Park Hwa-yobi, on the other hand, like I said, she's over her career, she was quite popular on variety shows for a while as well because she has a really quirky personality, but she's also an extremely talented songwriter and a lyricist too. Over the years, she's also been able to gift songs to her favorite artists. She's given songs to Yoonha before. She even wrote a song for Call Me as well. And so she's got a knack for that as well, not just being an amazing singer. So we're moving on to some more mega hits from these two ladies. Park Jung is next with Mia, Missing Child. Park Hwa-yobi was able to do a Korean remake of this track of 당신과의 키스를 세어보아요, Counting Our Kisses. We're going to be looking at these two tracks back to back, and more of the show is coming up next.

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4: No, I don't want to say goodbye, but fam, please, please, please, if you haven't already, add one or both of these artists to your playlist. You will not be disappointed. Park Kwai-obi, also known as Lena Park, or Park Jung-yeon, that is, known as Lena Park, and Park Kwai-obi too. They've got some amazing songs that we didn't get a chance to look at all today. But I do have to say goodbye because the music is playing, and as I do, we have Panchok A Half by Park Kwai-obi. Please enjoy this track, and I'll see you guys tomorrow, same time, same place.

0: What does home mean to you? A place where you can finally unwind after a long day. A space where you share dreams of tomorrow with the ones you love. More than just a building, home is where life begins and where it finds rest. But for some, finding that place is not easy. When the dream of a home feels out of reach, JPDC is there, lighting the way. 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But this is more than housing. It is 고치 행복한 뜨락, a Jeju-style housing and community platform where 고치, meaning together in the local dialect, comes to life. 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
2: Did you know BTS is helping people discover Korean history in one of the world's most famous museums? The group has teamed up with the British Museum in London for a special cultural program called the Korea Gallery Trail. It's part of the BTS The City, Arirang London, an event running alongside the group's ongoing world tour. Rather than focus only on concerts and merchandise, this project encourages fans to explore Korea's rich heritage through artifacts that have been preserved for centuries. The trail guides visitors through the museum's Korea Gallery where they can see beautiful pieces such as the iconic moon jar, elegant gold earrings, and traditional roof tiles.

But it's not just about looking at historical objects. Each artifact is connected to themes like hope, resilience, and perseverance. Values that BTS has often shared through their music and message. And just like they have always done so, BTS continues to spread Korean culture not only through their music, but now through their star power. It's Saturday, July 18, 2026, and I'm your host, SJ Lee, and welcome to The Culture Inc.

And kicking off our Saturday's edition of the program, that was BTS with a Body to Body. Welcome, welcome, ladies and gentlemen. This is a pretty cool program here. There's also an interactive campaign called What is Your Arirang? Oh, I love how we get these free promos. Visitors are invited to choose the artifact that best reflects their own life story and then share it on social media. It's a creative way to connect personal experiences with Korean culture, showing that history isn't just something we read about. It can also really inspire how we see ourselves today. So again, you know, as you guys know, like the title Arirang itself carries a very special meaning. It's the name of Korea's most beloved folk song, and also the name of our station here, Arirang TV, Arirang Radio, all of that. But also one that has long symbolized comfort, longing, and unity for generations of Koreans. BTS, of course, also chose Arirang as the title of their fifth studio album earlier this year, making the museum collaboration a natural extension of the themes that they've been exploring through their music. But again, as I mentioned as earlier, it's also a very good example of how BTS continues to use its global influence for more than just entertainment, you know, by introducing millions and millions of fans to Korean history and culture in a place like the British Museum. I mean, they're helping people see that, you know, behind every song, every tradition, and every artifact is a story worth discovering. I've always said this, but it's really, really cool how people around the world are discovering more and more about Korea, whether it be the music, whether it be the dramas, the shows, the movies, the books, the food, the fashion, beauty, all of that. But I think also what's important is to learn the history of Korea. I mean, people only know the history from what? The colonial period to the Korean War period, the post-Korean War period, and then afterwards, all of this? No, I mean, we're talking about thousands and thousands and thousands of years of history when it comes to Korea's history. And I think it really, if you get a look into Korea's history, you really get a look into the Korea now and how it became what it is now. Because much of the culture, much of the history still remains with us, despite the fact that Korea is, of course, one of the most modernized countries in the world. So it's important to check out the history. Important to check out the artifact. I love that, again, BTS is, you know, using their star power to promote more of Korea's culture. This is brilliant. I'm a big fan of soft power, guys. I've said this before, and this is a great way. And it also helps because I heard that RM, you know, Rap Monster RM, the leader of BTS, like, he's a big art guy. I don't know if you guys know this, but he collects art, but he also likes to collect art that is Korean, like from like Korean artists, and helping people know about certain Korean artists, because, like, you know, we'll be like, oh yeah, we know Picasso, you know, we know Vincent Van Gogh, and we know Monet and Manet and all that stuff. But when it comes to Korean artists, like, how many Korean artists can people outside of Korea really name, right? And so he's been purchasing really good Korean art, and through that, a lot of young people have been finding out about Korean artists, and I think that's really, really cool too. But again, for any of our listeners, I know we have a number of our British listeners tuning into our program. It's a good opportunity to check out the British Museum. In fact, you know, Albert and Victoria, Victoria and Albert Museum that we went to a couple of

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3: And welcome back, everyone. As we kick things off on this Saturday, let's give you guys a heads up in what's ahead in today's program. In the first hour, Saturdays mean DJ SJ back in the house with my playlist to pump up your Saturday evening. We got a cool line of songs here. Some that you've heard of, some that you probably never heard of. And it's great party tracks, nevertheless. I'm excited for this one. That's all coming up next. Stick around. In the second hour, again, it's all for our listeners. You guys have been sending in your messages, your stories, your song requests, all for requests. And again, I can't thank you guys enough. This week, we had a bit of a different week schedule-wise. You know, had a couple of, you know, pre-recorded shows and things like that. And so I've been calling our listeners out there to send us your requests a lot earlier than usual, right? Tuesday was the deadline. And still, you guys made it happen. Really, really appreciate that. And thanks to you guys, we'll have another fun weekend show, including today. But guys, always, there's no such thing as too much entries. Actually, sometimes there's a thing called too early, like, you know, certain someone who sends it a bit too early and it gets out of time. Or we had the funny one with Eugene, who sent it too late, and then start talking about all the World Cup teams that got eliminated. But anyways, guys, we're always going to have a weekend show. If you want to get involved in our next weekend show, feel free to send those in at any time before the deadline. It's going to be Thursday. 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Also, don't forget to check out the AI report. 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We have a new issue every other Mondays, and this coming Monday, in a few days, we'll have issue number 19, so hope you guys check that out. And tomorrow, guys, speaking of deadlines, tomorrow is the deadline. We've already extended it once, thinking that we might still have some last-minute entries. And we did. We're talking about the 2026 Arirang Radio Global Listener Survey. If you still haven't taken part in it, or you are a new listener and you just found out about this, well, you can go to our Arirang Radio website. And on the left side of the page, there's a banner you can click on, and it should take 5 to 10 minutes of your time. And that 5-10 minutes will go a long way for us as we're about to celebrate 23 years of being on air come September 1st. So again, hope you guys take part in it. Let us know what we can do, let us know what you like. And yeah, let's get that done before tomorrow, the deadline, July 19th. Guys, as we go into SJ's Saturday Night Fever, let's listen to a song that will pump us up. This is Sonamu with OK.

SJ's Saturday Night Fever. Whoop, whoop. Welcome, welcome, ladies and gentlemen, to another episode of SJ's Saturday Night Fever. This is where I have full control of the music selection. Guys, I've been, these days, I've actually had been fun picking out songs because I know maybe this is TMI, but I recently got a new phone because my old phone I had for 4 years finally gave up. And part of the deal is I have to get this like premium monthly payment. And with this for 6 months, I have to have this. And part of the thing is that you could get like either YouTube Premium or like Netflix or any of the OTT platforms. I was like, I already got those, but I don't have YouTube Premium. And so with that comes music, and I could listen to all these music without any ads and stuff. I was like, okay, this is cool. So I've been listening to a lot of music while I'm driving, and it's summer, right? That I've just been blasting music, like 2000s hip-hop, you know, apple bottom jeans, boots with the fur, you know, that. But also like Korean club music. You know, so I've been discovering really good music, and I've been getting them, including this one, Oh My Girl with Remember Me, 불꽃 놀이. Because, man, talk about a song that instantly lifts the mood. This song doesn't get the kind of attention I think it deserves. It's one of those tracks that feels like a celebration from like the very first beat. And again, perfect for parties, club playlist, and even like a late night drive with friends. But what makes this song so fun is how it builds anticipation. Like it kind of starts off with this like mysterious, almost dreamy like atmosphere, and then just kind of explodes into an energetic chorus that lives up to the title, you know, 불꽃 놀이, which is fireworks, technically. The powerful synths, driving beat to soaring vocals create the same excitement you feel when you're counting down to a fireworks show. You know, knowing something spectacular is about to happen. And that energy is exactly why this song works so well in party settings. You know, the beat keeps moving forward without slowing down. And the chorus is incredibly catchy, like incredibly catchy. Even if you've never heard the song before, it's the kind of track that makes you want to clap along, you know, jump with the crowd. You know, if you've got the, you know, hook by the second chorus, you know, sing that too. And it's just pure excitement. You know, it really does. But what I also like is that it also balances power with emotion. You know, like a lot of club songs focus only on heavy drops, but this song mixes explosive dance pop with like sense of nostalgia and longing. And I think that emotional layer gives the song more depth, making it memorable long, you know, long after the music stops. And again, exciting without feeling too empty. And that's really part of the charm. Oh My Girl, very underrated group, I think. They're able to deliver the song with incredible energy. You know, their bright vocal cuts through the powerful production, keeping everything fresh, everything uplifting instead of overwhelming. And performance, again, very vibrant from start to finish. I love this. You know, I discovered it through this. You know, I thought this was going to be a great song to kick off SJ's Saturday Night Fever. And I'm sure you guys will agree. This is Oh My Girl with 불꽃놀이, Remember Me.

All right, let's go into our next track and this song. Man, this surpassed, I think, Eyelid's It's Me really quick. I think everybody was talking about It's Me by Eyelid. Everyone's dancing to this. And then this song just kind of took over. We're talking about Cordis with Red Red. Not only the song, but really the song just itself really grabs your attention right away. You know, from the opening seconds, like, just throws you into a world of raw electronic sound. Love it. Addictive rhythms, love it. Infectious energy just refuses to slow down. Really the kind of track that feels like it was made to be played at full volume with the crowd of people just feeding off of the same excitement. But really, this works out really well at a party or a club because of the relentless momentum. The beat keeps pushing forward while the repetitive Red Red hook sticks to your head almost instantly. And guys, people know the dance too, right? Everyone seems to know the X dance now. So whether you're on a dance floor or at a music festival, man, it doesn't matter. It's the kind of chorus that gets everyone shouting along even after the first listen. The production also gives the song a unique personality. Instead of going for a polished, predictable dance pop sound, Cordis leans onto that rougher synth texture. Energetic, right? Like almost, you could almost say it's rebellious. And that raw edge makes that track feel fresh, given it the intensity that keeps people moving from start to finish. But really, if you look at the lyrics too, I like the lyrics. The song contrasts red and green, right? As a symbol for what the group rejects and what they embrace. Rather than worrying about, you know, fitting in or following everyone else, the message encourages confidence, individuality, moving forward with your own team. And I think it's a theme that matches the song's bold energy, you know, making it feel empowering as well as fun. So I'm sure you guys have all checked out like the dances. I'm sure you guys have heard this. This is slowly turning into maybe the song of the summer. I would love to say that It's Me by Eyelid is up there, but maybe with the World Cup, you know, with the red, you know, be the Reds, the Red Devils, that also kind of helped spark it. And I think if maybe if Korea went a little bit further in the World Cup, this song would have, you know, blown up even more. But still, great song. I enjoy it. I'm sure this is going to be on a repeat. People are going to, DJ is going to definitely put this on the playlist, and you're going to definitely see a lot of TikTok videos and Instagram videos of people doing the Red Red dance. Guys, let's listen to it. This is Cordis with Red Red.

The Culture Inc. We're not listed on the stock exchange, but the value of K-Culture to the moon. Yo, guys, the next song here was like an incredible discovery. Again, thanks to now the music platform, music streaming platform that I use now. I have never heard of this group. Never heard of this song. But when it played random, because I put it on random, like random shuffle, so that I could discover new songs, I was like, yo, what is this? What is it? Guys, if you're looking for a song that just instantly brings fun and confidence and like even attitude to the party, Barbie Bunny by Sixth Sense. Okay, Barbie Bunny by Sixth Sense. Perfect pick. It's one of those tracks that doesn't take itself too seriously, okay? And it's a club song. Why would you take it seriously, right? And this is why it's so fun. Very beginning, upbeat rhythm, playful production set the tone for a song that's all about just having good time. And what's the weekend about? Sometimes work, but having a good time. One of the song's biggest strength that I got right off the bat was the infectious energy. I mean, the beat's fast, you know, the chorus catchy. There's a constant sense of momentum that keeps you moving. And just, it's easy to imagine this playing at a club, you know, a house party, a summer festival, just random places where everyone is dancing and singing along without worrying about, you know, even getting the lyrics right. This is a great, great party track. But looking up at Sixth Sense, because this must be the first time I've heard of them. It seems like they bring a lot of personality to the track. You know, their confident vocals, playful delivery, and their lively performance really make the song feel bigger than the music itself. Like, you can hear the chemistry between the members, you know, that the energy naturally spreads to the listener. And it's the kind of performance that makes you want to smile, dance, and just, you're really enjoying the moment. You know, but I think another reason the song works so well is just the colorful atmosphere of things rather than going for a darker, more serious club sound. I mean, Barbie Bunny, guys, Barbie Bunny embraces bright pop influences, right? You know, dance beats that feel energetic. It's carefree. Just the right mix of sweetness and confidence. I think if it was like too sweet, it'd be like, yeah. Right? But it's attitude. It's a bold, bold personality that they went with this. But it's really the kind of song that shines in a group setting, I think. Rather you're out in a Norebang, I think this is a hard song, to be honest with you, to sing at Norebang. But hey, you can make it work. If you're celebrating with friends, if you're putting together a party list, this is a great, great song, guys. I don't know if any of you guys have heard this, but definitely if you like party tracks, put this in. It's just very lively. It just creates a kind of atmosphere where everyone is going to want to join in. Even again, if you've never heard the song before, and I've never heard this song before, and I liked it right away. And I said, I had to go look it up. Okay, Barbie Bunny. It's easy to remember. I had to do a mental note of this, make sure that I could use it for SJ's Saturday Night Fever. But again, if your goal is to keep the energy high, Barbie Bunny. Put it in your playlist. If you like fun, vibrant, full of confidence songs, Barbie Bunny. Put this song in by Sixth Sense. It really is, like, it's one of those songs where you're just not going to be able to sit still. Like, you're not. It's great party track. Hidden gem. I'm glad I discovered this, and now I'll be sharing this with all of our listeners out there. Let's listen to it. This is Sixth Sense with Barbie Bunny.

Let's go. Last two tracks back to back here. I have to say these are songs that I haven't heard personally, but random discoveries. Starting things off with a song from 2PM, okay? Guys, like if there's one thing that 2PM has always been known for, it's really bringing explosive energy to the stage. And their song Jump. Oh, this is a perfect example of that. Like it's a song that was made for huge crowds, you know? Like, it was made to have, like, flashing lights go pew, pew, pew, pew, everywhere. And people throwing their hands in the air until the very first beat, until the very end. Really, the track wastes no time getting started. It's got that pounding, pounding beat, powerful synth, commanding vocals. This song immediately creates an atmosphere that's impossible to ignore. And it's one of those songs that tells you exactly what to do. Jump. Sometimes the best party songs don't need complicated lyrics nor titles. They just need enough energy to get everyone moving. And yeah, this track delivers that in abundance. But also the song works well because of its simplicity. You know, like it's not a, you know, even like with the chorus, and it's easy to remember, which is why, again, I always say this, like you have to keep it simple. It can't be too much or else people can't sing along to it or dance along to this. And if you want songs that where you've, even if you've never heard the song before, like you will join in on the singing and you might be going singing at a club. Yes, it happens. And it gets wild when it does. But of course, you know, 2PM song. You know, it's not 2PM without a powerful performance. You know, the group's always been known for its athletic choreography and charismatic stage dance. And, you know, Jump gives them plenty of opportunities to show both. And you could kind of like easily picture the members commanding the stage with these synchronized moves with you know, while the audiences match their energy. But I like this. This is the perfect, you know, I this stood out because I also like Blackpink's Jump. I think that's a really good song. But I was like, oh, there's another Jump. And come on, the action of jumping. I told you, you lose a lot of weight if you go clubbing on the weekend. That's a lot of exercises that go on. And when this song happens, even if you don't know the choreography, hey, just jumping up and down, that does enough too. And you'll see a lot of people jumping up and down. The last song, guys, if you're looking for a K-pop song that combines confidence, attitude, and a beat that's impossible to, again, stand still to, Hello Venus. I love this. The Korean title is Nan Yesuria, which means I'm art, but the English title is what I love. I'm ill. Ill is a slang meaning like I'm like the best, you know, like I'm incredible. I'm ill. Haven't used that since the 90s. But really, the song delivers a very bold, stylish sound. You know, feels right at home on a dance floor. Obviously, the first thing you'll notice with this song is just really the infectious groove. It's built on a strong electronic beat. It's got some funky influences too. It's a, you know, rhythm that keeps moving, energetic enough for clubs, but also melodic enough that you'll find yourself humming to chorus long after it's over. But again, I love songs that exude confidence because, yeah, there are people out there who are very confident when they're at a dance floor. And this song basically will, you know, even give them even more confidence. But there are also people who are shy. Maybe there's like first timers. Maybe there are people who, you know, they're not big drinkers, but they, you know, or they came or they tagged along with their friends because they said, let's go. Listen, any songs that exude confidence, you're going to feed off of that. You really are. And, I mean, Hello Venus, I mean, this is a group that performed with fearless attitude in the past, you know? And it matches the production, to be honest with you. It's got every line, it feel like, has, like, this playful, stylish, charisma, charismatic feel into it. And it almost, after you listen to it, it almost, like, you feel confident to it, you know, too. And all of a sudden, you're slowly moving up the stage. You're moving up the dance floor, and you've joined in with all your friends who are dancing. They go, oh, you're here. What happened? And you go, I don't know. It's just the song. It's got me. It's got me. Songs are hypnotic like that. But again, guys, if you've never heard this, also check out the chorus. I mean, obviously, you know, any song, chorus is always going to be the one thing to check out. Very catchy, very catchy, not complicated, perfect for groups, sing-along, dance parties, you know, performance-wise. Forget about the choreography, guys. Just feel
I want you guys to listen to this song and just let your body move to it. Forget about the choreography. You guys think I know the choreography to all of these songs? I don't. You just let the, you know, body move the way it does, because the way that this song was built is exactly that. So again, maybe you need some practice. Maybe you need practice at home and you want to make a playlist, a party playlist, a club playlist for a future weekend. Definitely put this song in there. It'll definitely get you in the mood. And boy, these songs just don't get the attention that they deserve. They deserve it. Guys, as we wrap up SJ's Saturday Night Fever, two great tracks here. 2 p.m. Jump, followed by Hello Venus with I'm Ill, 난 예술이야.

0: back to work. We still have more than an hour left at the Culture Inc.
1: Yeah, anybody got, like, playlists, too, that they make? Right? That used to be fun when I was young, like when we used to burn CDs, right? You get a bunch of MP3 files, and you get rewritable CDs put into your CD-ROM area and CD drive, and then you start burning songs, and you make a list. You could add, like, I think it was like 18 songs, depending on the size, and you call it, like, SJ's Party Mix 1, and you don't even go to that many parties, or SJ's Drive Mix, and you don't even have a car. But it was fun. And now I'm noticing that you could actually kind of do that with a lot of the music streaming platforms that's available. And so I've been making a lot. I've definitely made my own 90s, 2000 like club mix songs, a lot of which, by the way, you guys have already heard. Actually, all of them that you've already heard. And then there's ones that we can't play on air because it's got naughty words and stuff like that, a lot of hip-hop songs. And I've also, like I said, I mentioned this, but I've been getting really into like 2000s hip-hop club songs. Like when I used to go to MB during my summer breaks, man, I've just been rolling down windows and people are probably looking at me weird because it's been hot. You know, why you got the windows down? I'm just trying to share music is what I'm trying to do. You got a big black SUV, you know, got heavy bass going on. It's been great. I'm enjoying music again. And maybe, I don't know, maybe it's because it's summer. But guys, let me know. Do you guys have your own playlist? You guys share playlists? I know you can share playlists now. That's really cool. Anyways, guys, with that said, we're going to wrap up the first hour of the show. But don't go anywhere because coming up next in the second hour, we got a full hour of requests. Hope you guys tune in till the very end. As we wrap up the first hour, let's take a listen to a song from Davichi with Forgetting You, 그대를 잊는다는 건.
2: 나 숨을 꼭 참고

Volcano eruption can cause wildfires, landslides, and floods. 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Respiratory patients should stay inside. 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And block your windows with tapes before the ashes fall. Make sure waterways aren't blocked with ashes. Separate drain pipes or water pipes from the roof. Drain storages, pipes and tanks should be separated. When the ashes fall, stay inside. Listen to disaster updates on radio or TV. Wash vegetables before you eat them. Drink water after ashes sink to the bottom. Cover your nose and mouth when you're outside. Use a mask, a handkerchief or clothes to do so. Then quickly get inside a car or a building. Lenses can hurt your cornea. Take them off inside with clean hands. After the ashes fall, clean indoors and outdoors and your cars as well, wearing goggles and a mask and turning off all electronics. Make sure ashes don't get everywhere when you clean. Spray some water or use wet towels. But too much water will turn the ashes into clumps. When you're done, throw away the ashes in plastic bags. Administrations have designated spots for them. Take a shower when you get inside and take off the clothes you wore outside. A volcano eruption can threaten cities and the entire country. You can lessen the damages if you're well prepared for it.

to Culture Inc. We're back. Yeah, welcome back, everybody. You're tuning into the second hour of our Saturday's edition of The Culture Inc. I'm your host, SJ Lee. Coming up next in the second hour of the program, we got a full hour of requests. And again, I want to thank all of you guys for making another weekend show possible. And all the more this week, right? Because I had pulled up the deadline by 2 days. Instead of Thursday, it was Tuesday, but you guys answered. Not only did you guys answer, we got a lot of entries in, so I love it. Can't wait to see what you guys have sent in. But just a reminder for all of our listeners out there, well, you know, today's another weekend. This is another weekend, but we have many weekends ahead of us, hopefully for many, many, many weekends. And we're always open to accepting more entries for the following weekend. So, guys, if you want to take part in next weekend's request, you can always send in your request entries by DMing us on Instagram, The Culture Inc. 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And we had our 18th issue not too long ago, but believe it or not, two weeks is almost up, which means this coming Monday we'll have our 19th issue. So I hope you guys check that out. And speaking of the 19th, it's tomorrow, which is also the final deadline. We've already extended it once, right? Final deadline for the 2026 Arirang Radio Global Listener Survey. 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And again, it should take you about 5 to 10 minutes of your time, and it will go a long way in trying to improve our radio station as a whole, but also individually, each of our shows. So, guys, take part in it, help us out, and let us know your 2 cents on all things Arirang Radio. As we kick off the second hour of our Saturday show, let's take a listen to a song here from Shinin Ryu with Flow Words, 꽃말.

You know what I just realized is today is July 18th, which also means it's 7/1/8. I don't know if people do this still back in the States, but we used to do things like, yo, representing the 7/1/8, yo. 7/1/8 was the area code for Queens. I believe it was also Brooklyn, too. I'm not too sure. But, you know, I'm from Queens, and our phone number started with this 7/1/8. And so, like, everyone used to be like, oh, 7/1/8, 7/1/8. And then, like, you know, the Manhattan kids would be like, 212, 212. Or, like, what was it? What were some of the other area codes? I forgot what Long Island was, like, 516 or something. I don't remember all the area codes. But, oh, I remember Syracuse. Syracuse was 315. And so all the Syracuse people be like, yeah, we're up in the 315. Who wants to rep Syracuse? And so, like, I don't know if you guys, maybe some of our older listeners out there might remember AOL Instant Messenger. And so you'd have this thing called screen name. And, you know, a lot of my friends would have their screen name, you know, whatever ID, nickname, and then 7/1/8 at the end to, you know, let everyone know that they're from Queens. And so there was a lot of pride in all that stuff. I don't know if anyone does that anymore. Does anyone do that anymore? It's just, oh man. So today is 7/1/8. It's Queens Day. I don't know if it's Queens Day. Anyone, if it is Queens Day, I don't know. But just a random thought here. But you know, funny thing about my neighborhood is I was just doing some like random, you know, you guys found out like this past week that I just know random stuff. I don't know if I said this before. Elementary school. I went to elementary school in Sunnyside, New York. And in Sunnyside, New York, it's called PS150. And my sunbae, my senior from many, many years ago, James Kahn. James Kahn is from Sunnyside. And he went to elementary school where I went to. But, you know, so he is the most famous person.

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10: Request. Welcome, ladies and gentlemen. It's time for our request. And again, I want to thank all of our listeners out there for sending in so many entries, even on a short notice, right? We had the deadline cut out to be Tuesday instead of the Thursday. Anyways, can't wait to get into this. Let's jump right into it. Starting things off, Benny over in the Philippines says, hello. Hope you have a great weekend so far. I would also like to commemorate the return of the Constitution Day, since last Friday was the return of the holiday, and hope you're having a good three-day weekend in Korea so far. Since I want to make it different than last year when talking about the concert list in a summer festival, I want to talk about who is the 2026 lineup if I have to put in the concert lineup again, and talk about how the reemergence of the current groups and the second-generation group is reuniting again. Why not? I can share Benny's 2026 version of my dream concert. All right, here we go. Benny did two nights. He's having two nights of dream concert. Benny, I'm looking at the lineup here. You could literally fit all of this in one night, I think. He did two nights. Lineup for night one. Sia. Good choice. Dept. Okay, I've heard their song before. Silica Gel, right? I mean, it's pronounced Silica Gel in English, but I think they go by Silica Gel. Soran, Taemin, Kiss of Life, and headliner would be Hanroro, Omega X, and Chanabi? Why is this a second generation? I only see like two second generation people.

Night 2, Rasen, Say My Name, Billy, Mighty Mouth, and Soya, and Paul Kim. Headliner will be Promise 9 and Ex-Nary Heroes. Dude, you have like... Mighty Mouth is like the only second generation here. Paul Kim, maybe. I think it definitely fits the season, and it shows that a combination of some second generation group and current artists can boost every single opportunity to share a concert stage. Update on the house painting. The comfort room is also painted too last weekend because we want to also match the walls of our living room and dining area with the same color of it. Song request. What is it? Oh! Okay, With Me by Bang Yedam, but this was a remake of the late Hwisung. Have a great weekend from the Benster. I had to say, Benny, I think you and I, we have like completely different taste in music. This is, you got two nights. I would be looking forward to Sia, Hanroro, only because, you know, I recently became a fan of Hanroro. Mighty Mouth, I like Mighty Mouth, and that's I would not come to this concert. I'm sorry to say, but everyone has their own taste, right? Everyone has their own taste, so that's good. That's okay. This is like an interesting combination of like artists. It's just everywhere, right? You have like all the genres going on here, but the headliners, wow. Okay, it's interesting that you named them as the headliners because some of the other guys, people are actually bigger than the headliners, I think. But hey, everyone has their dream concert, right? Everyone has their dream concert. I always think about it, and this is always fun stuff. Hey, Benny, thanks a lot, man. Appreciate it. Really enjoyed it. It was an interesting night of dream concert. We'll play that song you requested. This is Bang Yedam with Me.

All right, let's go into our next request. Request this time coming in from Gordon over in Minneapolis. Says, why, hello there, my good sir. I've been trying to tune into your show more lately. Well, as much as I can with my work going on. Commute to work during the reruns. I can't watch all of it. Catch all of it. Mostly the last hour. Caught the one segment where you talked about the book Green Light to Freedom. I took your recommendation to heart since I work at a library and all, and I ended up reading it. I finished it in a few days. It was legit really good. Oh. It was better than, let's say, a famous defector that became a grift. Oh, yes. Thank you. It was better than, yes, I almost read that again because I agree with you so much. I'll leave it at that. If you know, you know, kind of a thing. Seungmi's story was really good. Seungmi. At times, it really tugged at my heartstrings. I even did some research on her to find some more info. I was legit curious. I'm just overall impressed with her and the book itself. Great recommendation, by the way. I enjoyed it. I also binge-watched the first four episodes of Better Late Than Single. I'll binge-watch the next two when they come out. I think season one is better, but this one is still really good. I can't take my eyes off it. I don't know why I'm so addicted to this show. Okay, I do know why, but I'm rooting for them. I am not sure when you'll start this or have started this, but by the time you get to this, it'll be six episodes out. So I have a mini challenge for you. Take a guess. Out of the participants on the show, who do you think would be my type? I'm curious to who you think it'll be. You already know I like Yum Yum the best from season one. This will really be interesting. I'm looking forward to your response. I'm also looking for a third job again, by the way. I know I should probably use this time to rest, but I'm a masochist and quite the idiot. So here I am pushing myself, mostly because I want that safety net to do what I want whenever I want and buy what I want with no concerns. That contract job gave me the financial freedom I've always wanted since my other jobs are mainly for bills and surviving. Don't worry, I'm taking care of myself. I'm now trying to dedicate Sundays to myself and do things I want to do that I put off for so long. More on that on my next request. Anyway, that's all for now, SJ. Please take care of yourself and stay healthy. Until next time, Gordon. And he requested a song from Vanilla Acoustic featuring Hayes' Blind Date. Okay. P.S. Speaking of Mosor, I caught that Monday segment where you talked about David on his YouTube, his dating show segment of video, etc. Can he hook me up being on a blind date one? Totally kidding. I definitely wouldn't go on that. But that was a great segment last Monday. It was fun/funny to wonder what about it and laugh that I am just... awkward as everyone on Mosor. First of all, so the reason why I found out about the book Green Light to Freedom is because Seungmi actually joined us on our show a few years ago, when I was hosting a show called Korea Now. And the co-author, Casey Lartigue Jr., he is the co-founder of, I think it's called Freedom International. I think it's a Freedom International. It's a Freedom Speech International. It used to be TNKR, Teach North Korean Refugees. And so he would teach North Korean refugees English for free, have volunteers and stuff, but they changed all that. And she came and she brought these like North Korean food, tteokbokki, and it was like the tastiest thing ever. It looked so simple, but the sauce was so good, right? And she was so nervous. Now she's doing like speeches and she's going out talking like TED Talks and stuff like that. She's doing big things. And I definitely do know which, you know, some, you know, YouTuber you're talking about there. Not a big fan of her. But I was just kind of, I felt like there was so much about her that she wasn't saying on air because she was so nervous. And her book had just come out and I bought it. And I was just like, it was just, I couldn't believe it. Like, I really couldn't believe it. But I know that there was much that she didn't share also on the book because it was too much. And that book itself was, I thought it was too much too at times. But again, I read it twice. You know, it's not often that I, you know, sit down and read a book. I think it took me like 2 or 3 days to finish the book. But yeah, great stuff. Great book. I'm glad you enjoyed it. And no, I did not start Better Late Than Single yet. And I am planning to, like really planning to. And challenge accepted. I will definitely pick out who I think is your pick. But I saw the lineup, man. They're attractive people, man. They're attractive people for real. But Gordon, thanks always. And, take care of yourself. Rest up on that Sunday, man. We'll play the song you requested. This is Vanilla Acoustic featuring Hayes with Blind Date.

The Culture Inc. We're even working on the weekends. All right, we got back-to-back requests this time. First off, Sukasa over in Brazil says, Hi, SJ, me here. World Cup is ending, SJ, and as I write this, Spain, Argentina, England, and France. Well, one of them are out, at least one out as I'm recording this. And I'm cheering for England or France to win. Yeah. To be honest, as long as Argentina doesn't win, I'm happy. Do you have any predictions? Fun fact, I discovered Oasis Wonderwall in this World Cup, and very nice song. My song request, he had a song request here, but I'll take note of this for a quick change here.

I'm going to hold off on that. Sorry for the short message, since that deadline is short. I wanted to help. Bye. Dude, Sakasa, I appreciate it, man. Seriously, you know, we're talking about the, you know, the short deadline, and you still wrote in. I'm glad you're back. I hope everything is okay. Well, as of this show, as of the pre-recorded, since we've been recording this so long, so early, I don't know who's in the final right now. But as of this recording right now, France is out and Spain's in after they won 2-0. And, you know, tomorrow morning, I think it is, I was supposed to find out what the France-Argentina match is going to be. But, I mean, I liked France, but they're out. I like England. I think it's, England needs to finally win that. You know, again, it's been too long. I've never been Spain fan. I don't know why. I just never really been a Spain fan. Like, it's just like they're good, but it's not my kind of football. You know, I've never really had fun watching them play. Not to say that they're boring. It's just for some reason, it's just not my kind of football. And so I've never rooted for Spain. So I'm going for either now, I guess. I don't know. I don't know. The Netherlands are not here. But I really think Spain's going to end up winning. I mean, the way that Spain dominated France, a team like France, I mean, they're going to be the team to beat. And I wouldn't be surprised if they do win. Oasis, I mean, they're a real good group. Oasis, Wonderwall is one of their, you know, classics. And I'm glad you're discovering songs like this. But Sakasa, thanks a lot, man. I appreciate it. I love the fact that you're helping out with this. And it's always good to hear from you on Request. Crash Override also wrote to us and said, this is for the weekend show. This week I found out my mom isn't going to tell my dad my terms. This is significant since he doesn't really listen to me on anything, but also means that she is going to try to support me with her own money as best she can. I think this is entirely unfair because he's the one who's done most of the harm over my life and is getting off easy. This means I'm very unlikely to come back here for the holidays, as he won't be going to therapy and would be going back to the same house that I'm desperately trying to get out of. I also need an advisor for my PhD. It's been very difficult getting one because everyone is either too busy or not interested. I'm going to start trying a different approach, though, indicating that I'm flexible in my research interests. But things don't feel so great right now. I told my mom about the times that my dad failed to stand up for me, and I'm not sure it's getting through. It's caused lasting damage to my relationship with him and is going to impact our future relationship. My song request will be Turbulence by ATEEZ. I'm sorry you have to go through this, man. But I think, she's going to have to live with them, right? She's going to have to live with them. And I think she's really just kind of trying to stay in the middle. You know, I don't think she's trying to... I always say parents... But also, I think because, you know, she's thinking of you, too. I think she's thinking maybe this is the best way to go. You know, so that if she were to tell your dad what the dealio and kind of force him to take therapy and give you the financial help, your mom, knowing your dad more than anyone else, probably know that this is going to turn into a bigger conflict. So I think she's trying to avoid a bigger conflict. And if she's trying to help you out, I mean, that's great. That's great. Because again, a parent can easily say, I don't have to help you out. You know, it's up to you. If you want to further your studies, it's up to you. Parents can do that. I've seen many parents do that, you know, but instead she's willing to help you out. So at least that's done, right? At least that's done. But yeah, you got to be flexible. I don't know why you're having such a hard time getting an advisor. Like, I don't really know about this because I've never had to try to get a PhD or anything like that. But hey, listen, things are going to, pan out eventually, right? But I think time is running out. Is that what's happening? Are you finally enrolling in your PhD program soon? August, September? Let us know, man. Both of you guys, Sakasa and Crash Override, you guys requested a song from ATEEZ, but this time we're going to choose Crash because last time we didn't do Crash's song, so it's only fair. This is ATEEZ with Turbulence, Yagan Bihaenge.

All right, we have two more entries coming in, and we're going to go back to back here. Irina, this is special because Irina was making sure that we got the second one. Like, she wrote two, right, to making sure that she'll get the this weekend stuff in early, and we couldn't find it. And so, I DM'd her, I DM'd her back because she messaged me saying, did you get it? And so I said, we didn't get it. Something happened, and she sent it again. So she made it happen. This is lovely. Irina, thank you so much. Let's read this. Hi there, DJ SJ and everyone. How are you? I'm not doing too much these days. I've been busy binge studying for my exam. It's rough for me because I study best later in the evening. And I feel kind of dead lately. It's all going to be done soon, and I'll be able to finally rest. My exam is on the 21st of July. Wish me luck. My hometown is finally a little cooler. We had up to 35 degrees Celsius max, so it was pretty hard for me to focus. But now, because of the storms, I get bad migraines. It's never good for me, so I'm just surviving mode. Lol. Got any tips to make my life easier? These past years have been all hell for me. I couldn't enjoy much time out at all, and I'm guessing I'm burnt out. I barely get time for myself. My song request will be Vacances by FX. Irina, first of all, again, thank you so much for writing. Can I ask you what you've been studying for? I don't know. I mean, I don't know if you mentioned this where I completely forgot this. But I'm kind of wondering what you're studying for, because from what I understand, you work and you study at the same time. Are you trying to get like a license of some sort, or are you going to like graduate school? What's going on here? But I'll tell you this, studying is, oh my goodness. I don't think I've studied. When's the last time I sat down and studied? It's been a long time. Let's just put it that way. I mean, I studied like wine stuff. I was actually thinking about maybe getting a WSET. It's called WSET. It's one of like a wine certification. And, if you get like level three, it's like, wow, right? Like level two, I could get level two right now with my eyes closed. Level three is like the wow. But, it costs money to take the classes and stuff like that and the exams. So I was like, forget it. You know, I don't need to show nobody no certification to let everyone know that I am a master of wine. I'm not a master of wine. But studying just gets harder and harder. And I do agree with you, Irina. Like for me, when I was a student, I was always, better at studying at night. Some people like to do it in the mornings. Some people like to do it in the afternoon. Some people like I do like later in the evening. I have to have my dinner and, get some TV on, do whatever. And then finally at around like 9 p.m. is when I would study, because for some reason that's when that's when my mind rolls the best. It's a weird thing, right? And then my mom told me something interesting about this. Like, she always tells me she's not superstitious, and like she's so superstitious. She's like, it's because you're the year of the tiger, and tigers roam around at night, and so you work best at night. And I was just like, I think I'm just like lazy. I'm just a procrastinator. I just like to do things last minute, is what I think it is. But in college, I used to do like so many overnight studies, like all the time. I'd cram studying. I'd study everything in one night, break night, just hours and hours and hours. And I'll wait, not even go to sleep, which is a terrible thing. They say you have to sleep and get significant amount of sleep and hours of sleep in order for you to remember everything that you studied. But I used to just like break night and take whatever I remember and then head over to the exam site and then take the test. And it's not great, but that's how I did it. Tips to make your life easier. I think maybe your song, maybe you're burnt out. I used to get burnt out too. And the biggest thing for me was that there was no way out of getting burnt out. But I found a new hobby. And I know it makes me sound like an alcoholic when I say, wine, wine connoisseur is it really a hobby? Yes, it's a legit hobby, but I'm not an alcoholic. I'm not, but it's helped me really, get better, with my burnout, because I would love to travel, but traveling also means that, traveling with the family
And when you travel with the family, I'm the driver, I'm doing everything, and I really can't enjoy myself when I go travel, you know? And so I can't do that, but Irina, I recommend traveling. I think it's the best thing. I've met people who had migraines, bad migraines, and like it's a terrible thing. I'm glad to say like I've never had to deal with this stuff, but like if you have some time, at least go somewhere for the weekend, you know, where you could just zone out and not do anything maybe, you know? Like if you know, if it's something that you like. So hope you feel better. And thanks very much for making sure that you got the second one in. Last but not least, we got Forky who wrote in. I would like to say Forky wrote in from Germany, but I know she's in Korea now. And I think she might have actually... Oh, she did. She wrote, "Hello, SJNTKI fan. Please excuse my terrible English. I'm writing this on the bus... on the way to Gwangju, definitely not my plan, but I'm finally back in Korea. It was a tough fight. When I left home, I nearly forgot my phone there. Then the train traveled to the airport. I'm not joking, but the train got fully 2-hour delay, just one stop before I needed to get out. And the train was overfilled because they used less wagons as planned. So I'm panicking to miss my flight. Let's say I was too early. I was so worried that I mixed up the time for a whole hour. So I started talking with a Korean nearby, and sleep on the plane was not really an option. I could rest at all. So yeah, I'm alive, I guess. I just want to arrive at the hotel." She requested Big Ocean, "Make It Up to You." Forky out. Forky, Forky, Forky. What a trip. What a trip. But really shows you how time flies, you know, because if you remember not too long ago, you were talking about this trip and you went from, you know, maybe you were not going to be able to go because of financial reasons. And I think you were working like part time, try to make up whatever the plane tickets and all that stuff. And now you're here. And it's a long flight. I agree with you. I can't sleep on the plane. I really can't. And now you're going to be jet lagged. I don't know how bad your jet lag is going to be, but it's muggy down there. But hey, at least you're here, right? At least you're here. And I'm glad. I'm so happy for you. I'm so proud that you're able to make this trip happen, because it's not easy for someone from Germany to, you know, take the train, you know, go to the airport, take the plane, land at the Incheon International Airport, take the bus, find the hotel, do all of that thing. And especially because, I don't know, you know, Gwangju, it's a metropolitan, it's a big city. So it's, you know, it's not like big as Seoul, but it's still a big city. And so I'm pretty sure you'll be able to get around with your English and stuff like that. English, you know, with your... just by speaking English. But I really hope that you make the best out of this opportunity. You're not here to just play, right? I mean, you're here to, you know, get something out of your program, learn something, and hopefully this will lead you to bigger things going into your career, right? And of course, in whatever time that you have left over, either you hang out in Gwangju or you come up to Seoul to hang out, whatever it may be, it's going to be all worth it. I know what it's like to go to a country that you've always wanted to go, you know, forever, you know. That's how I felt like every time, I was in school. I go to Korea every summer and I'm counting days till I can go to this, you know, Korea. And it's a great feeling. It's a great feeling. But I'm glad you're alive. I hope you had great food. Keep us posted. I know you're going to be really busy, Forky. I don't know if you're going to be able to post any requests or message us on our message box or anything like that. But I hope you have fun. Learn a lot, make the best out of it, stay dry and stay cool, because it's going to be, it's really hot down there in Gwangju. The Southwest is really, really hot. But anyways, again, thanks very much for writing to us, Forky. Guys, again, thank you all for writing to us on Request. We're going to finish off the segment with back-to-back songs here for Irina and Forky. This is FX with Vakongs, followed by Big Ocean with Make It Up to You.

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5: And that music means one thing. It's time to finish off our program today. I hope you guys enjoyed the full 2 hours of our show. And if you did, make sure you join us again tomorrow. This for our Sunday's edition of The Culture Inc. In the first hour, as always, we have SJ's Theme Park. This is where I choose a specific theme, play songs of a specific theme, and I'll just give you a hint here. This could be a multi-week parter, tomorrow is going to be starting off a pretty fun theme that I think a lot of our K-pop fans out there are going to enjoy. So hope you guys tune in for that. And of course, in the second hour of the program, we got another round of requests with all the entries coming in from our listeners out there, not to mention another episode of K-Worker's Diary. So hope you guys tune in. As we wrap up, always a big thank you to our producer Ian Seo, writers Park Dong-suk and Lee Bu-yong. And of course, a big thank you to all of our listeners out there, especially if you chimed in on Request. 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And until then, this has been SJ Lee with The Culture Inc.

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0: Jeju, opening a new era, people truly come first here. In the face of this great change, here stands JDC returning to its very first commitment. The lives of the people more resilient, the future of Jeju more distinct. JDC now seeks to give back to the people that can be felt in their everyday lives. It will resolve long-standing issues and boldly drive forward the changes that are truly needed. With high-tech industries, global education, and AI infrastructure, it firmly builds the foundation for future growth of Jeju and is making a better tomorrow. A new beginning, new JDC. This campaign is in partnership with the Jeju International Free City Development Center.
1: Typhoons bring heavy rainfall and powerful gusts each year. Keep all doors, windows, and curtains closed. Stay indoors and keep checking for weather updates through TV, radio, or the internet. If you live in a flood or landslide-prone area, prepare a typhoon emergency kit and evacuate to a safe place. Stay away from streams, rivers, coastal areas, valleys, and basements that are prone to sudden flooding and strong currents. Avoid dangerous locations where you can be hit by objects such as construction sites or near electricity poles and signboards. 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Take necessary precautions to protect precious lives and properties.
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0: Jeju, opening a new era, people truly come first here. In the face of this great change, here stands JDC, returning to its very first commitment. The lives of the people more resilient, the future of Jeju more distinct. JDC now seeks to give back to the people that can be felt in their everyday lives. It will resolve long-standing issues and boldly drive forward the changes that are truly needed. With high-tech industries, global education, and AI infrastructure, it firmly builds the foundation for future growth of Jeju and is making a better tomorrow. A new beginning, new JDC. This campaign is in partnership with the Jeju International Free City Development Center.
1: Under the blazing sun and drenching humidity, how can we stay safe and healthy? Avoid outdoor activities when the daily high reaches over 33 degrees Celsius or 91.4 degrees Fahrenheit for two consecutive days or more. Drink plenty of water, but avoid taking cold showers or entering the waters without a warm-up exercise. When you are indoors where there isn't an air conditioner, position an electric fan towards a window to keep the area well ventilated. Feeling dizzy or nauseous? It may be a sign of heat exhaustion. If this is the case, take a rest in a cool area and drink a cool beverage slowly. Unlike other adverse weather conditions and natural disasters, damages caused by heat waves can be significantly reduced if we are well prepared. So remember the tips we've given you and stay safe and healthy this summer. Radio.
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It's Sunday, July 19th, 2026, and I'm your host, Peter Bint. They say as the weekend winds down, many Koreans find themselves having this exact regret. I should have done a real big clean this weekend. In fact, a lot of people in Korea naturally view Saturday and Sunday as time for a big clean. Since everyone is so busy working and short on time during the week, they use the weekend to tackle all that piled up mess and the chores that are waiting at home. When the weekend rolls around for you, is there one thing